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Do you see where I'm going with this? Beef. It's what's for dinner.

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1: Y'all, it's so good to have you with us on Circuit Rider Roundup this morning, and we're huffing and puffing a little bit because we walked the fence line this morning, didn't we?
2: We did. You know, those crazy deer kick off the caps on our T-posts every once in a while that hold the hot wire. We got to replace them.
1: Yeah, but man, we were blessed this morning. They were all there, so
2: we just had a good walk.
1: We had a good walk.
2: That's
1: a beautiful day.
2: You know, occasionally artists will add a song of faith or a tribute to God on their CDs when they record a Western CD, and that's how we find a lot of the music and poetry that we play for you. John Lowell is a good example of that from his CD, She's Leaving Cheyenne, when the work's all done this fall.

0: not quite ready for fall yet.
1: Well, around here, sometimes we don't get that. It goes right to snow.
0: John Lowell was thinking ahead. That was his version of when the work's all done this fall.
1: Now we're going to go down to San Antonio, Texas. I love the Riverwalk down there. I got to get you down there sometime for good Mexican food.
0: I'd love to go.
1: I'd love to. This is the English Brothers from their Range in the Sky CD, Simply God's Way.

0: Simply God's Way. That was the English Brothers.
1: Sometimes on Sunday mornings, cowboys got to work. Mm-hmm. And no better place to do it than a leather upholstered seat. That's Terry Nash's view, my pew.
2: He drove past the church Sunday morning. His neighbors were filing on in. He thought about cattle he's gathering and drove on up to the pen. He can only get help on the weekends, so he's missing the warship once more. It's coming on time for the shipping, and he walked back to the trailer door. His cowpony let out a nicker. He smiled at the voice of his friend. He thinks of the miles they have covered, and today they'll ride out again. While he's making the outside circle, he has plenty of time to reflect. It's out here where I'm the most peaceful. And it ain't that I disrespect, but Lord, I'm certain you know me. We've been saddle pals most of my life. When this cow work eases up some, I'm there in your house, me and my wife. But out here, my pew's saddle leather. And you know, this life suits me just fine. And the Lord, those churchgoers worship, well, he's the very same as mine. For while they're congregating in church, though I don't stop in to pray, I know I can always visit you while I'm sitting horseback every day. I cinch my pew upon the broad back of your most wondrous beast, and together we explore your range with Mother Nature as our priest. I see you and a young mama cow as she stands to nurse her new calf, for the moisture that you bring the range, providing feed for her behalf. I see you out on the horizon, and you're among the quaking aspen, and I feel a kinship with you. And Lord, I figured just perhaps for you and me, well, that's sure enough. And I know we'll get by just fine. For the Lord, those good neighbors worship, well, he's the very same as mine.
1: Was Terry Nash from his A Good Ride CD, My Pew.
0: 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Here he is singing with Michael Martin Murphy, Rounded Up in Glory.

0: Good evening. Here's a look at your King County weather from American Cowboy Radio, 107.7 in Guthrie. For tonight, a 50% chance of showers and thunderstorms with clouds. Overnight lows drop to 72. On Monday, a 20% chance of showers and thunderstorms. Otherwise, it'll be partly sunny with a high of 94. For Monday night, partly cloudy, a 20% chance of showers and thunderstorms. Lows drop to 71. And for Tuesday, we'll have a sunny day with a slight chance of showers and thunderstorms and a high of 93 degrees. And that's a look at your King County weather from American Cowboy Radio, 107.7 in Guthrie.
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1: Now it's time for our weekly feature of Cowboy Thoughts from Jeff. Of course, that is the late, great Jeff Hildebrandt. Here he is telling us about free range.
2: We can't keep critters in a cage because free range is all the rage. Some folks are so darn nitpicking, their eggs must come from free range chickens. Their milk must come from free range cows. Free rangers have been making vows to only eat what has run free, not suffering man's cruelty. Here's something you should understand. Free range is part of heaven's plan. In a time before time, in a place out in space, God decided free will was the way to show grace. He knew there's a risk in what we choose, and so he left us lots of clues. He left us stories in a book and truths that we can't overlook about the challenges we'll face and how his love spans time and space. God's plan is not about to change. We still can choose to run free range or choose to walk the narrow way that leads to joy on Judgment Day. And if you know folks who just run free, remind them of this certainty. Without Christ Jesus by their side, like a free-range chicken, they'll end up fried.
1: There you go. This week's Cowboy Thoughts from Jeff. Jeff Hildebrandt, he was pontificating about free range.
0: Pontificating.
1: I just made that up somewhere.
0: Wow, you're sounding quite educated today.
1: I think it was that walk in the pasture that did it, yeah.
0: I think you'll like this next song, and I think most people know it. It's performed for you today by the Colorado Cowboys for Jesus, Far Side, Banks of Jordan.

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1: 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It's what's for dinner.
2: I think if you were to ask Almira Bradshaw if there's one place she'd most like to be, it's probably nowhere else better than riding with her husband along the Yellowstone River. She calls this song Heavenly Here With You.

0: former Marlboro Man, Merritt Bradshaw. I believe that song was for you from your lovely wife. That was Almeda Bradshaw, Heavenly, here with you.
1: Bob Peterman has a song about something I think that's near and dear to everyone's heart. Thanks for the rain.

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1: Here's a live poem. I think this was recorded from horseback from Daryl Holden when he was thinking about that tragedy in Texas about a year ago, all those people that were lost in the flood. He calls this pleading.
2: I am standing here tonight on the West Desert of Utah, and I am thinking about the people in Texas, and I think most of our nation is as well. And we send our prayers, and we send our love, and we send our compassion. And I can't wrap my mind around what went on, but as a poet, well, I write. And this is what I wrote. It's called Pleading. My heart just breaks for Texas. Kids missing, families lost. The rain here we could use so desperately. Oh Lord, what has it cost? Helpless, I just stand here. Sadness fills up my heart. I guess all I can do is pray for the blessings only He can impart. Some think our prayers are useless. Why waste them in our darkest hour? But I think we all know better, because in prayer, there is power. The maker of the universe has taught us to believe we have to walk out to the edge of the light for the darkness to finally leave. Faith and hope need action, and then the blessings will release. So ask God for some miracles, and for the grieving to have some peace. We're only helpless when we're hopeless. So lean hard on God today. Maybe the best thing we can do is every one of us just pray. I cannot fathom how they feel, but Christ has borne their pain. Let's all pray for Texas and those who bear this strain. May angels come to lift them up from both sides of the veil. Lord, we need you more than ever now. Please let hope prevail. I love you, friends in Texas I've never met. God, how I hurt for you.
1: Pleading. Wow, that one will really hit you right in the chest. That was Daryl Holden.
0: Rock of Ages. I'm sure you've all heard that old hymn. Comes off of a CD titled Old Hymns of the Cowboys by Pioneer Pepper and the Sunset Pioneers.

You just heard Pioneer Pepper and the Sunset Pioneers singing Rock of Ages. Now a little bit of instrumental music for you from the Colorado Cowboys for Jesus, Maiden's Prayer.

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0: was Cowboy Jim Garland, Christian cowboy.
1: You know, most cowboys are Christian, but not all are. Mm-hmm. It's just when you're out there in nature on your horse with God, living outside, how can you not be?
0: You can see God's creation right in front of you, that's for sure.
1: Bill Clark has a CD called Hitchin' a Ride. Now I'm trying to decide which direction he's going as he's hitching a ride in this next song. You figure it out, between heaven and hell.

0: Between Heaven and Hell by Bill Clark.
1: The album is called Cowgirl's Delight, and this is a delightful cowgirl. Here's Phoebe White singing a classic for you, Joyful, Joyful.

0: Joyful, joyful, we adore thee. That was Phoebe White.
1: This comes from a CD titled Ramblin' On, and it's by none other than the Ramblin' Rangers.
0: Well, that makes sense.
1: It does. It works, doesn't it? It's a song about Charlie Russell and the gift that God blessed him with, the gift.

0: Charlie.
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1: And now let's get back in the saddle for more Circuit Rider Roundup with Alan and Jill. Like to take a time somewhere in our show to just do a shout out to you, our listeners, and all the artists that send us their music and poetry. Thank you so much. You make this show possible, and we do appreciate you.
2: You know, we told you a few weeks ago some sad news down in New Mexico, and that is that the Flying J Wranglers are retired. I still can't get my arms around that. I mean, it's been so long and so successful down there.
1: They were such a fixture in the Rio Doso area there.
2: Yeah. But congratulations again to James and Cindy Hobbs. And I just love playing their music. This one features James Hobbs. It's from their album Life in the Old West, The Flying J Wranglers, West Texas Rain.

0: That was the Flying J Wranglers with West Texas Rain.
1: And now it is time for the Jim Young Song of the Week. This week, Jim is singing for you, Diamond in My Crown.

0: was the Jim Young song of the week, Diamond in My Crown.
1: Well, here's something we don't do very often, and maybe we should do it more often. Here's a poem from the amazing Baxter Black.
0: God rest his soul.
1: God rest him. This comes from an album he called Generic Cowboy Poetry, if there is such a thing. And it's live around a campfire. So the sound is going to be a little different than a studio recording. But here's Baxter telling us about Noah, Tombstone of Canaan.
2: Wanted, a cowpoke to help gather pears. Dogs welcome, but not if they bark. Non-drinker preferred to help with the herd, signed Noah, USS Ark. Now, Tombstone of Canaan was broke, and of late had been off of the sauce. So he rode to the yacht, was hired on the spot, and became Noah's buckaroo boss. Get two of each creature on Earth. His orders were clear and precise. To which he replied, does that include flies and roaches and woolies and mice? He set out like he was possessed. He roped and delivered two skunk, two pigs and a poke, an egg, double yolk, and two elephants stuffed in their trunk, two jackeye, a double entendre, two fish sticks still stuck to the pan. Giraffes neck and neck he led to the deck, but oysters he left in the can. He tried to get two of each species, a male and his counterpart, but tied in the willers was 12 armadillers, because he couldn't tell them apart. He rode to the mountain, then he looked in the woods. He even went downtown to chase and did the best that he could. Brought him back on the hood. Two elk, two moose, and a mason. This work had... Oh, I get it. So this work had mellowed old Tombstone. His heart became tender and supple. Recanting his vow, he let in a cow and even a Methodist couple. Then Noah took Tombstone aside. I'd hire you for 40 more days if I could be sure you'd avoid the lure of the drifting cowboy ways. But I'm leery of taking a cowboy. They just up and leave on a whim. I know I've resisted. My arm could be twisted if I knew that you couldn't swim.
1: Well, I'd say that was a little bit different look at Noah, wouldn't you? That was Baxter Black, Tombstone of Canaan.
0: Next up, we got Gene and Gary Prescott, coming from their Satisfied Heart CD, Gracefully Gray.

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4: 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Here's her recent gospel cowboy album called Because of Him. And from that is the classic, It Is No Secret What God Can Do.

0: It is no secret what God can do. That was Judy James. And now it's time for this week's Circuit Rider Verse in Song.
1: Ain't No Grave is the song today. Man, what a fun song. It's also known as Gonna Hold This Body Down. It's a traditional American gospel song attributed to Claude Ely, a songwriter and preacher from Virginia. Claude describes composing.

0: believe like the rest of mankind who have no hope. For we believe that Jesus died and rose again. And so we believe that God will bring with Jesus those who have fallen asleep in him. According to the Lord's word, we tell you that we who are still alive, who are left until the coming of the Lord, will certainly not precede those who have fallen asleep. For the Lord himself will come down from heaven with a loud command, with the voice of the archangel, and with the trumpet call of God, and the dead in Christ will rise first. After that, we who are still alive and are left will be caught up together with them in the clouds to meet the Lord in the air, and so we will be with the Lord forever. Therefore, encourage one another with these words.
1: And now, here is Simple Gifts, the Sawyer Family Band, singing this week's Circuit Rider verse in song, Ain't No Grave.

0: singing this week, Circuit Rider verse in song Ain't No Grave, was The Simple Gifts.
1: You know, I think most of us have a place in this world, and the people in that place that have a profound impact on our lives. I know I certainly do, and I believe that's the way it is here with cowgirl poet Casey LaCourse. The album is called Drover's Tributes and Heartbreak. The poem that she's relating that impacts

0: After her life is called Crossroads Ranch.
1: There is a dove that flies so high. She lives not in the blue of the sky. She's good and sweet with a heart that soars to the Lord who lives on high. I have not met this bird, but will soon. The thought of our first howdy will send me over the moon. I know she'll find a room for me to lay my weary head, to rest a while in an old bunk bed. The dove I speak of is there in Bristow. That's where she makes her home, on Crossroads Ranch, a sanctuary zone. Children, teens, and cowpokes find peace and God, shared out loud or quiet and alone. I know this space. 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I met friends, new and old. Here, no pressure to run the rat race. Thank you, Mike and Dove, for my time here on earth, like heaven above.
0: That was Crossroads Ranch by cowgirl poet KC LaCourse.
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1: 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For this afternoon, we'll have sunshine with isolated showers and thunderstorms with a high temperature near 91. For tonight, we'll have partly cloudy conditions with scattered showers and thunderstorms. Some of those storms could be severe. Overnight lows drop to 72. For Monday, mostly sunny with isolated showers and thunderstorms possible and a high of 89. Monday night, partly cloudy with a chance of showers and thunderstorms. Lows drop to 70. And for Tuesday, sunshine with showers and thunderstorms possible and a high of 86 degrees. And that's a look at your American Cowboy radio weather. 97.3 in Pecos, sponsored by Ram Country, Fort Stockton.
2: Mary Ward is a proliferate. Is that a good word? Proliferate.
3: Boy, you're just throwing out all kinds of big words.
2: Non-education here. Yeah. Mary Ward just has written amazing songs in his life, and we're going to share one of those with you right now. This cowboy will never be the same.

0: was Barry Ward. This cowboy will never be the same. And I got to tell you, you know, Barry and Victoria as a couple, they go around and they impact so many people with their ministry of music, honoring God. And, well, here's a good example. I just saw a few days ago that the Windmill Creek Ranch surprised Barry with a custom-made silver belt buckle as the Kansas official balladeer. That's pretty cool that people just want to let him know how much they love him.
1: And that's a beautiful buckle. So congratulations, Barry. Kurt Cooper's up next with a poem he calls Old Cowboy.
2: There was an old cowboy. He was sicker than heck. In a hospital bed he did lay. When I stopped by to check on him, these words did he have to say. Hey, Coop, I'm hurting, and I need a chew. Could you help me out just a bit? Well, my boys is supposed to bring me a can, but they ain't, and here I sit. Well, I told him I didn't know as I oughta. Well, my job, it could be on the line. He said with a grin, too long has it been. Don't worry, it'll be just fine. Well, I gave him my can, and he said, grateful I am, and he took himself a dip. He said, thank you, young man, for the pinch from your can. I'll make no mention of it. Well, a little while after, old Fred said in weak laughter, Coop, I'm thinking it's my time to go. And he closed his eyes and he drawed his last breath. Where he went, I think I do know. See, God made a special place for cowboys like old Fred. I seen it in the Bible, and, well, here's part of what I read. I've gone to prepare a place for you. Now, I'm sure that place is grand. I can see old Fred, a cowboy in there, in the presence of the great I am.
1: That was Kurt Cooper, Old Cowboy.
0: Hey, Joe, ain't God good?
1: All the time.
0: All the time. That's the name of an album by our friend Greg Hager from North Dakota. Here's a great song from that album, Times Like These.

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Mustang Roan.

0: good, it's gone as fast as you made it. Look for Heat and Eat beef dishes in your grocer's fresh meat case. 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
1: It is time for the Alan and Jill, your circuit riders, hymn of the week. This week we're performing for you, "Tis So Sweet to Trust in Jesus."

0: love singing along with the old hymns. I have them memorized from my youth. That was your Circuit Riders, Alan and Jill, and our version of 'Tis So Sweet to Trust in Jesus.
1: When Jim and Jean Martin from Rio Dos, New Mexico, now recorded their album, The Place Where I Worship, they included a song by Jason Jones and Jack Douglas. Here's their version of Partner and His Plan.

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1: Next up, we got a little poetry for you from the Fall River Boys. 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
2: Dear Father in Heaven, we humbly pray to guide and protect us as we ride out this day. Keep the critters moving easy and us all safe from harm. Hold the wind to a stirring and the sun shining warm. But above all, Lord, we ask Thee as we get underway to watch over our families while we are away. Our wives and our children as we leave them alone. Set Your angels round about them till we come riding home. And we thank Thee for this good grass and this fair springtime air. We thank Thee most for giving us the life we got here. Before Thee, dear Father, such blessings we beg in the name of our Savior. Amen.
1: You are listening to a little poetry from the Fall River Boys. They called it Cowboy Prayer.
0: You know, I like that theme. Why don't we go ahead and our blessing this week, why don't we use a song with the same name?
1: I like the idea.
0: Let's do that. You know, we've reached that part of our show now where we're headed back into the home gate. And as we close the gate behind us, we're going to close our show this week with a blessing and a song from our Lord to give us a good start to this new week.
1: We're going to let Joni Harms handle that as she can do so well. Here she is singing Cowboy Prayer.

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0: to another episode of Strays of the Gate, The Weekender. I'm Ben Parks. I'm the founder and sound wrangler at American Cowboy Radio. I've got the world-renowned Joel White with me here. We're going to have a great discussion, bring you some music from Ed Meyer. Ed's from East Texas. Almost born and raised in East Texas. He'll tell you all about that here in just a little while. Lives in the Piney Woods. He's got quite a background working cattle, Navy retiree, musician, singer, songwriter. Nominated in 2023 for the International Western Music Association Song of the Year. And you know what? He won that rascal with his song, Cowboy Till I Die. Yep, we're here with Ed Meyer. Going to have a great interview. 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
1: Well, thanks for having me on.
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1: Well, it's a nice day here today, I promise you that.
2: Well, Ed, tell us. Now, you have just now released your brand new album. What is that album titled?
1: It's Cowboy Dreams.
2: Cowboy Dreams. And how did you come up with that title?
1: Well, the title cut on the CD is kind of a cowboy he's riding out across prairies, pushing cows, and just things that he dreams about that he'd like to have, you know, when he gets older or settles down, that kind of stuff.
2: Now, that's a song that you wrote?
1: Yes. All the tracks on this CD are original. With, and I say original, the last track on the CD is one that Rick Yonder Goodell and I did for team pinning competition last year at the IWMA. I liked it so much I had to add it to the CD.
2: Well, you know, I tell you, that's a good thing. Well, since you brought up your title track, we're going to start off with your title track, and it's Cowboy Dreams.
0: Cowboy Dreams with Ed Meyer.

0: we just heard Cowboy Dreams by Ed Meyers off of his brand new album, Cowboy Dreams, that he just released this last week. Ed, that's a great song. I really like that. Now, tell me about your writing process a little bit about how do you come up with the ideas to these songs?
1: It's like the Cowboy Dreams. Like I said, I think about things that a cowboy might dream about while he's out on the trail and stuff like that. And then with this CD, I kind of wanted to put every song somehow attached to the cowboy dream, also to where it would tie into another song. You know, it's like Day Working Cowboy, the first track on the CD. It ties in to Hard Lessons. Well, and then if you look at Cowboy Dreams, the cowboy's out pushing cows up the drive. So kind of ties him into that. And the whole CD is tied together.
0: Mm-hmm. And so are these songs that you've written in the last year or so?
1: Yeah, it's taken me a little over a year to get this, the songs that I wanted on the CD and get them in order the way I wanted them and things like that.
0: Do you write for the specific CD, or do you sometimes you just write because you've got the inspiration to write?
1: And most of the time it's writing just because I get the inspiration to write. But with this CD, that's what I'm saying. I spent a year just trying to figure out, well, if I got this song, how can I make another song tie into that? So I spent my whole year just working specifically on tying these songs together.
0: Well, Ed, if maybe some of our audience doesn't really know Ed Meyers, give us a history of Ed Meyers. Starting off, you probably don't remember the day you were born, but shortly after that, give us your history.
1: Well, I was actually born in Texarkana, but the bad thing was I was born on the Arkansas side of Texarkana because they didn't have a hospital on the Texas side at the time, and my mom was working at the hospital in Arkansas. But I'm still a Texan. As soon as they let me out of the hospital, my address was a Texas address. And I guess just growing up through the years, I've done a lot of different things. I played around with guitar starting when I was probably about 13, 14 years old. I've been kind of playing it ever since. In 1975, I joined the U.S. Navy and stayed there for 22 years. I retired in 97 and went to teaching ag and industrial welding at a high school there in Jasper, which is right next door to us, and retired out of that. Just been kind of playing music and doing stuff here and there and yonder since then. I'm working, I manage a small cow-calf beef operation here in Newton right now. But that's kind of where the Day Working Cowboy song came from. I'm at a point now that I've got it so set up that I just kind of day work when I'm needed.
0: So what did you do when you were employed by the U.S. government in the Navy?
1: I worked the flight deck of an aircraft carrier.
0: Well, I bet that was exciting.
2: And I gotta ask, what carrier?
1: Which time? I was on the first carrier I was on was the Coral Sea, and that was in 76. I went to the Coral Sea, and then I went from the Coral Sea to the USS Enterprise and spent 4.5 years on the Enterprise, and then I actually went into recruiting duty. And I was a Navy recruiter, spent my last few years in the military as a Navy recruiter.
0: Huh. Where were you stationed then?
1: I was in it says, actually in Sacramento, the main area was San Francisco, but I was in Sacramento area. And then Texas, I was in Palestine, Texas for a while.
3: Mm-hmm.
1: And then I went from there to Sacramento. And then from Sacramento, I went to Lake Charles, Louisiana. So,
0: and here you are today in Deep East Texas, raising cows.
1: Yep, married into Deep East Texas.
0: Yep. Well, there you go. There you go. Well, how's the weather out there? Is it pretty humid and warm?
1: It's not too bad today. Last week, you couldn't walk outside. It's like we have say in Texas that if you get out of the shower by the time before you can even dry off, the humidity is so bad you're already sweating.
0: That's only if you're on that side of Texas. If you're on this side of Texas, we ain't got no humidity.
1: I know. I know. And it kills me when I come over that way to perform.
0: Oh, yeah?
1: Yeah, because the humidity is so much different. It messes with my sinuses and stuff.
0: Well, you know, it does it does the same for me, except it probably does just the opposite. I get in that old humid country, and I feel like I can't hardly breathe.
1: Right.
0: but I'm here in this old dry country, and it's like, oh, there's the air. It ain't got no water in it. Well, yeah. Let's head on to another cut off of this album, Day Working Cowboy. Now, tell us a little bit about this song, Ed, please, okay. Would you?
1: It's Day Working Cowhand.
0: Cowhand, okay. Well, I have cowboy. I don't know why.
1: Yeah, Day Working Cowhand. It's, like I said, it's one of those that kind of came from where I'm working at now. Managing the ranch, I've gotten it so up to date and up to where it needs to be that I don't need to be there every day. So I kind of consider myself just day working. And I thought about, you know, back in the days, those cowhands, they'd work, go from one roundup to another roundup or to a branding and or trail drive or something like that. And they were just kind of like, they'd work till the day was done or until that particular drive was finished or something. So that's how it came about.
2: Well, off of the Cowboy Dreams album, Ed Meyer is going to bring us Day Working Cowhand right here on Strays of the Gate, The Weekender, brought to you by Champion Barbecue Supply, The Cajun Shop. Sure appreciate them sponsoring this program. And if you're ever up here, we'll let you go over there and tell us if it's authentic Cajun or not. Here is Day Working Cowhand.

0: was Day Working Cowhand by Ed Myers. Ed, that's a pretty dadgum good song.
1: Well, thank you, sir.
0: Tell us, as a day working cowboy, of course, up in our part of the country, a day worker or day working cowhand is a guy that'll work for a lot of different ranches. He's just hired by the day, and I'm sure it's the same way with y'all, except like you were saying, you're managing a ranch, but you kind of got it to the point where you only work kind of one day at a time.
1: Yeah, and I have to say, there's another song on the CD, Strong Minded Woman, and my boss's wife has pretty much taken over feeding, putting out hay. She'll run them up in the chute and worm them. Of course, we help, but she does all that. She's gotten to where she'll give them shots now. She even got to the point that you got to show me how to bend one of them so I can do that myself. So
0: you guys don't have any knives over there?
1: Oh, yeah, we have knives. We have knives, but if she wants to band one, I'm going to let her band it.
0: Well, she's the boss lady, right?
1: Until it comes time for what stays and what goes, and then that's my job.
0: Well, tell us, I don't know much about that country over there. How many acres does it take to run a cow?
1: Well, actually, we're in a county that's considered one of the wettest counties in the state. We're right on the river, so we get quite a bit of rain up through here, and we can usually run. Well, we can run 20 head on 15, 20 acres.
0: Wow! So basically, just about an acre to the cow, huh?
1: Yeah, just that, maybe a little under.
0: Huh. Well, we started about 30 acres to the cow up here and work our way up.
1: Right.
0: Yeah, well, it's a different world. We get less than 20 inches. You guys probably get more than 40.
1: Well, since January, we've had right at 30.
0: Well, there you go. There you go. And we've probably had right at about 5 or 6, and we feel pretty comfortable right now.

0: But Whitney, Texas is where we're going to be. And myself, Teresa Burleson, I think Devin Dawson and Jesse the Outlaw is going to be there.
1: I think Judy Sarah James. Pierce is coming. I'm not positive
0: yes,
1: about that.
0: Yes, Sarah Pierce.
1: I think so.
0: Yes, Sarah Pierce is going to be there, which I'm kind of anxious to see her. I've kind of sent her some little jogs of songs that she might want to work on and stuff. So I want to see her, see how that's going. But it's going to be a fun day. We're going to be there from, I think it's 10 to 5.
1: Yeah.
0: And be at the Cowboy Church there in Whitney.
1: Well, that sounds like a pretty good crowd. I think that'll be a that ought to be a good show. I enjoy listening to every one of y'all.
0: Well, we thank you.
1: Well,
0: we thank you, and honestly, Joel, we thank you for what you and Ben do for us.
1: Oh, well, you bet, you bet. It's our pleasure. You know, of course, Ben, he's got about as much talent as my shoe does, but other than that, he's pretty handy on the radio.
0: Yes, he is.
2: You know, I can push one button and he's through saying anything for the day. So it may just be you and me before this thing's all over.
0: Yes, sir.
2: About every discussion I have to bring in, I don't think there's any laws against it yet, but if I tried to carry a guitar or pick one up and play it, I would imagine there'd be at least an indictment for impersonating a performer.
1: It could be worse than that. It could be attempted murder. I don't know.
2: But, you know, what I'm proud of is I'm not a musician, cowboy, poet. I love the culture. I love the people. And I'm a guy that figured out how to build some radio stations so that these people that are playing music have a place to put it. Because you can play to each other all day long, but if we don't get the music out in front of the public, we're just going to be singing to each other, and you're probably tired of singing to each other.
1: Well, we might be. Yeah. We might be. Well, I tell you what, let's go to another song before we talk ourselves out of time. I want to hear Hard Lessons. Now, that would be the song that runs right after Day Working Cowhand. Tell us a little bit about Hard Lessons.
0: Yeah, Hard Lessons. Now, that was one that I had the chorus to that in my mind for about 2 years, and I just never could put it together. And then one day I sat down and I did the day working cowboy stuff and cowboy dreams, and it just kind of popped in my head and said, okay, this is where this needs to go. And it's about the guy that's a day working cowboy. He goes into a saloon one night and there's a rich man's son in there, and I guess he decides he wants to make a name for himself, so he picks a fight with him, wants to draw down on him and stuff, and he ends up having to shoot him. And I had to teach him a hard lesson.
1: Well, let's listen to Hard Lessons. That is the second cut off of his brand-new released album, Cowboy Dreams.

0: back with you on Strays at the Gate. Weekenders, just heard Hard Lessons off of Ed Meyer's album Cowboy Dreams. Ed, we're sure proud to have you on Strays at the Gate and looking forward to spending some time with you at all the events that are coming up this fall.
1: Well, I'm looking forward to it too.
2: Well, now, Ed, you talked a little bit about Day of the Cowboy. Where else would somebody be able to see you perform? What have you got coming up this next year?
1: Well, let's see. Well, after the 25th, I come back home for a couple of weeks, and I'll actually be with you up in Montana.
2: Are you headed to Montana?
1: Yes, sir. I'm going up to the Montana Cowboy Poetry Gathering up there.
2: Paul Madern. Well, that'll be a party.
1: Yep. I see. Get to see you and some of the other folks that I like to get around.
2: Well, good. And you're pretty involved in your cowboy church there now, aren't you?
1: Yeah, we've kind of the band has kind of backed off for a little while. Myself, I'd been up there on the stage for 14 years, so I tell them, I kind of need to take a little break, and I was working on this CD, so I felt like it was kind of time to get a rest and maybe work up some more stuff to praise the Lord with, instead of just the things that I kept repeating over and over and over.
2: So. Well, and you're heavily involved with the IWMA, aren't you?
1: Pretty good, yes, sir. Yes, sir. I try to promote it everywhere I go.
2: Yeah, yeah. And they'll have a convention, of course, coming up. When is that convention?
1: It's November, second week in November.
3: Yeah.
2: Yeah, I believe that's right. I've been involved with the IWMA. I've been there the last 2 or 3 years, but this year I'm going to have to miss it because I'll be at the WRCA.
1: Right.
2: Hopefully one of these days maybe you can make the WRCA and the IWMA can schedule their convention at a little bit more proper time.
1: Well, from there to Albuquerque is not that far, brother.
2: Well, no, but see, I've got to perform every day.
1: Yeah, but you can run over there and then run back over to Albuquerque and run over to, you know, just back and forth.
2: Well, that's about a 7.5 hour trip, 8 hour trip. By the time you get over there, turn around and come back. But that's all right. That's all right. We probably won't make it this year, but you never can tell, you know, if I get lucky enough and nominated for an award or something, I may run over there for the awards evening simply because I won't be doing anything during that hour of the day anyway.
1: Well, I was just going to say, well, I'll just pick up your award for you.
2: Well, you can do that too. Of course, you probably listen to this album. You may be nominated for some of those awards.
1: And I'm thinking it's a shorter period of time we've got until nominees go in and stuff. I don't know.
2: Yeah, next year. There's always next year.
1: Yeah.
2: That's the wonderful thing about the IWMA. They have 2 years that you're eligible, which is a good thing for us that are kind of late in the year putting out material for our listening public.
1: Yeah.
2: Well, now, Ed, give me a little bit of information about the process of recording this album. Where'd you record it at?
1: I actually record, I've done my last 3 CDs, including this one, with a gentleman in Nacogdoches, Texas. He's got a place there. It's called The Mixing Room. And it's above his garage, which it's small. It's not real huge, but the guy that actually does it, which is Jimmy Taylor, and He tells me what to do and what not to do, so I listen to him. But he's also one of the professors of sound technology for Stephen F. Austin State University. So I figure if he can do that, then he must know what he's doing. So I let him record, do all my recording, and then he actually ends up playing lead on it and bass. So it's a pretty good deal for me, and he's not but an hour and 15, 20 minutes away from me.
2: Tell me, Ed, do you go into a recording session with the arrangements in mind on these songs? Do you arrange these songs yourself?
1: I do most of the rhythm and, of course, vocally. But then when I get in there with Jimmy Taylor, he may say, well, we try this way, and maybe change up the rhythm a little bit or something like that. And we'll try it. If we like it, we do it. You know, I don't go anything set in stone when I walk into his studio. I'll put it that way.
2: Okay. So you guys both produce it, so to speak. You both do the arrangements and the production of it, correct?
1: Right.
2: Yeah.
1: Right.
2: And he plays, you said, lead guitar and bass. Is that electric lead, acoustic lead, or both?
1: No, he plays acoustic lead. And I don't know if you can really tell or not, but I can, because I know what songs it is. But he'll actually play steel strings when he plays lead on one song, and then he may come back and say, hey, we need to play nylon strings on this song.
2: Uh-huh. Yeah, I can hear that.
1: So Cowboy Dreams is he's playing nylon strings on that one.
2: Right.
1: So, and then my fiddle player.
2: Well, I was going to ask you about your fiddle player, because you use a lot of fiddle, don't you?
1: Yes, and I tell my fiddle player, I said, I'm mad at you, I stay mad at you, but I love you anyway, because I get a lot of DJs that they play one of my songs, oh man, who's the fiddle player on that, who's the fiddle player, that guy's good, and I'm thinking, wait a minute, I sang the song, he just played it.
2: Well, who is your fiddle player, dadgummit?
1: My fiddle player on that is Kevin Carter, and he is in the Texas Music Hall of Fame.
2: Oh, wow. Oh, wow. Where's he located at?
1: He's actually in Diboll, which is not too far from Nacogdoches, where we do the recording and stuff.
2: Okay. Does he go in the studio?
1: Yes, he will go in the studio.
2: Well, now tell me, you've got somebody playing bass and guitar for you, and somebody playing the fiddle, and of course you're playing the guitar and doing the singing. Background vocals, you use background vocals much?
1: No, I haven't. The last CD I did, I had one song that I had background vocals on, and but to be honest with you, the money's just not there to do all that.
2: Well, I understand that. I know what it costs to make an album, and even if you're doing it on a shoestring, it's more than a shoestring.
1: Exactly.
2: Well, now tell me, Ed, what's your background in music? I mean, how did you come around to deciding that you were a musician and that you were a songwriter?
1: Well, as far as the musician part of it, that's still a question up in the air. Like I said, I started playing guitar when I was probably 13, 14 years old. But my dad loved to sing. He never sang anywhere, you know, as far as going to clubs or anything like that.
2: Mm-hmm.
1: He never did any of that, but he would sing around the house and stuff. Of course, we'd sing with him. And it was the old 60s, 70s type, or 60s, 50s type music. He didn't do, it wasn't any of the modern stuff or anything like that. And then my stepdad was actually a steel guitar player.
3: Mm-hmm.
1: And he attempted to teach me how to play steel guitar one time, and he said, "Nope, won't never work. You're left-handed."
2: Well, couldn't you just sit around on the other side of that guitar?
1: the pedals are on the wrong side.
2: Oh, well, okay. All right. I guess you could have gone to a lap steel or something then.
1: I'm still thinking on that one.
2: Well, tell me, when did you start writing?
1: Well, I started writing, I guess, when I was about 14, 15 years old. Of course, you know, back then, ain't no telling what it'll all come out to be.
2: Oh, yeah.
1: In fact, my first CD that I put out, that I actually won Song of the Year off of with the International Western Music Association, was a song that I had actually written in 1979, but had never recorded it. In fact, well, that was the first CD I actually ever did.
3: Mm-hmm.
1: So, but that was, and that was a song that I wrote it because of some friends of mine.
2: So you were writing Western music back in the 70s even?
1: Yes.
2: Always been a Western music writer, huh?
1: Yes. I couldn't write any of this other stuff.
2: Well, what are some of the influences that you think you've had over the years that's developed you into the performer and singer-songwriter that you are?
1: Well, songwriting-wise, I always kind of like to lean towards Hank Williams. Not Hank Williams Jr., just Hank Williams.
3: Mm-hmm.
1: And of course, the fiddle playing and all that kind of stuff, as far as on the CDs, has got to be Bob Wills' influence, because I mean, you can't hardly have a country song without Bob Wills' some kind of influence in it.
3: Mm-hmm.
1: And of course, you know, you go back to Gene Autry and Roy Rogers, Tex Ritter. Those guys, I always watched all them growing up, and I remember when I was younger, I had one of them little kids' guitars and stuff, and I'd get in front of the TV when Gene Autry or Roy Rogers was singing, and I'd try to play my little guitar with them.
2: Well, now, Ed, if somebody wanted to get in contact with you or wanted to buy some of your albums, now, how many albums have you put out?
1: I've actually have four.
2: Uh-huh. This is the fourth one?
1: Yes, this is the fourth one. The first one was back in 23, and then I did a cowboy gospel CD, and then after that I did They Ride CD, which was 2 years ago, I believe it was, 24, 25, something like that. Must have been 24. And then this one that I just came out with. But they can either find me on Facebook, my email address, which I'm not sure if it's on all this stuff or not.
2: Yeah, give it to us.
1: It's Meyer, M-E-Y-E-R, E-E, the number 3, at gmail.com.
2: Okay. And can they email you and purchase an album directly off of you, or do they need to go to a website? How does somebody do that?
1: Well, they could purchase it straight from me. Also, the first two, the Cowboy Serenade and Till I Reach the Other Side, the gospel CD, is out there, Amazon, all the places you can get them.
3: Mm-hmm.
1: But I didn't put the last one on, and I'm debating whether to put this one out there or not.
2: We don't hardly pay to, I tell you that.
1: I know. But then it doesn't hardly pay to try try to sell a CD at a show.
2: Now they're harder to sell all the time. Maybe one of these days they'll start putting CD players back in cars, and we can start listening to good music in your car again. Well, Ed, I sure do have enjoyed listening to you, listening to your music. We're going to close this thing out with one last song, The Long Dusty Trail. Now, Ed, I got to tell you, that's kind of my pick out of the album. I of all of your songs, and I kind of like that one the best. I thought that was, it just struck a chord with me, but you just never know. Tell us a little bit about Long Dusty Trail.
1: Okay, well, as I said, it's kind of tied into the first four tracks that's on there. And it's just, you know, a cowboy, he's gone off, he's got his place of his own, he's starting, and his sweetheart, he had to leave town in a hurry, so he had to leave his sweetheart behind in Oklahoma. And she sent him a letter and said, hey, it's time you come get me, I'm ready to be your bride, so let's ride, Bo.
2: All righty, well, let's here, do that.
0: Here we go, Ed Meyer. Off of Cowboy Dreams, Long Dusty Trail.

0: was Long Dusty Dreams. Like I said, that was my
1: Long
0: pick.
1: Dusty Trail.
0: Not
1: now. Okay. See,
0: let's do that again.
1: We're just going to keep talking because you question my intelligence occasionally, and I'm just going to have to play it back on you.
0: Yeah.
1: Off of his album Cowboy Dreams, Ed Meyer just brought us Long Dusty Trail.
0: Well, Ed, it's been a real pleasure to visit with you today. Thank you for spending some time with us. Thank you for being a part of our program. And we'd like to remind everybody that you can catch Strays at the Gate, the Weekender, every Friday.
1: Saturday.
0: Three times on Saturday and two times on Sunday.
1: That's it. Twice on Sunday.
0: And all you got to do is go to AmericanCowboyRadio.com.
1: That's it. 2 a.m. for our friends over across the water, as they say. Again on Fridays at 8 a.m.
0: And 7
1: p.m.
0: Uh-huh. And Saturday morning again at 2 again.
1: Yep.
0: And then 9 o'clock?
1: 9 o'clock on Saturday morning.
0: 9 a.m. on Saturday and again at 7
1: p.m.
0: o'clock.
1: Yep.
0: And then on Sundays we've got it at... Is it 10?
1: Yeah, it comes on. Let's see. There's a schedule right there behind us here. Ed, thank you for your patience with us here while we do some internal work.
2: Y'all cracking me up.
1: It comes on at 1 o'clock. You know, I think we have a lot of fun doing
0: this.
1: Well,
0: you ever...
1: 1 a.m. on Sunday morning and 9 p.m. Sunday night.
0: All right.
1: So,
0: once again, Ed, thank you very much. I wish you the greatest success with this album. You may not be nominated for anything this year simply because it's not in early enough for people to get an earful of it, but I got a bet that we'll hear from you next year at the IWMA.
2: Well, I thank you, sir.
1: Ed, we appreciate you being on Strays at the Gate. And as we close this thing out, and I always say, we'll see you down the trail.
0: All righty.
2: All right.
0: Thanks, Ed.
1: We've got a little bit of extra time here, so we're going to bring you two more cuts off Ed's album, Cowboy Dreams. We're going to bring you More Than This Cowboy Dreamed. And the final cut is the song that he mentioned penning with Rick Yonder Goodell for the team penning competition of the International Western Music Association. It's called If We'd A Had A Rain. Boy, how many times have you wanted to say that, if we'd have just had a rain? Find out more about Ed. Send him an email. He'll follow up with you. You can email him at meyeree3@gmail.com. I'll spell that out for you. It's meyeree3@gmail.com. That's the best place to pick up an album, a CD from him, and he'll fix you up. Here we go. We're just going to play these two songs through and wrap up. Strays at the Gate, the Weekender, brought to you by Champion Barbecue Supply, championbbqsupply.com, and their Cajun shop inside the store at 34th and Coulter in Amarillo. Appreciate you being here. Here's a couple more songs from Ed.

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1: He sat in a rocker by the pot-bellied stove at the barn dance on Saturday nights. He'd chew on his pipe with his old eyes half closed as if to keep out the lights. He wore ragged felt slippers on old crippled feet, bibs and a dirty slouch hat. His face was all leather, his wrinkles a map, his body devoid of all fat. The scraggly white whiskers and rheumy old eyes, tobacco stains under his chin, faded plaid jacket and crooked old hands told stories of where he had been. The men called him Mister, said he'd been down the trail with the Longhorns decades ago. He'd gone from jingling horses to riding top hand. Made a few trips as cook, even so. What the wives thought was different, there's no time for him. He's a bum and a drifter, that's all. Just a broke-down old cowboy a-wasting away, telling lies and tales that were tall. Now to his kids, he's a legend from out of the past. Takes us back to our cowboying roots. A knight of the plains and horseman supreme. 10 feet tall in his spurs and high boots. With Riata and Six Gun on a big old black stallion sitting there on his high cantled saddle, a sombreroed hero a-riding the trails, following the wild Longhorn cattle. Then the years slipped by slowly, the stories grew quiet as the old man sat tired and small, and the legend grew dimmer, like he'd slipped out of sight, like the summer turns down into fall. Then one night some strangers stopped by and asked him to tell of the old days long gone, how he'd been up the trail with wild Texas cattle back when he's young and he's strong. One lady told him it must have been fun for you boys way out on the plains, riding your ponies, chasing the cattle in the sun and the wind and the rains. The old man just listened, said not a word with his teeth clenched down on his pipe. And his mind drifted backwards to days in the saddle, and the memories flowed in clear and ripe. And he can still see the trail herd a-stretching out north, long horns glinting bright in the sun. Hear the bellows of cattle, the squalls of the cowboys, a-horseback till day's work is done. And days of no water, the dust billows skyward, tired cattle grown crazy with thirst. The hollow-eyed cowboys, lips chapped and bleeding, praying that they'd seen the worst. Or rain never ending, mud stretching onwards, ride night guard through wind, snow, and hail. Your horses slog onward, the scene never changes, you stare at a muddy cow's tail. Your saddle's your pillow, you're cold in your bedroll, spread out on the hard rocky ground. Before sunup, you're rising, a long day before you, there's never enough rest to be found. His eyes flutter open. He looks at the lady who'd asked about ponies and boys. Still seeing the old days, heading north with the cows with all their problems and joys. Through tobacco-stained mustache and old gray-flecked eyebrows comes a message like a bell that's been rung. As he sits up much straighter, the years fallen from him, and he speaks with a voice that's now young. There wasn't no boys nor ponies, says he, that went up the trail with me then. No, there wasn't no boys and ponies, ma'am, 'cause they all was horses and men.
2: There's a whispering on the night wind along the Chisholm Trail, the ghost of those men who were born to roam, who'd speak of cattle and cowboys in rich and rugged detail, who never knew a family, farm, or home, but lives where days are measured and miles gained and cattle lost. Their reward was freedom for their soul. Nature called the cadence with turning leaves and morning frost, counting the days until they reached their goal. There's a roaring of the south wind, fed by the autumn sun, the prairie floor a furnace like a smithy shop, soaked in sweat and caked in dust on a journey that's half done, melts the steel of lesser men, begging them to stop. But perched in their saddles, they push on, caught in the prairie's trance. Their weathered faces hide beneath the brim and dream of things many miles away, lost in the dust devil's dance, riding towards the shadow of the mesa's rim. There's chaos in the current as the river starts to swell, fear casting its spell among the herd. The rising waters threaten to carry them to hell, sounds of prayer without a spoken word. The riverbank moves swiftly by as they fight for the other side. Muscles muster all that they can stand. Swimming against the devil's grip, they continue on this ride. Weary limbs find comfort in the sand. There's a rhythm to the movement of the herd in ebb and flow, a churning sea of hide and horn that takes on a life of its own with man and horse in tow, a giant they awake each morn, who measures out the distance from first light until dark, the pace set by the task at hand. Some days it seems this journey ends no closer to the mark, adrift out here on an endless land. There's a joy that fills the night air as a starlight casts its spell. Rugged faces gather round the fire to sing the songs and hear the stories that the journeymen tell above the chorus of the coyote choir. Then they wrestle the ground in hopes of drifting off to sleep, escaping from the trials of the trail, then start again at morning light the schedule that they keep, each day moving closer to the rail. There's a sadness to their calling, as if somehow they know their fate, it has been cast, and all that will survive this life is the prairie wind to blow as they ride into the past. Sometimes on a quiet eve, you might feel their presence near as you look into the night sky above and see the ghost of days gone by silently shed a tear for the passing of this life they love.
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4: Good evening, ladies and gentlemen. My good friend, the king of the cowboys, Mr. Roy Rogers.
5: Thank you very much. It's sure nice to be here in Crab Orchard to meet you all in person and say howdy to you, because the real reason for personal appearances is to get out and meet the folks who've been so wonderful to us. And is there anybody here from Texas?
6: Yes, sir.
5: You know, there's a saying, you can always tell a Texan, but not much. This is the first song, is Texas Plains.

0: McCorkle rode into the Whiskey Flat camp on a lathered-up, wall-eyed blue roan. He was talking in circles, clean out of his head and shaking right down to the bone. We made him get down. Billy Joe took his reins. Tom offered a nip of the jug, and he sat on my bedroll and asked for a chew. So I give him a cut of my plug. He said, early this morning I was out riding fence. About 6, it was just getting light. I was checking for breaks from the rim of Bates Draw when I seen a blood-curdling sight. This feller was laying up under his horse. They both was tied up into wires. Neither was moving. I thought they was dead. I reached in my bag for the pliers, and this cowboy looked up and said, give me a hand. I think I'm all broken inside. I took out my cutter and worked on the wire. Before I finished, the cowpuncher died. I got on my horse and rode straight into camp. His dying sure gave me a scare. Can I get you partners to give me some help and bury that feller out there? I asked if his clothes were those out of the past, if his cack was a visalia tree, if the shank of his bit had a U.S. rosette and the brand on his horse was a 3. McCorkle looked like he had swallowed his tongue. He stood up and reached for his gun. How did you know? Did he ride by the camp? This ain't no time to be poking fun. I looked at McAllister. He turned away. We'd both heard this story before. It seems that some puncher a long time ago is still trying to settle a score. Late in the 90s, they fenced off the grass. Most people thought it was wrong, and some carried fence pliers and made their own laws. But the open range era was gone. Now, this feller was bad about cutting a fence, paid no mind at all to the law. The ranchers had taken about all they could take, so they set up a trap in the draw. A group of their punchers hid out in the brush. The fence was stretched, ready to break. They had purposely not tied the wire to the posts. When they cut it, it coiled like a snake. 4 strands of barbed wire, 100 foot long, like 1,000 knives, flashed through the air. This feller had just gotten down from his horse when the wire hit and parted his hair. The night air was filled with the sound of his screams. A coyote was captured, and then they rode off and left him to die on his own, laughing. He won't cut fences again. For 90-odd years now, he keeps coming back and ropes in some feller like you. He knows you can't cut him free all by yourself, and you'll go for some help. Ain't that true? McCorkle don't buy it. He gets on his horse. We wait till he rides out of sight. We followed him out, but we give him some room because McCorkle is ready to fight. When we got to the rim, he was white as a ghost. Said, I'm sorry I called you a liar. From the top of Bates Draw, we could see every strand and not one single break in the wire. McCorkle pulled out, and we ain't seen him since. We hired a new man in the fall. We're still out working the Whiskey Flat Range just as though nothing happened at all. Pete says McCorkle's run off the deep end. He's crazy and moves around slow. He drinks lots of whiskey and keeps to himself. His hair's turned as white as the snow.
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1: First light breaks on a drizzly morning, the kind that chills you to the bone. I can see smoke from the chimney up ahead, so old Pedro must be home. Bouncing down the rutted road, the pickup's snug and warm. At my age, days like this horseback have sort of lost their charm. Warmth glows through the windows, and I know the coffee's hot when a chill runs down my spine and my belly starts to knot. Dangling from the porch like some head upon a stake is the cold, wriggling carcass of a skinned-out rattlesnake. The old Pete'll grind it and put it on his food like some curandero said. Hell, if that's what it takes to make you well, I believe I'd just as soon be dead. I shudder as I pass old Cascavel. Holler, buenos dias, as I go in. Pete looks up from cooking tortillas with an impish little grin. I pour a cup of coffee and spoon frijoles in a bowl. Pete throws on hot tortillas that'll warm your very soul. We talk about the country, the horses, and the cattle, and Pete says he fixed that broken latigo on my saddle. Talks about a letter from his daughter in Mexico. She's gonna have a baby and just starting to show. I pour us another cup, and we enjoy our meager meal, but I suppose to most folks it wouldn't have much appeal. The splatters on the roof are a little stronger now. It sure makes a fella smile. It runs a bunch of cows. Between our Tex-Mex conversation and the early morning sounds, I pause to pity the folks having their latte tates at the Starbucks back.

0: sing me a song about Texas.
1: How you doing, folks? This is Clint Bradley coming at you from on the Hampshire-Dorset borders of southern England. That's about 45 minutes from Stonehenge. And I'm listening to authentic American cowboy radio. Ooh, how sweet it is.

0: Good afternoon. Here's a look at your American Cowboy Radio weather, 97.3 in Pecos. Well, this afternoon we'll have sunshine with isolated showers and thunderstorms with a high temperature near 91. For tonight, we'll have partly cloudy conditions with scattered showers and thunderstorms. Some of those storms could be severe. Overnight lows drop to 72. For Monday, mostly sunny with isolated showers and thunderstorms possible and a high of 89. Monday night, partly cloudy with a chance of showers and thunderstorms. Lows drop to 70. And for Tuesday, sunshine with showers and thunderstorms possible and a high of 86 degrees. And that's a look at your American Cowboy Radio weather, 97.3 in Pecos, sponsored by Ram Country, Fort Stockton.
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When she

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When we have reached the end of our trail, the cowboy spirit will call home all those who embrace this way of life, allowing their spirit to roam. Through sage and brush from dawn till dusk, under the wide open sky, ride canyons deep and follow trails through the Rocky Mountains high. We'll find set aside in paradise for all those who love the saddle, a place where each day brings only the best, when each morning we straddle our favorite mount as we set out on a trail where no danger lies, hear wind in the wire and each sunset serenaded by coyotes' cries. The past will come alive for us. There is no present, only time, where we will live the cowboy life for eternity in our prime. We will not be alone as we are joined by those who passed before and be surrounded by our friends who have crossed to the other shore. We'll have a front row seat when others gather under a sea of stars. We'll helplessly watch as life deals our friends its unavoidable scars. I'm sure we'll be pleased when we hear our name spoken by those who remain and take solace in the fact, though we're gone, we remain part of the chain. And we'll be the link that ties each of them to their place on the other side, where we are joined again with all our dear friends when we saddle up and slide onto that cowboy throne seeking adventures that will have no end, and greet with a smile on the tip of our hat each as they ascend.

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1: Now, we all know that cowboys never tell a lie, and we dang sure never do any bragging on ourselves. But we do come at the truth from a little bit of a different direction once in a while. I was born full-grown with 9 rows of jaw teeth and holes bored for more. 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I can stretch out my arms clean out from the Crazy Woman Fork plumb over to the upper Gray Bull River. And my bed tarp covers half of Texas and all of old Mexico. But there's one thing for sure and certain, and if you boys really wants to know, I'll tell you that I'm still a long way short of being the daddy of them all, because he's full growed. And as any man that really knows can see, well, hell, boys, I ain't nothing but a youngin'.

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1: Hey, who do you think you are, huh?
2: Hug McCain. I fought in two world wars and countless smaller ones on three continents. I led thousands of men into battle with everything from horses and swords to artillery and tanks. I've seen the headwaters of the Nile and tribes of natives no white man had ever seen before. I've won and lost a dozen fortunes, killed many men, and loved only one woman with a passion, a flea like you could never begin to understand. 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
1: That cowboy and a paint horse, a pretty darn good pard. He's been there, seen it, done it, through times both good and hard. He's been at it for some time, a good long stretch of years, rounding up calves and mamas and turning bulls to steers. He's worked in some big outfits, been bossing one or two, taught a lot of other hands a bunch of what he knew. And man, have we learned plenty about punching and much more. Getting advice a wise man be best to not ignore. Taught us what it means to be a worthy friend and hand, about love and work and honor, how to treat the land. Told us don't just do a job, you give it all you got. You only go around one time, so life's worth your best shot. He's shown us the importance of keeping our word true, that if we make a promise, do what we say we'll do. We've watched him facing hardship with determination, and no matter the outcome, show appreciation for those that stand by you, that come along his side, ride with you through the humps and cheer you through the ride. One to ride the river with, that's his reputation. The kind you can depend on in that situation. I've had the good fortune of knowing good men, the kind you can look up to and hope to see again. Not just for their achievements, although they're worth remark, but for how they live their lives, how they give a spark, kindling those around them to glow and grow and give, make the world a better place and show us how to live. I ask, please, Lord, for more friends like the one thought of now. Give me more just like them, Lord, and please, if you'll allow, a lot more years for my friend so he can show us more what it means to live with grace before the other shore.

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There was Sam McGee from Tennessee and Dangerous Dan McGrew. 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

0: 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For this afternoon, we'll have sunshine with isolated showers and thunderstorms with a high temperature near 91. For tonight, we'll have partly cloudy conditions with scattered showers and thunderstorms. Some of those storms could be severe. Overnight lows drop to 72. For Monday, mostly sunny with isolated showers and thunderstorms possible and a high of 89. Monday night, partly cloudy with a chance of showers and thunderstorms. Lows drop to 70. And for Tuesday, sunshine with showers and thunderstorms possible and a high of 86 degrees. And that's a look at your American Cowboy Radio weather. 97.3 in Pecos, sponsored by Ram Country, Fort Stockton.
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not rolling on a plane between Dallas and Austin. Going to El Paso. Whoops. Now this is what gave us the idea to come down here. This is a song about a guy that... probably did as much for our kind of music as anybody.

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This is Ben Parks, the sound wrangler here at American Cowboy Radio. Since early spring, I've been rounding up classic cowboy music, stories, and poetry. There's some Mavericks and Strays in the bunch. Now that I've got it all worked here at American Cowboy Radio, I think you'll enjoy the assemblage I've gathered. Riding herd over this rabble of cowboy sounds are quotes and clips from your favorite movies and TV shows. 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American Cowboy Radio's vision is to preserve and promote the American cowboy way of life through its music, poetry, and stories on air and online in a clean, family-friendly format. Several years ago, Red Steagall, the 2006 State of Texas Poet Laureate, put this song together that says what our vision is all about. Here's Red with Rodeo.

0: Dictionary defines it as a roundup of cattle, a going around, a cattle ring, or to put it in modern terms, a public exhibition or competition of the skills of cowboys, such as saddle bronc riding and calf roping. Now, I don't suppose a kid ever grew up in the United States of America that didn't play cowboys and Indians and dream of being a Wild Bill Elliott, a Gene Autry, or a Roy Rogers. And I suppose that's because buried deep within every man, whether he wears a business suit or a pair of faded jeans, there's a little bit of cowboy in us all. For most of us, it stays a dream. But for some folks like Casey Tibbs and Freckles Brown and Larry Mahan, it becomes a reality. And I'm sure that they'll tell you that they wouldn't trade it for the slickest white-collar job in the world. Because like any other profession, this hat has its own identity. Like pickups that drive better than Cadillacs. And good friends that mean a whole lot more than money. But then what does a man need besides a good horse, fresh air, plenty to eat, and good friends? Everything else seems like a waste. Friends, that's what this album's all about. Rodeos, cowboys, blue jeans, boots, and saddles. And we hope you'll find something here that's pleasing or will bring back a memory. Because if it does, and you've made us all feel like what we really wanted to be anyhow, a bunch of cowboys.
1: Low gear. 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Slow and steady to preserve meaty hips. No leaps, no bounds, just prodding sounds. Clip, clop, ball, whinny and clatter of stones. Urged along by bays, blacks, grays, and two roans. Mamas to be, a tad bit thin. Two green pastures from where they'd been. Cross rocky country in midday light. Stepping away from ravenous plight. Mamas and babes strung across the hills, from trees down valleys nourished by rills. Mellowed drovers conscious of needs, through nature's carvings at low speeds. Sun on the brim and wind at the backs, spurs lend melody to sway in the cacks. Time stands still and yet meanders by, the sun begins to lower the sky. Calloused hands scrape dirt from face, hooves scrape earth and leave bit trace. Saddle time is good for the soul. Slow and steady achieves the goal. Minds are full, albeit clear. Cowboy in life, in low gear.
2: The late great songwriter Von Horton wrote one of his most famous songs with the Sons of the Pioneers in mind. So when the chance to play steel guitar on a session with the Pioneers suddenly came along, he grabbed it. During a break in the recording, he showed the new song to them and they loved it. But they asked what the melody was for a part of the lyrics he hadn't finished yet. Rather than risk losing their interest, Horton quickly answered, "Oh, that part's the recitation." And so it remains to this day. Here's our 1965 recording of Teardrops in My Heart, recitation intact.

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3: 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For this morning, we'll start out with partly cloudy conditions. Temperatures right around 71. Well, this afternoon, more showers and thunderstorms a good possibility with partly sunny conditions. Highs top out near 87. For tonight, mostly cloudy with a slight chance of a shower or a thunderstorm. Overnight lows drop to 70. For Tuesday, more of those showers and thunderstorms possible after 10 a.m. with a high of 84. For Tuesday night, a chance of showers and thunderstorms with partly cloudy conditions. Overnight lows drop to 67. And for Wednesday, we'll have mostly sunny conditions with a slight chance of showers and thunderstorms with a high of 82 degrees. And that's a look at your American Cowboy Radio weather. 97.3 in Pecos, sponsored by Ram Country, Fort Stockton.
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Now I'm going to tell you what I'm gonna do. 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

Texas, the most glorious and proud state of the Union. 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Yeah. The one and only David Crockett. Yeah. John Wayne. Yeah.

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It's certainly on Caddo Lake and only 5.6 miles from Karnak.

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1: Well, folks, I'd like to thank you for letting me be a little part of your life for the last hour or so. In parting, I'd like to share a little advice I heard the other day. Grab a hold of everything that comes your way and always try to see one more sunrise. 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That's God's business. He will handle it for you. Thank you and God bless.

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1: You should have let them kill me, because I'm going to kill you. I'll catch up with you. 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I'll kill you, Matt. I'll kill you.

roll on a plane between Dallas and Austin. Going to El Paso. Whoops. Now this is what gave us the idea to come down here. This is a song about a guy that... probably did as much for our kind of music as anybody.

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4: There you go.
3: I almost put my rope on her once, but then I thought it through. I'd had my day in the sun long ago, so I left her for someone like you. Sounds to me like she run you off, I said to the silver-haired man. But there ain't a cow brood anywhere too much for a hand worth his sand. We were talking about the old red cow, a legend around these parts, and it's been said she'd put fear and dread in the punchiest cowboys' hearts. An old barren cow who'd escaped all the drives because she was big, mean, and clever. Manager said she was 12 years old. The old men said she'd been there forever. Now, legends don't scare a boy of 19 who thinks he's the pride of the nation, and I'm thinking if I pin this old cow, I'll sure have a good reputation. Where do I find this renegade beast, this scarlet scourge of the prairie? I'll lead her through the bunkhouse door, and you'll think she was raised on a dairy. I'll bring her in, and she'll bear a grin, for she'll know that she's had her licking. For I'm a hand from the faraway land where the hoot owls romance the chickens. Well, a gleam appeared in the old man's eye, and he was grinning a little too much. I'll tell you where the red cow lives, and while you're gone, I'll carve you a crutch. Oh, and give me your address before you leave. You'll want me to write your folks. Well, I left him there to amuse himself. I didn't care for his little jokes. The Sabbath sun caught me riding old Gus, a-sneaking through the brush like a ghost, till we come to the mouth of the canyon where that outlaw had been seen the most. We come up on an old dirt tank about halfway up that draw, and standing there for her morning drink was the biggest cow I ever saw. Her horns weren't tipped, and she wore no brand. Her ears were long and slick. I thought of a big old rhinoceros I'd seen in a Tarzan flick. I knew if I showed myself to her now, back up the canyon she'd go. So I eased up high so I could drive her on down. I'd catch her in the big flat below. I cinched up a notch, shook out a loop, pulled my horn knot tight. Then I eased old Gus to the edge of the brush and showed myself ready to fight. Well, she's scared and confused with no place to hide. I've wrecked her psyche, I think. She's sized up her latest of pests and then calmly went back to her drink. We sat there and stared at each other a while till the red cow had drunk her fill. Then she stretched out her back and ever so slowly started walking towards me up the hill. Her stride betrayed no fear at all. It's like she'd been through this before. And about then, I started to doubt my own smarts, and I pondered the red cow's lore. Her slow, steady walk turned into a trot, and her mouth began to foam, and the closer she got, the more that I wished that me and old Gus had stayed home. The walls of that canyon somehow looked steeper, and it looked a lot narrower, too. My perception had changed on a whole lot of things, and my brashness I started to rue. I'd made my brag back at the ranch about the worth of a man who had balked. Now I found myself falling victim to my own yapping tongue's foolish talk. A moment of truth was on me now, and my smarts was fighting my pride, and that cow

then could I sleep? Well, I cringe at the thought of a grinning old man and the scorn I'd see in his eye, but I knew I was right, so I tipped my hat as the famous red cow trotted by. The old man was waiting when I got in, the bunkhouse door open wide. I've got things ready for you and your cow. A stool and a pail stood inside. Well, he rode me hard and he put me up wet till he seen that my pride was full peeled, but the scorn I expected he never showed. He said, "Son, I know just how you feel. You ain't the first to change his mind after doubting the red cow's lore. Few boys your age have dealt with her kind, but on her acoustic, you're just one more. And there comes a time in every man's life when he's forced to face his limitation. And your judgment was sound. So, son, you ain't no imitation. All you talked a lot, but you took your shot, which is more than many have done. She force-fed you crow, but that taste we all know. So welcome to the humbled rank, son." Well, the years have gone by, and I reckon she's died. I know I never saw her again. With all my heart, I hope that old girl never saw the inside of a pen. And though she's gone, her legend lives on, and I'm proud to be part of her lore, for the times have changed, and a brute of her kind is rarely seen anymore. The young sprouts now ask me about the cow. Tight-throated, I think of that day. I recall my old friend and what he told me back then, and I grin at these pups and I say, "I almost put my rope on her once, but then I thought it through.

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Partner, you're listening to the authentic American Cowboy Radio. Did you hear what I said? The authentic American.

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0: 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For this morning, we'll start out with partly cloudy conditions, temperatures right around 71. Well, this afternoon, more showers and thunderstorms a good possibility with partly sunny conditions, highs top out near 87. For tonight, mostly cloudy with a slight chance of a shower or a thunderstorm, overnight lows drop to 70. For Tuesday, more of those showers and thunderstorms possible after 10 a.m. with a high of 84. For Tuesday night, a chance of showers and thunderstorms with partly cloudy conditions, overnight lows drop to 67. And for Wednesday, we'll have mostly sunny conditions with a slight chance of showers and thunderstorms with a high of 82 degrees. And that's a look at your American Cowboy Radio weather, 97.3 in Pecos, sponsored by Ram Country, Fort Stockton.
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I'm the shadow, she's the light. Now here comes the sound of the Santa Fe at midnight.

on the edge of the great southwest, staring at those restless trees along the water ditch and up the street, the Rio Grande, like Egypt's old blue Nile, with a memory of the early ones who rested here a while. But now the freight trains and long-haul trucks, they're passing through, and they don't have the urge to wink at the likes of me and you. It's all just diesel smoke, iron rail, and a running string of lights, the music of the Santa Fe at midnight.

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Monday, and you're listening to Strays at the Gate on American Cowboy Radio. I'm your host, Joel White, and I'll be your host all week long. Just like last week, Ben decided, well, heck, he'd take another week off. So here I am behind the microphone. Well, I'm glad you're here, too. I'd like to remind you that you can always catch Strays at the Gate weekdays at 2 a.m., 8 a.m. and 7 p.m. and also on 103.9 FM Legends Radio at 11 o'clock. All of those times are central. Well, what are we going to do today? I think we'll play artists whose names start with A. Why? Heck, I don't know. It just seems like a good place to start. And a really good place to start a party is with Asleep at the Wheel. So here we go. Asleep at the Wheel and the Navajo Trail.

you might just say, hey, wait just a second, Joel. That's not asleep at the wheel. That's Willie Nelson. Well, you'd be right and wrong. That, as a matter of fact, was asleep at the wheel, and it was Willie Nelson singing as asleep at the wheel accompanied him. Well, next up, we're going to hear from Alison Krauss and Union Station and their song Pastures of Plenty.

Well, that was the IWMA's 2025 Liz Masterson Crescendo Award winners, the Arizona Wildflowers. Now, dadgummit, those kids can play, they can pick, and they can sing, and they harmonize like family. Well, that's a good thing because they are family. Well, next up, we're going to hear Aspen Black and What If There's a Heaven.

0: 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And you know who recites that better than just almost anybody? That's Andy Hedges.
1: 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I had my day in the sun long ago, so I left her for someone like you. Sounds to me like she run you off, I said to the silver-haired man. Well, there ain't a cow brood anywhere too much for a hand worth his sand. We were talking about the old red cow, a legend round these parts, and it's been said she'd put fear and dread in the punchiest cowboys' hearts. An old barren cow who'd escaped all the drives because she was big, mean, and clever. Manager said she was 12 years old. The old man said she'd been there forever. Now, legends don't scare a boy of 19 who thinks he's the pride of the nation, and I'm thinking, if I pin this old cow, I'll sure have a good reputation. Where do I find this renegade beast, this scarlet scourge of the prairie? I'll lead the hussy through the bunkhouse door, and you'll think she was raised on a dairy. I'll bring her in, and she'll bear a grin, for she'll know that she's had her licking. For I'm a hand from the faraway land where the hoot owls romance the chickens. Well, a gleam appeared in the old man's eye, and he was grinning a little too much. I'll tell you where the red cow lives, and while you're gone, I'll carve you a crutch. Oh, and give me your address before you leave. You'll want me to write your folks. Well, I left him there to amuse himself. I didn't care for his little jokes. The Sabbath sun caught me riding old Gus, sneaking through the brush like a ghost, till we come to the mouth of the canyon where the outlaw had been seen the most. We come up on an old dirt tank about halfway up that draw, and standing there for her morning drink was the biggest cow I ever saw. Her horns weren't tipped, and she wore no brand, and her ears were long and slick. And I thought of a big old rhinoceros I'd seen in a Tarzan flick. Well, I knew if I showed myself to her now back up the canyon she'd go, so I eased up high so I could drive her on down and catch her in the big flat below. I cinched up a notch and shook out a loop and pulled my horn knot tight. Then I eased old Gus to the edge of the brush and showed myself ready to fight. She jerked up her head when we come in the clear, and a startled look filled her eyes. I had to grin, for my little ruse caught the wily red cow by surprise. She's scared and confused with no place to hide. I've wrecked her psyche, I think. But she stood there, sized up her latest of pests, and then calmly went back to her drink. We sat there and stared at each other a while till the red cow had drunk her fill. Then she stretched out her back and ever so slowly started walking towards me, up the hill. Her stride betrayed no fear at all. It's like she'd been through this before. About then, I started to doubt my own smarts, and I pondered the red cow's lore. Her slow, steady walk turned into a trot, and her mouth began to foam, and the closer she got, the more that I wished that me and old Gus had stayed home. The walls of that canyon somehow looked steeper, and it looked a lot narrower, too. My perception had changed on a whole lot of things, and my brashness I started to rue. I made my brag back at the ranch about the worth of a man who would balk. I found myself falling victim to my own yapping tongue's foolish talk. My moment of truth was on me now, and my smarts was fighting my pride, and that cow was locked in on me and old Gus. Then my outlook was rectified. The boss hadn't sent me out here on this wildcat venture of such. If she didn't bother him, then why should she me? Hell, one old red cow don't eat much. 50 feet between me and the cow, another thought entered my mind. There were many like me, but this cow that I faced was one of the last of her kind. Who was I to alter her fate, her freedom she'd fought long to keep? Far be it from me to ruin her life. Oh, I could pin her, but then could I sleep? Well, I cringed at the thought of a grinning old man and the scorn I'd see in his eye, but I knew I was right. So I tipped my hat as the famous red cow trotted by. The old man was waiting when I got in, the bunkhouse door open wide. "I've got things ready for you and your cow." A stool and a pail stood inside. Well, he rode me hard and he put me up wet till he seen that my pride was full peeled, but the scorn I expected he never showed. He said, "Son, I know just how you feel. He ain't the first to change his mind after doubting the red cow's lore. Few boys your age have dealt with her kind, but on her coup stick, you're just one more. There comes a time in every man's life when he's forced to face his limitation. Now you feel like a fraud, but your judgment was sound. So, son, you ain't no imitation. Oh, you talked a lot, but you took your shot, which is more than many have done. She force-fed you crow, but that taste we all know. So welcome to the humbled rank, son." Well, the years have gone by, and I reckon she's died. I know I never saw her again. But with all my heart, I hope that old girl never saw the inside of a pen. And though she's gone, her legend lives on, and I'm proud to be part of her lore, for times have changed, and a brute of her kind is rarely seen anymore. The young sprouts now ask me about the cow. Tight-throated, I think of that day. I recall my old friend and what he told me back then, and I grin at these pups, and I say, "I almost put my rope on her once, but then I thought it through."

That's Why God Loves Cowboys, sung by Aaron Watson. Now that is hardcore country, but it's also Western too, dadgummit. Well, next up, yours truly is going to sing Quit When It Hurts. Now, yeah, I get it. My name doesn't start with an A, it starts with a J. But my middle name, Alden, does start with an A. And dadgummit, when it gets right down to it, I'm programming this program, so I'm going to play one of my songs, Quit When It Hurts. This is a song written by my good friend, Kelly Gazaway. I hope you like it.

I want to thank you so much for choosing to spend a little bit of time with me today. I hope you enjoy the songs that I'm playing. I know that I am, and so at least one of us is. Well, you know, and if you're not, drop me a line. You can get a hold of me at joelaldenwhite@gmail.com. If you got suggestions, I'm open to any of them. If there's somebody you want to hear, send them my way. Hey, if there's some music that I don't have, send it to me. I'd love to hear some music. If you're an artist out there, send me your music. I like the EP3s, but however you want to send it, you want to send me a CD, that's just fine too. Drop me a line, joelaldenwhite@gmail.com. 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Well, I guess that's enough talk for today. Let's go on to another song.

was my good friend Alan Chapman singing West Texas Blues. You can find that on Alan's album Thistles and Thorns. Now, Alan, he is a great songwriter. In fact, in the 70s, he was a staff writer in Nashville writing hit songs. He's actually a Grammy-nominated writer. He has written songs that the Oak Ridge Boys, Kenny Rogers, George Jones, even Diana Ross, and many, many others have recorded. That's my good buddy, Alan Chapman. Well, I've got a song for you by Almeda Bradshaw. It's Looking for Home. Here's Almeda Bradshaw.

0: what do you say? Let's have another poem. Here's one by A.K. Moss. Her poem is entitled Ernie and Gertie. A.K. Moss, take her away.
1: Ernie and Gertie had a dream of ranchers yet to be. When asked to calve heifers one night just to see, Ernie was ecstatic to live the dreams, it seems. And Gertie was almost as happy to live her cowgirl dreams. But sometimes fairy tales are just what they are. And dreams that do come true when you wish upon a star bring those dreams to reality ever so bright. Especially when you think you want to calve cows at night. Now it started out a quiet night, 2 hours into bed, when Ernie woke his wife from sleep. And this is what he said. Gertie, get up, rise and shine. There's a heifer giving birth. We need to help her out and show how much we're worth. Maybe we'll pull that calf. Won't take no time at all. We can do like we seen at that cowvention last fall. So Gertie, with her nightgown on, starts to get dressed. No time for that. Just grab your boots. No need to look your best. So she grabs her scarf and coat, and she traipses on out the door with the wind and snow a-blowing. She wished she wore a little more. Only need you for a minute, hun. He said it like a boss. You'll be back in bed in no time. We have no time for loss. Now Ernie drives the pickup with the heater on. He pulls up to the gate. He looks to Gertie to get out and open it, for he could hardly wait. The wind was cold, blew up her gown. Snow clean to her knees. A heifer was in trouble, so to her husband she'd appease. The gate froze shut, no hinge to hang, just baling wire there. You gotta lift it over the rock, came Ernie's voice with care. Gertie broke it free. She drug it wide. Ernie drove straight ahead. As she got in, her lips were tight, but not one word was said. Now they found the heifer braced against the wind and in the cold. I'll bump her with the pickup. You jump out and grab a hold. Just grab an ear, twist her nose, put a kink in her neck, hold her down, and I'll pull that calf. We'll be done in just a sec. We'll do just like we seen. It ain't gonna be hard. I know we'll make a good team, just you and me, pard. Well, Ernie said it with such wisdom, such confidence at heart. Gertie hoped that he was right and prepared to do her part. How hard could calving be? A cute baby came to mind. She wrapped her scarf and set her jaw. She had an ear to find. Now Ernie gooses the pickup, and at heifer she goes down. Gertie jumps out, blinded by snow, still in her nightgown, and did just as he said, jumping out to grab a hold of an ornery birthing heifer in that dark night so bold. She grabbed an ear, she found the nose, she gave a mighty heave. But that heifer gave her a boost in the air and blew snot on up her sleeve. With a buck and ball from that heifer, Gertie tried her very best, lost her boots, her scarf flew off, and the slimy stuff she'd ingest. With a war cry, she had locked horns with this muley heifer, twisted ears and kinky necks. A war cry is how she left her. Her Gertie done a somersault as if she were a clown, while over her head from a draft flew her nightgown. Face first, she landed belly down, bare fanny to the sky. Gertie didn't have time for questions, and she couldn't ask why. With a snotty blow and a beller, that cow jumped over her attacker. If Gertie could have got her wind, she probably would have whacked her. Now, where was Ernie in all of this? Some might ask you, say. Did he get out and pull that calf or help in any way? Nope, he's in the truck, laughing hard. It's all that he could do. He couldn't have helped his darling even if he wanted to. When Gertie crawled in the truck, she had lost one fight. Her boots were gone, her gown was soaked, her hair a mucky sight. He couldn't contain his laughter. He could have laughed on up till June and said, I never thought I'd see the day a cow jump over the moon. Now Gertie has new boots, new scarf and coat she'd buy, while Ernie is nursing a fat lip and a nasty black eye. That cow needed no help after all, that baby's doing fine. And Gertie, she's sporting a new nickname. They now call her Moonshine. Someday Gertie might laugh, but today she is not. The fantasy of calving cows still has her pretty hot. And at dinner time, with a knife, she's preparing calf fries. Ernie swallows hard, sits real still. Perhaps he's getting wise. For if fairy tales come to life, like a cow jumping the moon, what might his wife do with knife, dish, and spoon?
0: Well, that'll teach him to put his wife in such a situation. Well, next up is Song of the Cuckoo by Andy Hedges.

0: Well, sad to say, we are coming to the end of our program today. It's been a real pleasure bringing it to you. I hope you enjoyed it. We're going to close the program out with a poem and then a song by Andy Wilkinson. Now, Andy Wilkinson is the great nephew, I believe, of Charlie Goodnight. And he's written this sort of Western opera about Charlie Goodnight with poetry and Western music. And we're going to put two of those things together, one poem and one song. Now, Andy Hedges does both of these together in this order, and it makes perfect sense. The poem is Saddling Up Time. It's Charlie Goodnight on his thoughts on saddling up time. And then it's Farewell Paladuro, or Paladuro Farewell. It's Charlie Goodnight's bidding adieu to his beloved Paladuro Canyon after he has dissolved his partnership with John Adair. So here we go, Andy Wilkinson.
1: I never look forward to the end of the day or the evening, drab and melancholy gray, or the featureless shadows of purple to black, or the work finished up, or simply put back while the business of living slowly unwinds. I was always waiting for saddling up time. I slept on necessity, not pleasure, and not for the comforts of night, when the bosom of God cradled mortality in immortal dark, nor for the shroud of cool starlight, whose spark like the lamp of the firefly silently chimed. I took my pleasure in saddling up time, and I worried the hectic commotion of morn, the commerce of mercantile and courthouse lawn, the meetings and greetings on sidewalk and street, where horseback opinions and auguring meet. And I argued their rhythms, swore at their rhymes, but was playful as a pup come saddling up time. For 'twas then, before ever light angled to fill the round corners, we'd clamor like wolves at the kill, with horse talk, our yap, our nip, and our bite, latigo leathers snapping cinches down tight in the summer's wet dew, or winter's sharp rhyme, as we readied our horses at saddling up time. When the morning night air was marble, we breathed heavy and smooth, and as cold as the breeze that skitters across the new snow-covered plain. One hand on the horn, the other the reins, we stepped aboard stirrups, young bucks in our prime, salty as a Pecos at saddling up time. Though I've lived for this moment most all my life, beginnings, not endings, put the edge on my knife. I've cursed too damn much and never prayed well. Maybe God figures to send me to hell riding drag for the devil to pay for my crimes. But I'm damned if I'll go for saddling up time.

0: flying low. 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On upper butte, dark forfeit sight, eve bears mute, rest for the night. Howls from atop, night rider below, threats don't stop, bovine no. Slayers are creeping, roused is the crew, there'll be no sleeping till morning is new. Mounts are prepped, rifles get full, dogs unslept, snorting bull. Circle the herd in dead of night, nary a word, engaged of fright. Dawns arise, plenty of track, taint of guise, didn't attack. Bitter stout, grub quick, move 'em out, ground slick. Traverse shallow, easy and slow, winter fallow, safer below. Count is good, cattle clear, all as should, sleep is near. Day behind, bellies are full, lowly grind, pull the wool. Beat the weather, duck the pack, off with the leather, into the sack. No howls obey, doze through the night, by light of day, beautiful sight. Ceiling of sun, the moon squatting low, the gather done, the good life we know.
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2: Just a solitary chimney stands rising from debris that used to be a family's ranch before they had to flee. Range fire pushed by relentless wind came roaring through the pass. Nothing between them and the fire but timber and dry grass. No time to gather much at all as hell raced on its path. They left their stock and memories to face the fire's wrath. Just minutes to gather family, leave on a hope and prayer. Take a last glance in the rear view at smoke and ash-filled air. Now back to see that it's all gone. All they worked hard to build, just a scorched footprint of what was and all that the fire killed. There's no way we can know their grief. There's nothing we can say to take away the pain and loss experienced that day. What we can do is support them, find ways to lend a hand, help them rebuild when they're ready. Their dream on that burned land.

mistakes that we all make.

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1: You know what I don't like about house guests? This, dinner table chit-chat, chit-chat. 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
3: No television? What do you do? There's plenty of entertainment on TV. It's a good thing to do in the evening.
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2: Hey, kid. You sleep up there. In the tire. Nothing about kids. So if you need something,
1: find it yourself. Or better yet, learn to do without.
2: Yeah. We're both getting old.
1: And fixing to die any time now. So if we kick off in the middle of the night, you're on your own.

0: taking you back to when music was a slice out of the old West. 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
1: There's been a lot of poems written about the working cowboy, but not too many written about the old boy that's not doing it anymore. So I've written one I call Private Thoughts. Jobs I once did, I now see from the road as I drive at county expense. Man owns that place, had best get around or he'll lose a steer through that fence. Memories crowd me and take me away to yondering days I once knew, willing to forfeit societal gain for the freedom known to so few. Lord, what I'd give to just one more time feel the earth was my pearl alone, to ride with the crew relaxed but ready to squall with that panther-like tone. The round pen where boys and horses were schooled, Pony Express with a slicker, the old hands watching, grinning, remembering. Young once again, eyes a flicker. Countless wild rides through breaks and mesquite, excitement was too mild a word. Countless hours sitting there bored under tears while some slow old man cut the herd. 4th of July in 78, Stamford, Texas. God, that day was sweet. Bill, Dave, and me won the wild mare race. My ride brought the crowd to their feet. I think of horses I rode in the past and grin at the good ones I made, but almost cry o'er the good ones I rent, too eager to polish my trade. I'd sure like the chance to set them again, to atone my many mistakes. How many bad horses could have been good had they gotten half even breaks? Truth be told, it wasn't all good. Sundown, it all find me mad, ready to roll up my bed and pull out. I never did. Looking back, I'm glad. But good times and bad all meld into one, the difference unseen through the haze. And I understand now what the old timers mean when they speak of the good old days.

0: thanks, buckaroos and buckarettes. We always really enjoy playing in the nation's seat here. We know that you folks have cultural opportunities that the rest of us across this great, wide, and wonderful land of ours don't always share. So we thought to become a part of the cultural activities of this town, why, this afternoon I asked Too Slim to prepare a solo on one of the great instruments of our time, a classical solo, if you will, on his bass. And so now's the time in the program for Too Slim.
1: Bass!
0: To...
1: Yeah, I thought you said face. No.
0: No, Slim.
1: We're all the way up here.
0: Face, you know.
1: All the way up here. I beat myself black and blue working up a big number for the big album, you know, and the Birchmere, something new. So I said, great, I'll play my face.
0: Well, I guess we're stuck with it then, aren't we?
1: You're stuck with it.
0: At least you are. Okay, let's hear what you prepared for us on your face.
1: The world's second oldest instrument.
0: They're sharp up here.
1: I thought these were cultured people, Ranger. The theme from Bonanza. I hope that tapes are rolling, boy.

0: Biggest hand of the night. 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
1: Well, Woody, let's try that thing we worked up. The cowboy beer barrel polka.
2: Hey, I know how we can have some real fun, right, you Doug? 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

0: 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For this morning, we'll start out with partly cloudy conditions, temperatures right around 71. Well, this afternoon, more showers and thunderstorms, a good possibility with partly sunny conditions, highs top out near 87. For tonight, mostly cloudy with a slight chance of a shower or a thunderstorm, overnight lows drop to 70. For Tuesday, more of those showers and thunderstorms possible after 10 a.m. with a high of 84. For Tuesday night, a chance of showers and thunderstorms with partly cloudy conditions, overnight lows drop to 67. And for Wednesday, we'll have mostly sunny conditions with a slight chance of showers and thunderstorms with a high of 82 degrees. And that's a look at your American Cowboy Radio weather, 97.3 in Pecos, sponsored by Ram Country, Fort Stockton.
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on the prairie and rescue from darkness the day's afterglow. 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

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I come all the way from Texas across the burning sand to wet my feathers in the Rio Grande. I've hobbled for miles through Mexico. I've come to kill a big rooster called Rojo. Doing it all for chicken feed. For a country red, Rojo's wild. His fame has spread for many a mile. The hens all cackle when Rojo's around, but

0: It's mid-afternoon as I stand in the street of the Spanish town called Los Leghorns Retreat. At the end of the row, a cantina stands. It ain't nothing but a chicken coop. It's plainly the haunt of an outlaw band. The sign on the front reads La Grande Nesto. And it's there I know I'll find my foe, the fabled Rojo. I can hear foul language coming out of that honky-tonk. I strut down the street, the cock of the walk. I crow for Big Red to come out and talk. Through the swinging doors of the Grand Ernesto, his head erect and his tail feathers low, steps Rojo. I can tell he's a really bad egg. His spurs are long and his eyes are green. An uglier cock I've never seen. He learned to be tough while he's in the pen. But I know his weakness, hens and gin. Then out of that honky-tonk and up to Rojo's side steps the prettiest little dance hall tackler in the West. Roosty Nuster, the southern fried feather duster. 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I'd like to run my hands through that red comb of hers. Rojo comes at me in a long, lanky run. Some people gather round to watch the fun. Bird to bird and beak to beak, I face Rojo and my heart gets weak. I crow and strut and I jump about. And then I take off in a run, cause I done chickened out.
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1: I pledge allegiance to the flag of the United States of America and to the republic for which it stands. 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

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This is Ben Parks, the sound wrangler here at American Cowboy Radio. Since early spring, I've been rounding up classic cowboy music, stories, and poetry. There's some mavericks and strays in the bunch. Now that I've got it all worked here at American Cowboy Radio, I think you'll enjoy the assemblage I've gathered. Riding herd over this rabble of cowboy sounds are quotes and clips from your favorite movies and TV shows. 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American Cowboy Radio's vision is to preserve and promote the American cowboy way of life through its music, poetry, and stories on air and online in a clean, family-friendly format. Several years ago, Red Stegall, the 2006 State of Texas Poet Laureate, put this song together that says what our vision is all about. Here's Red with Rodeo.

0: rodeo. Webster's New World Dictionary defines it as a roundup of cattle, a going around, a cattle ring, or to put it in modern terms, a public exhibition or competition of the skills of cowboys, such as saddle bronc riding and calf roping. Now, I don't suppose a kid ever grew up in the United States of America that didn't play cowboys and Indians and dream of being a Wild Bill Elliott, a Gene Autry, or a Roy Rogers. And I suppose that's because buried deep within every man, whether he wears a business suit or a pair of faded jeans, there's a little bit of cowboy in us all. For most of us, it stays a dream. But for some folks like Casey Tibbs and Freckles Brown and Larry Mahan, it becomes a reality. And I'm sure that they'd tell you that they wouldn't trade it for the slickest white-collar job in the world. Because like any other profession, this hat is its own identity. Like pickups that drive better than Cadillacs. And good friends that mean a whole lot more than money. But then what does a man need besides a good horse, fresh air, plenty to eat, and good friends? Everything else seems like a waste. Friends, that's what this album's all about. Rodeos, cowboys, blue jeans, boots, and saddles. And we hope you'll find something here that's pleasing or will bring back a memory. Because if it does, then you've made us all feel like what we really wanted to be anyhow, a bunch of cowboys.
1: The sunshine rebounds the snow as hooves crack the thin layer of crust that blankets the underlying layers of white. Frosty breath emits with woe. No need to tug on the reins. Just trust that the next hoof drop forward may not be quite right. Our eyes fix forward, fighting the glare of the down landscape, chock-a-block of trees that yield but inkling to movement in the woodlands. Flared nostrils and tipped ears worn, we stare. Both knowing something is amiss, we freeze in our tracks, still, silent, with no need for commands. Hushed in our noiseless milieu, waiting, wondering what it is that affects stop from our appointed rounds and what will transpire to slack us of immobility. Thick, moist air weighs anchor to our mustering as tense, taut muscles dispose for levy at first sounds or sight of danger, engagement, or rapturous hostility. A flashing displacement of light and ground snow sailing around the base of bristlecone and Douglas fir, whilst haunches descend and plan for flight. Rollback, catapult, driving gallop, we are bailing. With snow trail launching rearward, I peer into blur to see sight of that which caused our fright. For fear of dying, I'm nearby crying, and my steed is hot-footing like there's no tomorrow. Will I ever again see my kin or honey? Flash of brown, or was it tan, a bear or lion? I'm thinking, no, I'm praying this don't end in sorrow. Oh my gosh, it's right on our heels. It's a ferocious bunny.

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Partner, you're listening to the authentic American Cowboy Radio. Did you hear what I said? The authentic American Cowboy Radio.

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1: The cultural celebrations in Oklahoma generally focus on three things: history, food, and music. And what about the music? From Deep Deuce and Kane's Ballroom to Nashville and the New York Metropolitan Opera, Oklahoma has long laid claim to generations of talented musicians, singers, songwriters, filmmakers, and fine artists. We may be flyover country to the east and left coast, but the talent of Oklahoma is known, seen, and heard all over the world. There is one fellow that folks think of when we think of Oklahoma music, and that fellow is Bob Wills.

0: I've been looking for you for 8 months. 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Now I find you in exactly the position that suits me. I had lots of time to learn how to shoot with my left.
1: When you have to shoot, shoot, don't talk.
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1: He drove his ranch truck into town and made the final stop. Then he hobbled up inside that local florist shop. He remembers the first time that he came through that door, a young pup then with gangly legs and boots that creaked on the floor. He asks the clerk for some flowers that you pin on a dress. She says, "You mean a corsage?" And he mumbled, "Yeah, I guess." He chose one with small red roses and white flowers and lace. He closes his eyes and remembers it brought a smile to her face. He came back for big red roses that she held in her hand on the day that they were married, tied with a velvet band. When each of those cowpokes were born, he made that florist run. He strutted in like a peacock and gave cigars to everyone. They planted red rose bushes when they first bought the place. Every summer this brought beauty and lit up the barren space. But after that, they had some lean years, couldn't afford that run to town. He found wild roses on a hill, and that's when she broke down. All the tears were flowing freely from the worry, work, and debt. That bouquet in a mason jar told her he loved her yet. He bought her 50 roses for their golden wedding day. It took two cream cans to hold them in the front porch on display. But today, it's one rose for a stranger who no longer knows his name, in a small vase for her dresser, for he loves her just the same. She'll reach out and touch a petal of that rose beside her bed. She may not know what it's called, but she still loves the color red.
2: I ask you to reflect a moment on the lowly cooking pot, the Dutch oven beside the campfire, homely in its spot. Charred and heavy, it sits upon the ground, but it gives hungry diners a place to stand around. The French called it the casserole. The colonials have them too. The Mormons on their western trek. The chuck wagon for the crew. Europeans call it broadbon. The Australian, boudouille. In every culture, in every era, on this pot, we all agree. Well, way up in the mountains, the dark is falling down. The cook tent is too busy, no place to stand around. So outside by the fire, one dish is being made, while the watchers share their stories and the tales are on parade. For the fire is a place to ponder, ideas there collect, and bonds are built just by the gather. These are times you don't forget. Darkness falls, sparks appear, the quiet oven still. Excitement's in the air of our tummies soon to fill. Now you may think this ugly pot isn't much of a player, but in adventures, it provides an essential layer. For as long as there have been humans, they've waited for the meal. And the waiting and the gather give the dinner more appeal. I think of it as a crucible, a transformation, and a gift. For the individuals feel a subtle collective shift. So as we wait, anticipation is our joy, and we are closer and we are smarter for this pot that we employ.
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all too well. 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

0: 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For this morning, we'll start out with partly cloudy conditions. Temperatures right around 71. Well, this afternoon, more showers and thunderstorms a good possibility with partly sunny conditions. Highs top out near 87. For tonight, mostly cloudy with a slight chance of a shower or a thunderstorm. Overnight lows drop to 70. For Tuesday, more of those showers and thunderstorms possible after 10 a.m. with a high of 84. For Tuesday night, a chance of showers and thunderstorms with partly cloudy conditions. Overnight lows drop to 67. And for Wednesday, we'll have mostly sunny conditions with a slight chance of showers and thunderstorms with a high of 82 degrees. And that's a look at your American Cowboy Radio weather, 97.3 in Pecos, sponsored by Ram Country, Fort Stockton.
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1: I was born full-grown with 9 rows of jaw teeth and holes bored for more. There was spurs on my feet, a rawhide quirt in my hand, and when they opened the chute, I come out of riding a panther and roping the longhorn whales. 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The Grand Canyon ain't nothing but my bean hole. 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When I go to sleep, I pillow my head on the Bighorn Mountains. I lay my boots in Colorado and my hat in Montana. I can stretch out my arms, clean out from the Crazy Woman Fork, plumb over to the Upper Gray Bull River. My bed tarp covers half of Texas and all of Old Mexico. But there's one thing for sure and certain, and if you boys want to know, I'll tell you that I'm still a long ways short of being the daddy of them all. Because he's full-growed, as any man that really knows can see. Well, boys, I ain't nothing but a youngin'.

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1: I thought you boys wanted to fish. Come on, keep an eye on them corks, Billy.
2: I don't think there's anything in this tank except turtles.
1: That's what I like about it, tell you the truth. I never liked to clean fish or eat them either. Spend half your time picking out bones. Yeah, I just come out here to get a little scenery. Too pretty a day to spend in town. You wouldn't believe how this country's changed. First time I seen it, there wasn't a mesquite tree on it. Or a prickly pear neither. I used to own this land, you know. First time I watered a horse at this tank was more than 40 years ago. I reckon the reason why I always drag you out here is probably I'm just as sentimental as the next fella when it comes to old times. I brought a young lady swimming out here once, more than 20 years ago. It was after my wife had lost her mind and my boys was dead. Me and this young lady was pretty wild, I guess, and pretty deep. We used to come out here horseback and go swimming without no bathing suits. One day she wanted to swim the horses across this tank. Kind of a crazy thing to do, but we'd done it anyway. She bet me a silver dollar she could beat me across. She did. So the horse I was riding didn't want to take the water. But she was always looking for something to do like that. Something wild. I bet she still got that silver dollar.
3: Whatever happened to her?
1: Oh, she growed up. She was just a girl then, really.
3: Why didn't you ever marry her after your wife died?
1: She was already married. Her and her husband was young and miserable with one another, like so many young married folks are. I thought they'd change with some age, but it didn't turn out that way.
3: Being married always so miserable?
1: No, not really. About 80% of the time, I guess. We ought to go to a real fishing tank next year. I don't do to think about things like that too much. If she was here, I'd probably be just as crazy now as I was then in about 5 minutes. Isn't that ridiculous? No, it ain't really. Because being crazy about a woman like her is always the right thing to do. Being a decrepit old bag of bones, that's what's ridiculous. Getting old.

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Partner, you're listening to the Authentic American Cowboy Radio. Did you hear what I said? The Authentic American Cowboy Radio.

hit our shore, we hear a lot about hard times and a good deal more about the crimes that make the front pages of our news. But all that does is sing the blues about America. Now, what are the good things in our lives? About the men who love their wives, who take their kids when they go fishing, spend their working days just wishing to make things better. A fireman who climbs a tree and sets a little kitten free. A policeman who helps you cross the avenue. A man who stops when you're broken down and asks if you need a lift to town, or simply says, "Friend, what can I do?" Have you stopped at a grocery store and watched a kid who's bit off more than his 5 or 10 cent piece can chew? He needs just 2 cents or three to get that soda pop, you see. And you get that feeling? Why not? And you come through. And how about on a Sunday morning, the sun's up high and the day is morning, and church bells break the stillness in the sky, and all your neighbors and your friends climb in the family car again and go to church, never question why. Then you look at the USA, the folks at work, their kids at play, and looking back you see how hard they've tried to keep this country free and strong. And somehow you've known all along the answer's here, right in your own backyard. For as long as you believe in love and faith, hope, God above, the future of this land of ours is strong. And most of us feel just that way, and that's the truth. So let us say, America can't be so very wrong.

0: us know what you think by visiting our streaming page and send us a comment or contacting us by email at ben@rt66.media. That's ben@rt66.media.
1: Nothing but dry and dusty on this drive across the range, but seeing what's up ahead, I'd say that's about to change. Thick clouds are hanging heavy, dark like anvils in the sky. We're about to get a hammering, boys. The rain is gonna fly. Get ready for a soaking. We'll be sogged down to our toes. But I won't hear complaining. It's the life us punchers chose. Out here in God's wide open, moving cows straddle leather. Taking each day as it comes, no matter what the weather. The herd's a different story. They're already getting tense, so I believe we'll have our hands full till we get them to the fence. Lord help if we get thunder. They could bolt at the first clap, and we don't need more drama trying to get them to the trap. The herd's already skitty. They know something's about to blow, and if they start to run, and now, boys, we'll have a rodeo. So, Thatch, you hit a long trot, and we'll meet you at the swale. And you hold them when they get there, and we'll follow with the tail. Because if the water's rising, it'll make the crossing tough, and we'll have to work together. Even then, she'll still be rough. Now, boys, don't let the herd drift, or at least not far fast, and we'll all deserve our wages once this desert storm has passed. Let's just keep them moving easy, nice and gentle as we go. We'll get there a lot quicker if we keep them moving slow. The herd is fairly settled given what came through last night, that sudden

two with our horses. They resisted panicked flight, the cavvies all together despite the raging of the night. They're soaked, of course, still dripping from their bout with nature's wrath, but now the sun is rising and in time will warm their path. What clouds remain are lifting, wispy, white, empty to rain. We'll soon be back to dusty on our drive across the plain. So let's stop burning daylight. There are miles to trail ahead. Let's get this herd a moving, and tonight we'll see our bed. Let's just keep them moving easy, nice and gentle as we go. We'll get there a lot quicker if we keep them moving slow.

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1: He drove his ranch truck into town and made the final stop. Then he hobbled up inside that local florist shop. He remembers the first time that he came through that door, a young pup then with gangly legs and boots that creaked on the floor. He asks the clerk for some flowers that you pin on a dress. She says, "You mean a corsage?" And he mumbled, "Yeah, I guess." He chose one with small red roses and white flowers and lace. He closes his eyes and remembers it brought a smile to her face. He came back for big red roses that she held in her hand on the day that they were married, tied with a velvet band. When each of those cowpokes were born, he made that florist run. He strutted in like a peacock and gave cigars to everyone. They planted red rose bushes when they first bought the place. Every summer this brought beauty and lit up the barren space. But after that, they had some lean years, couldn't afford that run to town. He found wild roses on a hill, and that's when she broke down. All the tears were flowing freely from the worry, work, and debt. That bouquet in a mason jar told her he loved her yet.

He bought her 50 roses for their golden wedding day. It took 2 cream cans to hold them in the front porch on display. But today, it's 1 rose for a stranger who no longer knows his name, in a small vase for her dresser, for he loves her just the same. She'll reach out and touch a petal of that rose beside her bed. She may not know what it's called, but she still loves the

0: 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For this morning, we'll start out with partly cloudy conditions. Temperatures right around 71. Well, this afternoon, more showers and thunderstorms, a good possibility with partly sunny conditions. Highs top out near 87. For tonight, mostly cloudy with a slight chance of a shower or a thunderstorm. Overnight lows drop to 70. For Tuesday, more of those showers and thunderstorms possible after 10 a.m. with a high of 84. For Tuesday night, a chance of showers and thunderstorms with partly cloudy conditions. Overnight lows drop to 67. And for Wednesday, we'll have mostly sunny conditions with a slight chance of showers and thunderstorms with a high of 82 degrees. And that's a look at your American Cowboy Radio weather, 97.3 in Pecos, sponsored by Ram Country, Fort Stockton.
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0: copy on me, Big Ben? Come on. Yeah, 10-4, Big Ben, for sure, for sure. By golly, it's clean, clear to Flagtown. Come on. Yeah, it's a big 10-4 there, Big Ben. Yeah, we definitely got the front door, good buddy. Mercy sakes alive, looks like we've got us a convoy.
1: It was the dark of the moon on the 6th of June in a Kenworth pulling logs. Cab over.

0: about 5 miles or so. 10, roger. Them hulks is getting intense up here.
1: By the time we got into Tulsa Town, we had 85 trucks in all. But they's a roadblock up on the clover leaf, and them bears is wall to wall. Yeah, them smokies as thick as bugs on a bumper. They even had a bear in the air. I says, calling all trucks, this here is the duck. We

0: Yeah, them hawks are starting to close up my sinuses. Mercy sakes, you better back off another 10.
1: Well, we rolled up Interstate 44 like a rocket sled on rails. We tore up all of our swindle sheets and left them sitting on the scales. By the time we hit that shy town, them bears was getting smart. They'd brought up some reinforcements from the Illinois National Guard. There's armored cars and tanks and jeeps and rigs of every size. Yeah, them chicken coops was full of bears and choppers filled the skies. Well, we shot the line, we went for broke with 1,000 screaming trucks and 11 long-haired friends of Jesus in a chartreuse microbus.
0: Sodbuster, come on there, you have 10-4, Sodbuster. Listen, you want to put that microbus in behind that suicide jockey? Yeah, he's hauling dynamite, and he needs all the help he can get.
1: Well, we laid a strip for the Jersey Shore, prepared to cross the line. I could see the bridge was lined with bears, but it didn't have a doggone dime. I says, Pigpen, this here's a rubber duck. We just ain't going to pay no time.

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you're hearing this, you've probably been invited to give us a listen while we're building the American Cowboy Radio Network. Our job is to listen to you, take your suggestions, and put them on the air. The other job is to keep the stock happy, so we're out feeding the calves. When we get back in, we'll read the suggestions you've sent us by email at ben@rt66.media. 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

not roll on the plane between Dallas and Austin. Going to El Paso. Whoops. Now this is what gave us the idea to come down here. This is a song about a guy that... probably did as much for our kind of music as anybody.

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2: Just one more bitter day with an angry, bitter heart. He rode up to that bitter creek that was tearing him apart. The water tasted nasty, but he had to drink it up. The only water in his boundary. So he filled his bitter cup. It'd been that way since Dad died. He thought he'd get the land below, where everything was lush and green and the peaceful waters flow. But that went to Brother Bob, which made things mighty tense. And that's putting it mildly, for they haven't spoken since. So he spends his days in anger at his brother and his dad. He wakes each morning bitter, and he goes to bed, hopping mad. Now this day, across the creek, a calf was in distress. He was caught up in a bramble bush and tangled in a mess. So the cowboy crosses the creek, and he heads to that tree. But when he's almost there, the calf, he breaks free. He takes off a running the wrong way from the herd. He goes up the mountainside and takes a sharp turn down a steep ravine where no stock should go. But the cowboy followed, though he took it mighty slow. As he came around a rock, he heard a gurgle sound. Then he saw the water coming up in bubbles on the ground. Then he saw the little sign posted in the sand. It said, "Forgiveness Spring," and it was written in Dad's own hand. He got off to have a taste. The water was sweet and cool, and also refreshing to the body and the soul. Now he knew his dad forgave him for all the wrongs he'd done. Then he left this spring behind for his wayward son. Tears were coming down his cheek as his eyes were getting hotter, so his whole face was wet as he stared down at the water. There were tears of regret, also tears of joy, as he knelt there on the ground, just like he was a little boy. Oh, the taste of this forgiveness, how it was so sweet. He knew what he had to do when he got to his feet. He'd forgive his brother for all the wrongs he'd done. Then he'd lay down that bitter load he's carried for too long. He'd begin it right away, and if ever to the brink of an unforgiving spirit, he'll come back and take a drink.

0: 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Here's a look at your King County weather from American Cowboy Radio, 107.7 in Guthrie. Well, this morning we'll start today with partly cloudy conditions, 40% chance of showers and thunderstorms likely. Temperatures will start out near 71 degrees. Well, this afternoon, more showers and thunderstorms continue with partly sunny conditions and a high close to 91. For tonight, a chance of showers and thunderstorms, partly cloudy skies remain. Overnight lows drop to 70. For Tuesday, more showers and thunderstorms possible in the afternoon with sunshine otherwise with a high close to 90. Tuesday night, a 20% chance of showers and thunderstorms before 1 a.m. It'll clear out overnight and lows drop to 68. And for Wednesday, you got it. More of those showers and thunderstorms with sunshine and a high close to 90. And that's a look at your King County weather from American Cowboy Radio, 107.7 in Guthrie.
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2: They've said it in the newspapers, in books, and in the latest publications. It's been on the radio and television, but it's a great exaggeration. They say the cowboy is dead. He's gone and he no longer exists. Well, that's not true. I've seen him, and the cowboy persists. Now, you can find a cowboy if you know where to look, but forgive me for being blunt. It depends on where you're looking and who's conducting the hunt. You'll have to cross a few cattle guards and get out and open some gates. You'll need to take some back roads because you won't see him from the interstate. He's in the southwest, from New Mexico to the Pacific coast. He's riding the mesas, the breaks, and plains. Horseback is where you find him the most. The buckaroo still rides in Nevada, the Great Basin, and all the northwest. He's a Spanish-style horseman that believes the Bosalito and Riata are the best. I've seen him down in Texas with his wide-brim hat and tall boots with all the stitches. He's working cattle and riding good horses on Tongue River, Pitchfork, and Sixes. Way down in Mexico, there's the vaquero. He's speaking cowboy in his Mexican lingo. His ancestors were the first cowpunchers, and they taught all they knew to the gringo. In the past, they pointed him north through Oklahoma and Kansas, crossing river and stream. That's back when the cowboy was prince of the prairie and longhorn cattle were king. They herded him to Montana, the Dakotas, and all the Great Plains. America's historic cattle drives went there, and the legendary cowboy remains. In the South and down in Florida, they call him Cracker, but he's a cowboy just the same. He cracks a whip to drive the cattle from the swamp, and that's how he got that name. Cowboys are more abundant in the West, but you'll find them all across this great nation. And no matter where he lives and works, you can bet he's proud of his occupation. He works on the small outfits, the feedlots, and the big ranches, too. He's black, Hispanic, Caucasian. Either way, he's cowboy through and through. You won't find him at the mall, eating sushi or wearing $200 jeans. He's not on the city streets, the asphalt jungle, or up on the silver screen. He's in the saddle, in the working pens, checking fence and hauling hay. He's the salt of the earth, breathing fresh air, still working the cowboy way. So don't believe what you hear. He's alive and well and living by the cowboy code. And he will remain as long as there's cows to be worked and horses that need to be rode.

0: Mr. Ed. A horse is a horse, of course, of course, and no one can talk to a horse, of course. That is, of course, unless the horse is the famous Mr. Ed. Go right to the source and ask the horse. He'll give you the answer that you endorse. He's always on a steady course. Talk to Mr. Ed. Yakety-yak and streak and waste your time a day. But Mr. Ed will never speak unless he has something to say. A horse is a horse, of course, of course, and this one will talk till his voice is hoarse. You never heard of a talking horse? Well, listen to this. I am Mr. Ed.
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0: in the news. Little known facts about uninteresting people. Now read that again. Uninteresting facts about little known people. Tyler Lent got two promotions in 1 week last week. Down at the Clap Mortar Junction Volunteer Fire Hall, he's been promoted from assistant hose joiner to chief nozzle aimer. And out at the post office, he's gone from standing and handing to sitting and sorting. Kyle's come a long way from the time when he was vice president of liquid assets and had to fill all the inkwells. His wife says in them days, Tyler was just living from hand to mouth, getting most of it on his vest. Mrs. Dentz Whitlock wishes to announce that her husband is getting just plain silly. She says his mind gets more wandry all the time. But just the other day, she found a fried liver sandwich in his overcoat pocket that could claim to be more than 4 months old. And yesterday, he drove the station wagon into town to buy a pair of water skis. He parked outside the hardware, and he bought the skis, and he came out the back door, and he got a lift back to the farm in Aki Horton's cream truck. Well, naturally, when Dentz got home, he'd find the door of his driving shed open and the station wagon gone. Well, the police finally traced it outside the hardware store with the motor still running 7 hours later. But the worst thing of all was when he finally got home, he kissed the door and slammed his wife. And today, Mrs. Dentz says he's been off with them water skis in the station wagon, and he's going to drive all over the countryside till he finds a pond with a hill on it.
1: 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Well, this morning we'll start the day with partly cloudy conditions, a 40% chance of showers and thunderstorms likely. Temperatures will start out near 71 degrees. Well, this afternoon, more showers and thunderstorms continue with partly sunny conditions and a high close to 91. For tonight, a chance of showers and thunderstorms, partly cloudy skies remain. Overnight lows drop to 70. For Tuesday, more showers and thunderstorms possible in the afternoon with sunshine otherwise with a high close to 90. Tuesday night, a 20% chance of showers and thunderstorms before 1 a.m. It'll clear out overnight and lows drop to 68. And for Wednesday, you got it. More of those showers and thunderstorms with sunshine and a high close to 90. And that's a look at your King County weather from American Cowboy Radio, 107.7 in Guthrie.
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you doing, folks? This is Clint Bradley coming at you from on the Hampshire-Dorset borders of southern England. That's about 45 minutes from Stonehenge. And I'm listening to authentic American cowboy radio. Ooh, how sweet it is.

the road, but the only friend he got is a radio. Even he fades in and out every now and then. But maybe someday you find the right one. You can chip the gears and let your ride shotgun and

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2: Casey LaCourse coming to you from Las Vegas, Nevada. I hope you all are enjoying my video showcase. I've got a poem for you to kick it off, and it is titled, I Am a Cowboy Poet, and this is what I saw. I was born in Larkspur, but found the town too small. So I traveled west to Wrath the Water on the Kern and Stanislaw. Still looking for adventure, I wanted to see it all. So I bought a horse, changed my course to follow the warrior's call to the greasy grass where Custer took the fall. Upward to Wyoming's corner, I scaled the tower tall. In the Dakotas, I panned for gold and saw bison big and small. In Deadwood, I played five-card draw with my back against the wall. Southeast to Wounded Knee, the people's wounds still raw. Riding into Tombstone, I walked the dusty streets where Earp laid down the law. I settled in Nevada, my journey now complete. My hat and boots sit side by side with memories bittersweet. I am a cowboy poet, and this is what I saw.

0: Jim Garland with you from Guthrie, Oklahoma. And I'm out here tonight with the American Cowboy Radio out of Guthrie, Texas.
1: Hey, who do you think you are, huh?
2: Hug McCain. I fought in two world wars and countless smaller ones on three continents. I led thousands of men into battle with everything from horses and swords to artillery and tanks. I've seen the headwaters of the Nile and tribes of natives no white man had ever seen before. I've won and lost a dozen fortunes, killed many men, and loved only one woman with a passion, a flea like you could never begin to understand. That's who I am.

0: morning. Here's a look at your King County weather from American Cowboy Radio, 107.7 in Guthrie. Well, this morning we'll start the day with partly cloudy conditions, a 40% chance of showers and thunderstorms likely. Temperatures will start out near 71 degrees. Well, this afternoon, more showers and thunderstorms continue with partly sunny conditions and a high close to 91. For tonight, a chance of showers and thunderstorms, partly cloudy skies remain. Overnight lows drop to 70. For Tuesday, more showers and thunderstorms possible in the afternoon with sunshine otherwise with a high close to 90. Tuesday night, a 20% chance of showers and thunderstorms before 1 a.m. It'll clear out overnight and lows drop to 68. And for Wednesday, you got it. More of those showers and thunderstorms with sunshine and a high close to 90. And that's a look at your King County weather from American Cowboy Radio, 107.7 in Guthrie.
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1: The hatchet man is out. 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You, Jake the Fake. You, Whiskers. 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

0: Tonight in Bay Point, Maine, it's beef bourguignon. 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You'll find beef fajitas at the Four Fork Ranch. And Kung Pao beef in Chinatown. In New Orleans, it's Creole pepper steak. And beef fagiola in the north end of Boston. There's a great corned beef sandwich at 7th and 55th. 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Beef. It's what's for dinner.
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sunshine and a great big western howdy. 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

0: 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Here's a look at your King County weather from American Cowboy Radio, 107.7 in Guthrie. Well, this morning we'll start the day with partly cloudy conditions, a 40% chance of showers and thunderstorms likely. Temperatures will start out near 71 degrees. Well, this afternoon, more showers and thunderstorms continue with partly sunny conditions and a high close to 91. For tonight, a chance of showers and thunderstorms, partly cloudy skies remain. Overnight lows drop to 70. For Tuesday, more showers and thunderstorms possible in the afternoon with sunshine otherwise with a high close to 90. Tuesday night, a 20% chance of showers and thunderstorms before 1 a.m. It'll clear out overnight and lows drop to 68. And for Wednesday, you got it. More of those showers and thunderstorms with sunshine and a high close to 90. And that's a look at your King County weather from American Cowboy Radio, 107.7 in Guthrie.
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2: Theme song of history's greatest war. The song started out in a Texas town that became almost as famous for a gal named Rose as for the Alamo. At last count, Bob Wills sold over 14 million copies of San Antonio Rose. It's one of the biggest songs ever recorded, a legacy which the man they call a living legend will leave the world of country music, a world he helped to shape.

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Monday, and you're listening to Strays at the Gate on American Cowboy Radio. I'm your host, Joel White, and I'll be your host all week long. Just like last week, Ben decided, well, heck, he'd take another week off. So here I am behind the microphone. Well, I'm glad you're here, too. I'd like to remind you that you can always catch Strays at the Gate weekdays at 2 a.m., 8 a.m. and 7 p.m. and also on 103.9 FM Legends Radio at 11 o'clock. All of those times are central. Well, what are we going to do today? I think we'll play artists whose names start with A. Why? Heck, I don't know. It just seems like a good place to start. And a really good place to start a party is with Asleep at the Wheel. So here we go. Asleep at the Wheel and the Navajo Trail.

you might just say, hey, wait just a second, Joel. That's not asleep at the wheel. That's Willie Nelson. Well, you'd be right and wrong. That, as a matter of fact, was asleep at the wheel, and it was Willie Nelson singing as asleep at the wheel accompanied him. Well, next up, we're going to hear from Alison Krauss and Union Station and their song Pastures of Plenty.

Well, that was the IWMA's 2025 Liz Masterson Crescendo Award winners, the Arizona Wildflowers. Now, dadgummit, those kids can play, they can pick, and they can sing, and they harmonize like family. Well, that's a good thing because they are family. Well, next up, we're going to hear Aspen Black and What If There's a Heaven.

0: 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And you know who recites that better than just almost anybody? That's Andy Hedges.
1: 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I had my day in the sun long ago, so I left her for someone like you. Sounds to me like she run you off, I said to the silver-haired man. Well, there ain't a cow brood anywhere too much for a hand worth his sand. We were talking about the old red cow, a legend round these parts, and it's been said she'd put fear and dread in the punchiest cowboys' hearts. An old barren cow who'd escaped all the drives because she was big, mean, and clever. Manager said she was 12 years old. The old man said she'd been there forever. Now, legends don't scare a boy of 19 who thinks he's the pride of the nation, and I'm thinking, if I pin this old cow, I'll sure have a good reputation. Where do I find this renegade beast, this scarlet scourge of the prairie? I'll lead the hussy through the bunkhouse door, and you'll think she was raised on a dairy. I'll bring her in, and she'll bear a grin, for she'll know that she's had her licking. For I'm a hand from the faraway land where the hoot owls romance the chickens. Well, a gleam appeared in the old man's eye, and he was grinning a little too much. I'll tell you where the red cow lives, and while you're gone, I'll carve you a crutch. Oh, and give me your address before you leave. You'll want me to write your folks. Well, I left him there to amuse himself. I didn't care for his little jokes. The Sabbath sun caught me riding old Gus, sneaking through the brush like a ghost, till we come to the mouth of the canyon where the outlaw had been seen the most. We come up on an old dirt tank about halfway up that draw, and standing there for her morning drink was the biggest cow I ever saw. Her horns weren't tipped, and she wore no brand, and her ears were long and slick. And I thought of a big old rhinoceros I'd seen in a Tarzan flick. Well, I knew if I showed myself to her now back up the canyon she'd go, so I eased up high so I could drive her on down and catch her in the big flat below. I cinched up a notch and shook out a loop and pulled my horn knot tight, then I eased old Gus to the edge of the brush and showed myself ready to fight. She jerked up her head when we come in the clear, and a startled look filled her eyes. I had to grin, for my little ruse caught the wily red cow by surprise. She's scared and confused with no place to hide. I've wrecked her psyche, I think. But she stood there, sized up her latest of pests, and then calmly went back to her drink. We sat there and stared at each other a while till the red cow had drunk her fill, then she stretched out her back and ever so slowly started walking towards me, up the hill. Her stride betrayed no fear at all. It's like she'd been through this before. About then, I started to doubt my own smarts, and I pondered the red cow's lore. Her slow, steady walk turned into a trot, and her mouth began to foam, and the closer she got, the more that I wished that me and old Gus had stayed home. The walls of that canyon somehow looked steeper, and it looked a lot narrower, too. My perception had changed on a whole lot of things, and my brashness I started to rue. I made my brag back at the ranch about the worth of a man who would balk. I found myself falling victim to my own yapping tongue's foolish talk. My moment of truth was on me now, and my smarts was fighting my pride, and that cow was locked in on me and old Gus. Then my outlook was rectified. The boss hadn't sent me out here on this wildcat venture of such. If she didn't bother him, then why should she me? Hell, one old red cow don't eat much. 50 feet between me and the cow, another thought entered my mind. There were many like me, but this cow that I faced was one of the last of her kind. Who was I to alter her fate, her freedom she'd fought long to keep? Far be it from me to ruin her life. Oh, I could pin her, but then could I sleep? Well, I cringed at the thought of a grinning old man and the scorn I'd see in his eye, but I knew I was right. So I tipped my hat as the famous red cow trotted by. The old man was waiting when I got in, the bunkhouse door open wide. "I've got things ready for you and your cow." A stool and a pail stood inside. Well, he rode me hard and he put me up wet till he seen that my pride was full peeled, but the scorn I expected he never showed. He said, "Son, I know just how you feel. He ain't the first to change his mind after doubting the red cow's lore. Few boys your age have dealt with her kind, but on her coo stick, you're just one more. There comes a time in every man's life when he's forced to face his limitation. Now you feel like a fraud, but your judgment was sound. So, son, you ain't no imitation. Oh, you talked a lot, but you took your shot, which is more than many have done. She force-fed you crow, but that taste we all know. So welcome to the humbled rank, son." Well, the years have gone by, and I reckon she's died. I know I never saw her again. But with all my heart, I hope that old girl never saw the inside of a pen. And though she's gone, her legend lives on, and I'm proud to be part of her lore, for times have changed, and a brute of her kind is rarely seen anymore. The young sprouts now ask me about the cow. Tight-throated, I think of that day. I recall my old friend and what he told me back then, and I grin at these pups and I say, "I almost put my rope on her once, but then I thought it through."

God Loves Cowboys, sung by Aaron Watson. Now that is hardcore country, but it's also Western too, dadgummit. Well, next up, yours truly is going to sing Quit When It Hurts. Now, yeah, I get it. My name doesn't start with an A, it starts with a J. But my middle name, Alden, does start with an A. And dadgummit, when it gets right down to it, I'm programming this program, so I'm going to play one of my songs, Quit When It Hurts. This is a song written by my good friend, Kelly Gazaway. I hope you like it.

thank you so much for choosing to spend a little bit of time with me today. I hope you enjoy the songs that I'm playing. I know that I am, and so at least one of us is. Well, you know, and if you're not, drop me a line. You can get a hold of me at joelaldenwhite@gmail.com. If you got suggestions, I'm open to any of them. If there's somebody you want to hear, send them my way. Hey, if there's some music that I don't have, send it to me. I'd love to hear some music. If you're an artist out there, send me your music. I like the EP3s, but however you want to send it, you want to send me a

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Drop me a line, joelaldenwhite@gmail.com. 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Well, I guess that's enough talk for today. Let's go on to another song.

Well, that was my good friend Alan Chapman singing West Texas Blues. You can find that on Alan's album, Thistles and Thorns. Now, Alan, he is a great songwriter. In fact, in the 70s, he was a staff writer in Nashville writing hit songs. He's actually a Grammy-nominated writer. He has written songs that the Oak Ridge Boys, Kenny Rogers, George Jones, even Diana Ross, and many, many others have recorded. That's my good buddy, Alan Chapman. Well, I've got a song for you by Almeda Bradshaw. It's Looking for Home. Here's Almeda Bradshaw.

0: what do you say, let's have another poem? Here's one by A.K. Moss. Her poem is entitled Ernie and Gertie. A.K. Moss, take her away.
1: Ernie and Gertie had a dream of ranchers yet to be. When asked to calve heifers one night just to see, Ernie was ecstatic to live the dreams, it seems. And Gertie was almost as happy to live her cowgirl dreams. But sometimes fairy tales are just what they are. And dreams that do come true when you wish upon a star bring those dreams to reality ever so bright. Especially when you think you want to calve cows at night. Now it started out a quiet night, 2 hours into bed, when Ernie woke his wife from sleep. And this is what he said. Gertie, get up, rise and shine. There's a heifer giving birth. We need to help her out and show how much we're worth. Maybe we'll pull that calf. Won't take no time at all. We can do like we seen at that cowvention last fall. So Gertie, with her nightgown on, starts to get dressed. No time for that. Just grab your boots. No need to look your best. So she grabs her scarf and coat, and she traipses on out the door with the wind and snow a-blowing. She wished she wore a little more. Only need you for a minute, hun. He said it like a boss. You'll be back in bed in no time. We have no time for loss. Now Ernie drives the pickup with the heater on. He pulls up to the gate. He looks to Gertie to get out and open it, for he could hardly wait. The wind was cold, blew up her gown. Snow clean to her knees. A heifer was in trouble, so to her husband she'd appease. The gate froze shut, no hinge to hang, just baling wire there. You gotta lift it over the rock, came Ernie's voice with care. Gertie broke it free. She drug it wide. Ernie drove straight ahead. As she got in, her lips were tight, but not one word was said. Now they found the heifer braced against the wind and in the cold. I'll bump her with the pickup. You jump out and grab a hold. Just grab an ear, twist her nose, put a kink in her neck, hold her down, and I'll pull that calf. We'll be done in just a sec. We'll do just like we seen. It ain't gonna be hard. I know we'll make a good team, just you and me, pard. Well, Ernie said it with such wisdom, such confidence at heart. Gertie hoped that he was right and prepared to do her part. How hard could calving be? A cute baby came to mind. She wrapped her scarf and set her jaw. She had an ear to find. Now Ernie gooses the pickup, and at heifer she goes down. Gertie jumps out, blinded by snow, still in her nightgown, and did just as he said, jumping out to grab a hold of an ornery birthing heifer in that dark night so bold. She grabbed an ear, she found the nose, she gave a mighty heave. But that heifer gave her a boost in the air and blew snot on up her sleeve. With a buck and ball from that heifer, Gertie tried her very best, lost her boots, her scarf flew off, and the slimy stuff she'd ingest. With a war cry, she had locked horns with this muley heifer, twisted ears and kinky necks. A war cry is how she left her. Her Gertie done a somersault as if she were a clown, while over her head from a draft flew her nightgown. Face first she landed, belly down, bare fanny to the sky. Gertie didn't have time for questions, and she couldn't ask why. With a snotty blow and a beller, that cow jumped over her attacker. If Gertie could have got her wind, she probably would have whacked her. Now, where was Ernie in all of this? Some might ask you, say. Did he get out and pull that calf or help in any way? Nope, he's in the truck, laughing hard. It's all that he could do. He couldn't have helped his darling even if he wanted to. When Gertie crawled in the truck, she had lost one fight. Her boots were gone, her gown was soaked, her hair a mucky sight. He couldn't contain his laughter. He could have laughed on up till June and said, I never thought I'd see the day a cow jump over the moon. Now Gertie has new boots, new scarf and coat she'd buy, while Ernie is nursing a fat lip and a nasty black eye. That cow needed no help after all, that baby's doing fine. And Gertie, she's sporting a new nickname. They now call her Moonshine. Someday Gertie might laugh, but today she is not. The fantasy of calving cows still has her pretty hot. And at dinner time, with a knife, she's preparing calf fries. Ernie swallows hard, sits real still. Perhaps he's getting wise. For if fairy tales come to life, like a cow jumping the moon, what might his wife do with knife, dish, and spoon?
0: Well, that'll teach him to put his wife in such a situation. Well, next up is Song of the Cuckoo by Andy Hedges.

0: Well, sad to say, we are coming to the end of our program today. It's been a real pleasure bringing it to you. I hope you enjoyed it. We're going to close the program out with a poem and then a song by Andy Wilkinson. Now, Andy Wilkinson is the great nephew, I believe, of Charlie Goodnight. And he's written this sort of Western opera about Charlie Goodnight with poetry and Western music. And we're going to put two of those things together, one poem and one song. Now, Andy Hedges does both of these together in this order, and it makes perfect sense. The poem is Saddling Up Time. It's Charlie Goodnight on his thoughts on saddling up time. And then it's Farewell Paladuro, or Paladuro Farewell. It's Charlie Goodnight's bidding adieu to his beloved Paladuro Canyon after he has dissolved his partnership with John Adair. So here we go, Andy Wilkinson.
1: I never look forward to the end of the day or the evening, drab and melancholy gray, or the featureless shadows of purple to black, or the work finished up, or simply put back while the business of living slowly unwinds. I was always waiting for saddling up time. I slept on necessity, not pleasure, and not for the comforts of night, when the bosom of God cradled mortality in immortal dark, nor for the shroud of cool starlight, whose spark like the lamp of the firefly silently chimed. I took my pleasure in saddling up time, and I worried the hectic commotion of morn, the commerce of mercantile and courthouse lawn, the meetings and greetings on sidewalk and street, where horseback opinions and auguring meet. And I argued their rhythms, swore at their rhymes, but was playful as a pup come saddling up time. For 'twas then, before ever light angled to fill the round corners, we'd clamor like wolves at the kill, with horse talk, our yap, our nip, and our bite. Latigo leathers snapping cinches down tight in the summer's wet dew, or winter's sharp rhyme, as we readied our horses at saddling up time. When the morning night air was marble, we breathed heavy and smooth, and as cold as the breeze that skitters across the new snow-covered plain. One hand on the horn, the other the reins, we stepped aboard stirrups, young bucks in our prime, salty as a Pecos at saddling up time. Though I've lived for this moment most all my life, beginnings, not endings, put the edge on my knife. I've cursed too damn much and never prayed well. Maybe God figures to send me to hell riding drag for the devil to pay for my crimes. But I'm damned if I'll go for saddling up time.

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0: I called my granddad Pawpaw, and I loved him more than life. I tried to copy everything he did. Of course, I was always underfoot and standing in a gate, but if I made him mad, he kept it hid. When I was 2, he bought me my own saddle and a horse. The seat of his old pickup was my bed. I learned to walk the way he walked, and cuss a little bit. I hung on every word my Pawpaw said. And Pawpaw used to brag on me to all the other guys, said I would be a champion someday. He taught me how to ride a bronc when I was just a kid. I wasn't good enough to make it pay. So when my grandson came along, I recognized the chance to relive memories of my childhood days. My daughter said that Pawpaw wasn't very dignified, but I had him call me Pawpaw anyways. I taught him how to throw a rope, and he roped everything that came in his imaginary pen. I bought him his own saddle and a little spotted horse. He and that horse became the best of friends. I guess I overdid it, because he got us both in Dutch when he caught Grandma's rooster in his loop. The rooster didn't make it, and his grandma threw a fit. He said the old bird's tough, he'll make good soup. We've dodged a bullet once or twice, and we've come out okay, though we haven't gotten by with everything. Like early last September, we was branding April calves, the ones too small to brand in early spring. I was way across the branding pen, not paying him no mind, and I caught him in the corner of my eye, and he was in the pen a foot and building him a loop. I chuckled to myself, this boy's got try. Well, much to my surprise and his, he caught a heifer calf that must have weighed at least 400 pound. She jerked that youngster off his feet before I could blink an eye, and she quit the herd and took to higher ground. And she drug him through the fresh manure and up against the fence. His shirt was torn to tatters in the chase. His pants was hanging off his hips, and his boots was full of dirt. But bless his heart, his hat was still in place. Well, I double-hocked the heifer, and the ground crew stretched her out. The boy escaped, but Lord, I don't know how. I swear I nearly lost it when he said, "Shake out your loop, and let's go get ourselves another cow." When we were in the barn last night, he asked if he could rope. I laughed it off and said, "I guess you can." I never dreamed a 4-year-old would have that kind of nerve. I'm sure that heifer didn't understand. I said, "Let's ride down to the tank and wash your face and hands." Then what he said just thrilled me through and through. "But you don't wash your face and hands till you get in at night. I want to be a cowboy just like you." The mighty hero had returned victorious from the war. The hand he held was flush and full of spades. With cow manure on remnants of what used to be a shirt, he expected nothing less than accolades. But unless you've fought the battle, and unless you've won the war, the taste of victory don't seem quite so sweet. His mama saw destruction in a bruised and battered boy. To her, his hard-won victory spelled defeat. I revel in his glory as he told his mom the tale. He said that heifer run right in my noose. I worked her round a pen till Pawpaw caught her by the heels. We burned her hide before we cut her loose. She screamed, "Why did you do that?" as she grabbed him by the arm. I raised that girl, and boy, can she get mean. Before I let him in too deep, I'll throw the kid a line. Right now, it's best that I ain't heard or seen. We're talking about a cyclone and a giant hissy fit if she reacted like I thought she would. But I popped the buttons off my shirt when he looked up and said, "I did it 'cause my pawpaw said I could."
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0: Texas kids learn George Strait songs the way other kids learn the ABCs. 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
1: Man, that takes a heap of reading, Texas does.
2: We really stole Texas, didn't we, Mr. Benedict? I mean, away from Mexico.
1: You're catching me a bit early to start joking, Miss Leslie.
2: But I'm not joking, Jordan. Why, it's all right there in the history books, isn't it? I'm only speaking impersonally about history.
1: You all think that the glory happened here in the East, don't you? With Valley Forge and Bunker Hill.
2: Oh, Jordan, you
1: sound... Do you know about San Jacinto? Have you heard about the Alamo?
2: Well, certainly. I read about them all last night.
3: But Leslie, you mustn't talk that way to a Texan. They feel very strongly about their state.
2: Oh, well, he shouldn't take it so hard. You would think somebody had spoiled you terribly. Your wife or somebody...
1: I haven't any wife. I live with my sister.
2: Why aren't you married, Jordan?
3: Leslie, first you attack a man's country, and now you try to pry into his family life.
4: Leslie, if Mr. Benedict has finished his breakfast, why don't you show him the stables?
2: We have just quarreled in a polite way about Texas, so there's no use you trying to palm me off on
4: him. Oh.
2: And anyway, Mother... Mr. Benedict is probably engaged to marry the daughter of the adjoining ranch. Although beautiful, he's comparatively poor. And only has 200,000 acres and 500,000 cows.
4: Oh. Is she, pretty?

0: Here's a look at your King County weather from American Cowboy Radio 107.7 in Guthrie. Well, this morning we'll start the day with partly cloudy conditions, a 40% chance of showers and thunderstorms likely. Temperatures will start out near 71 degrees. Well, this afternoon, more showers and thunderstorms continue with partly sunny conditions and a high close to 91. For tonight, a chance of showers and thunderstorms, partly cloudy skies remain. Overnight lows drop to 70. For Tuesday, more showers and thunderstorms possible in the afternoon with sunshine otherwise with a high close to 90. Tuesday night, a 20% chance of showers and thunderstorms before 1 a.m. It'll clear out overnight and lows drop to 68. And for Wednesday, you got it. More of those showers and thunderstorms with sunshine and a high close to 90. And that's a look at your King County weather from American Cowboy Radio 107.7 in Guthrie.
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Peaches had a knack for taking things that wasn't Peaches. But then his thefts weren't for the loot the average outlaw reaches, cause Peaches never robbed a bank nor rustled any cattle, but he'd buck a J.A. cowboy down and make off with his saddle. Well, comes a rider from the breaks of Llano Estacado. Law and luck his own he makes, and he stated with bravado, "I'd like to ride this pitching snide that makes you boys so squirrely. If Peaches wants to buck me off, he'd best get up darned early." Well, the cow boss was a kindly soul who wished no one no harm and thought he'd best protect this kid from broken neck or arm. "Son," he says, "old Peaches ain't just anybody's fool. We keep him mostly for the kind that treats their horses cruel. To them that strays beyond the cinch and chronically gets bolder, well, I'll hand him Peaches with the dare to jive him in the shoulder." Well, the kid was undeterred by this unwanted act of grace. He wanted satisfaction so's he could have his place among the riders of the past he longed to call companions, his name to echo off the rims of Paladura's canyons. But so it went for quite a spell. The cow boss got his way while everybody else got sick of hearing every day, "Peaches wants to buck me off, he'd best get up darned early. Peaches wants to buck me off, he'd best get up darned early." Well, bosses can't be everywhere, it only seems that way. And so it happened that he had to go to town one day. The straw boss, by coincidence, had somewheres else to get. The boys was on their own that day, and so the scene was set to stage the showdown between the pro who knew the darker arts and eager youth who through mere youth equated pride and smarts. The morning sun was gonna be too late to catch the show, so in his stead he sent ahead the pre-dawn's early glow for the benefit of anxious men who'd waited for this day. The fiddler had his fiddle now, they'd see if he could play. The saddling is easy, old Peaches knowed the game. When you're a wolf that preys on the bear, they all look much the same. The kid hitched up his chaps and grinned, for soon the world would know that he could ride old Peaches. Then someone muttered low, "Old Peach looks kind of sleepy." "Well, Jack, I think you're right. He sure don't act like he got too much pillow time last night. You know, I'll bet he got up early." Sometimes he likes to muse upon the coming battle and the tactics he might use. Well, these thoughtful speculations were ignored but not unheard. Well, do or die upon the back of Peaches, and he spurred from shoulder point to D's just like the rider that he was. The air was filled with cheers and dust, and Peaches done his fuzz and cowboy. Though ascent was quick, the kid's descent was quicker. He landed in a muddled heap like he was full of liquor. Spilt breakfast, hat, and makings littered J.A. ground that morn. A gasping would-be twister cussed the day old Peach is born. But soon his disencumbered breath comes staggering back in. Laughing cowboys wipe that morning's breakfast from his chin. He finally stood on shaky legs, his vision somewhat blurred, and looked around and tried to speak, but found his speech was slurred. "Looks like old Peaches got up kinda early," finally came from the lips of this young rider who'd set his heart on fame. And he learned a lesson on the day his reputation peaked. Careful, wreaking havoc, lest you get your havoc wreaked.

diesel at the Appalachia mines? Does the call of the Niagara thrill you when you hear her waters roar? You look with awe and wonder at her Massachusetts shore, where men who braved a hard new world first stepped on Plymouth's rock. Do you think of them when you stroll along a New York City dock? Have you seen a snowflake drifting in the Rockies way up high? Have you seen the sun come blazing down from a bright Nevada sky? You hail to the Columbia as she rushes to the sea, or bow your head at Gettysburg in our struggle to be free? Have you seen the mighty Tetons? You watched an eagle soar? Have you seen the Mississippi roll along Missouri's shore? Felt a chill at Michigan when on a winter's day her waters rage along the shore in thunderous display? Does the word aloha make you warm? You stare in disbelief when you see the surf come roaring in at Waimea Reef? From Alaska's cold to the Everglades, from the Rio Grande to Maine, my heart cries out, my pulse runs fast. Ask me why I love her? I've a million reasons why. My beautiful America, beneath God's wide, wide sky.

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1: It was early fall, and I was heading to town in a hurry because I was running late. But I had to take the time to get out and shut and lock the gate. That's when I noticed the flag we fly from a 10-foot cedar stave was wrapped around and around the pole, and it wasn't free to wave. Now, I'm patriotic, so to leave it that way made no sense. I carefully picked my way through cactus and yucca to climb up on the fence. I stepped up on the bottom rail and pulled on that flag, but the pole was rough and sticky, and it was stuck on a snag. So I stepped up one more rail to try to set Old Glory free, and the sound I heard next scared the dickens out of me. It was a rattle, that indescribable sound that makes the blood rush to your head. The sound that can mean only one thing, and it fills your heart with dread. I froze, trying to decide what was the next move to make. I sure didn't want to fall off the fence into cactus, red yucca, and snake. I knew I couldn't step down, or I might step right into that demon's snare. I could only move to the right or the left, and I knew I was moving out of there. I started sliding across that fence so fast it made my head spin. But every time I moved, I'd hear that sickening rattle again. When I stopped, the rattle would stop. And when I'd go, I'd hear that sound. It sounded like it was coming from behind me, somewhere between my backside and the ground. I couldn't see it, and as up on that fence, this didn't seem like a fair fight. And I admit, I was scared, because folks have died from a rattlesnake bite. Now, I believe when you're in a bind, you ought to take a minute to pray. So I prayed for help, I prayed for courage, then I prayed no one would hear about that day. You see, when I stopped long enough to have that little talk with God, it occurred to me that the rattle was my behind hitting the yucca seed pod. Well, I got in my truck, embarrassed that yucca had made a fool out of me. And I was halfway to town when I realized I was so rattled, I never did get that darn flag free.

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0: Beef. 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

0: morning. Here's a look at your King County weather from American Cowboy Radio, 107.7 in Guthrie. Well, this morning we'll start the day with partly cloudy conditions, a 40% chance of showers and thunderstorms likely. Temperatures will start out near 71 degrees. Well, this afternoon, more showers and thunderstorms continue with partly sunny conditions and a high close to 91. For tonight, a chance of showers and thunderstorms, partly cloudy skies remain. Overnight lows drop to 70. For Tuesday, more showers and thunderstorms possible in the afternoon with sunshine otherwise with a high close to 90. Tuesday night, a 20% chance of showers and thunderstorms before 1 a.m. It'll clear out overnight and lows drop to 68. And for Wednesday, you got it. More of those showers and thunderstorms with sunshine and a high close to 90. And that's a look at your King County weather from American Cowboy Radio, 107.7 in Guthrie.
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1: How old was I when I first seen old Rivers? I can't remember when he wandered around. Well, that old fella did a heap of work. Spent his whole life walking plowed ground. He had a one-room shack not far from us, and, well, we was about as poor as him. He had one old mule he called Midnight, and I trailed along after them. 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Old Rivers was a friend of mine. The sun would get high and that mule would work, and old Rivers would finally say, whoa. 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Say, one of these days, I'm gonna climb that mountain.

son. 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They're sitting here now in this new plowed earth, trying to find me a little shade. With the sun beating down across the fields, I see that mule, old Rivers, and me. Now, one of these days, I'm going to climb that mountain, walk up there among them clouds, where the cotton's high and the corns are growing, and there ain't no fields to plow. With the sun beating down across the fields, I see that mule, old Rivers,

right. There's another rodeo tomorrow night. 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I got time for one short beer.

0: Hi, this is Michael Martin Murphy. Partner, you're listening to the Authentic American Cowboy Radio. Did you hear what I said? 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
1: Performing there is our current group with Don McIntosh, Donnie Ray, Joe Looney, and me. My old friend Johnny Bond wrote Cimarron back in the late 30s. In fact, just about the same time I founded the Frontiersman. Over the years, we've toured and recorded with many major Western stars, performed on live radio, and made movies. In 1947, we were in Hollywood sounding like this. About that same time, in another part of Los Angeles, two UCLA students named Herb Newman and Stan Lebowski were concocting a now-famous Western song. But it wouldn't see the light of day until 1956, when Newman gave it first to Gogie Grant to sing for his record label, Era, then to Tex Ritter to release on Capitol. The Frontiersmen became the first, and I believe only, Western group to record The Wayward Wind. Our lead singer on this version, Don McIntosh.

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2: 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I'm thoroughly ashamed of having cheated at cards. I deplore my occasional departures from the truth. Forgive me for taking your name in vain. My Saturday drunkenness, my Sunday sloth. Above all, forgive me for the men I have killed in anger and for those I am about to.

0: morning, here's a look at your King County weather from American Cowboy Radio, 107.7 in Guthrie. Well, this morning, we'll start the day with partly cloudy conditions, a 40% chance of showers and thunderstorms likely. Temperatures will start out near 71 degrees. Well, this afternoon, more showers and thunderstorms continue with partly sunny conditions and a high close to 91. For tonight, a chance of showers and thunderstorms, partly cloudy skies remain. Overnight lows drop to 70. For Tuesday, more showers and thunderstorms possible in the afternoon with sunshine otherwise with a high close to 90. Tuesday night, a 20% chance of showers and thunderstorms before 1 a.m. It'll clear out overnight and lows drop to 68. And for Wednesday, you got it. More of those showers and thunderstorms with sunshine and a high close to 90. And that's a look at your King County weather from American Cowboy Radio, 107.7 in Guthrie.
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1: This is The Confrontation. A bride and a groom of just 3 days were engaged in a newlywed ritual. She was going through his old batching gear and disposing of each non-essential. How can you eat from this nasty stuff? This skillet's caked over with grease. Now, it might have been fine for you and your friends, but you'll find I'm harder to please. We'll throw out your dishes, silver and cups. None of them match anyway. We'll use the new stuff that was given to us by our friends on our wedding day. And take out your sheets and pillows to burn. They really are starting to reek. If I didn't know better, I'd swear that you hadn't washed them in over a week. Well, he started to tell her the weeks had been two, but he'd just turned the sheets for the wed. But wanting to please the love of his life, once more he gave her his head. Piece by piece, she did away with utensils he'd used over the years. Sometimes he'd bow up, but then he'd back down, caving in to her newlywed tears. Then she came to a vessel that sat on the stove, looked in it, and let out a scream. "You take this outside and throw it away, or scrape the insides till it's clean." His jaw set in stone. His eyes were but slits. His stare hit his bride with a jar. The time had come to make a stand, for his precious had just gone too far. "For 2 hours now, I've listened to you complain."

Any of my batching day's faults. Now, I give you your way because you might be right, but here's where subservience halts. Now, I got a lot, but I give up some, too, when I entered our nuptial task. So I don't think a good cup of brew is too much for a feller to ask. It's taken me years to season it right, and I'm sorry it don't suit your taste. But the brew that goes through that gadget you use to me is industrial waste. Now, honey, I said I'd do, and I meant it for true. You're privy to all that I've got. But woman, we're through the moment that you take a scrub brush to my coffee pot.

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1: Down in South New Mexico, just north of Dimmingtown, where the cactus blooms, the coyote yelps, and the stage was western bound, there's a rugged peak by the name of Cook's and the legend of an abandoned old mine where the ghosts of children sadly roam and wander throughout time.

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7: 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Well, this morning we'll start the day with partly cloudy conditions, 40% chance of showers and thunderstorms likely. Temperatures will start out near 71 degrees. Well, this afternoon, more showers and thunderstorms continue with partly sunny conditions and a high close to 91. For tonight, a chance of showers and thunderstorms, partly cloudy skies remain. Overnight lows drop to 70. For Tuesday, more showers and thunderstorms possible in the afternoon with sunshine otherwise with a high close to 90. Tuesday night, a 20% chance of showers and thunderstorms before 1 a.m. It'll clear out overnight and lows drop to 68. And for Wednesday, you got it. More of those showers and thunderstorms with sunshine and a high close to 90. And that's a look at your King County weather from American Cowboy Radio, 107.7 in Guthrie.
8: Welcome to the corral, my friends, and the Bar Nothing Trio. Here is a number here, cowboy song. This is sort of a long one, and it's about a halfway through song. I wrote this song about a cowboy that was killed in Madison Square Garden riding bulls. Mm-hmm. But I never could write about a bull. See? So I wrote it about a cowboy and a horse. And it's called Old Red. A little introduction there, Tex.

0: And that's my sermon for today, the old cowboy preacher said, as his watery eyes surveyed the congregation that he led. Let us render now unto the Lord and make a generous offering. And so the preacher passed his hat, and we listened to Miss Edna sing. Up one pew and down the next, till each one had a chance to tithe into the preacher's fine 10X. And finally that fine hat arrived back in the hands of the loyal deacon, who, puffed with pride, handed the hat back to the preacher, who casually glanced inside. And then the sigh, the awful frown, and we wondered, what's this all about? Till he turned his Stetson upside down, and not one penny petered out. Yes, not one cent was raised that day, and guilt collected on each face as we wondered what would the preacher say, and each one squirmed some in his place. Whereupon the preacher raised his eyes and shouted upwards towards the ceiling, "Hallelujah! Praise the Lord! And thank you, Jesus!" with great feeling. Now this was viewed with consternation, and even the preacher's loyal friends amongst our stingy congregation thought, "The man's gone round the bend." "Excuse me, preacher," said the deacon in a quivery little voice, "ain't nothing in your hat at all, sir. Why then do you so rejoice?" Preacher looked out at those that charitable virtue lacked and said, "Brother, heaven knows, I'm just so glad my hat came back."
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Howdy, little feller. But aren't you a welcome sight? You know, you had me worried, wondering if you'd be all right. Your mama told the story in a lonesome, restless way. Made clear that you were missing, that you'd somehow gone astray. Last night sure was a cold one. Don't you wonder how I know? Oh, you didn't think I'd stay in with you out here in the snow. Yeah, I was looking for you, was out searching most of the night. Was sure I had you spotted, but turned out I wasn't right. Could swear I saw your bald face least 100 times, but no, each time it was just nothing but another patch of snow. Be honest, little bugger, was afraid of what I'd find. The thought of cold and coyotes put some pictures in my mind. Sure glad to see you made it, good to see your steamy breath. Don't suppose you've got a clue just how close you come to death. Your mama's waiting for you, so let's get up now and go. Come on now, little feller, let's both get out of this snow.

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1: Thank you very much.
2: 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We sure appreciate it.
1: You know, the last 2 years we've been traveling around all over the country, and folks everywhere love that old country music. And I hope that the Derailers and guys like them, Dale Watson, and the folks that are here tonight will keep the courage and keep playing what comes from the heart, because that's where it's all at. Here's the first song that I ever wrote. I wrote it for my wife about 45 years ago when we first married. I was driving an old rig-up truck between La Mesa, Texas, and Seminole. Seminole, Texas, working for Brett Trucking Company there in La Mesa, driving an old oil field truck when I wrote this song. It's called The Rolling Stone from Texas. Title song off of one of our CDs on Watermelon Records.

0: 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I've got the Texas blues.
1: 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Hey, folks, this is R.W. 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
2: 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That gun he told's come with a little book to tell him how to use it.

Good morning. Here's a look at your King County weather from American Cowboy Radio, 107.7 in Guthrie. Well, this morning we'll start the day with partly cloudy conditions, a 40% chance of showers and thunderstorms likely. Temperatures will start out near 71 degrees. Well, this afternoon, more showers and thunderstorms continue with partly sunny conditions and a high close to 91. For tonight, a chance of showers and thunderstorms, partly cloudy skies remain. Overnight lows drop to 70. For Tuesday, more showers and thunderstorms possible in the afternoon with sunshine otherwise with a high close to 90. Tuesday night, a 20% chance of showers and thunderstorms before 1 a.m. It'll clear out overnight and lows drop to 68. And for Wednesday, you got it. More of those showers and thunderstorms with sunshine and a high close to 90. And that's a look at your King County weather from American Cowboy Radio, 107.7 in Guthrie.

0: 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I'm from Alberta, Canada, and you're listening to American Cowboy Radio.
1: The old wood chair raked across the floor as he slowly stood up. He walked to the stove and poured himself another steaming cup. His bones creaked like the scuffed hardwood floor beneath his feet. The thump of boot heel and ring of spur played out a pleasant beat. He sat back down in the chair that he left and took a long sip, listening to younger cowboys laugh about catching some old rip. And how rank the new colts are in the inches of rain, the price of feed and the average of cattle's weight and gain. They boast and they brag about their latest triumph or wreck, eating breakfast, making small talk, and giving the new guy heck. Somehow the conversation turned to a more serious side about spiritual things like faith and letting God be your guide. The elder cowboy silently listened to the lively debate. He feared his input would make the conversation abate. Back and forth, the pros and cons of living a life for the Lord. One said he couldn't do it, for he'd just be too bored. The new guy claimed you can't be a cow puncher and be a Christian. Besides, he didn't go in for all that pomp and benediction. The elder cowboy could feel the tension, and he had to clear it. They knew he didn't say much, but when he did, you better hear it. He looked them each in the eye and spoke in a clear, confident voice as he told them one of these days they'd have to make a choice about which trail to ride, and it best be sooner than later. They need to think hard about having a talk with their Creator. And he told them there's some things that you fellers need to understand. You see, cowboys can be Christians, for our Lord is a cattleman. He owns the cattle on 1,000 hills and every creature on the ground. Why, he started a colt on Palm Sunday and rode him all the way to town. And y'all be watching for him to come back like a thief in the night. He'll be riding down from heaven on a finished horse that's white. Just accept what the Lord has for you and he'll never turn his back. Simply follow the rules in his book and it will keep you on track. Well, silence filled the cookhouse as they heard what was on his mind. Enlightenment shined in their eyes and a few got in a bind. Surprisingly, for a man that rarely spoke, he had a lot to say. They quietly left the table with something to think about that day. And you could hear the soft creak of the hardwood floor beneath their feet. The thump of boot heels and the ring of spurs played out a pleasant beat. Then the old wood chair raked across the floor as he stood up to leave. He put on his hat and silently prayed that at least one would believe.

kitchen and fry. Run his fingers through 70 years of living. 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Well, we was friends, me and this old man, just like desperados waiting for a train. Desperados just a-waiting for a train. Well, he's a drifter, a driller of oil wells. A real old-school man of the world. He taught me how to drive his car when he was too drunk to. And he'd wink and give me money for the girls. Was just like some old Western movie. Like desperados waiting for a train. Just like desperados waiting for a train. Well, from the time that I could walk, he'd take me with him to this old bar they called the Green Frog Cafe. With beer guts and dominoes, just lying about their lives while they played. Shoot, I was just a kid, but they all called me sidekick. Like desperados waiting for a train. Like desperados just waiting for a train. Heck, he's pushing 80. And there's brown tobacco stains all down his chin. Well, to me, he's one of the heroes of this country.

is Michael Martin Murphy. Partner, you're listening to the authentic American Cowboy Radio. Did you hear what I said? The authentic American Cowboy Radio.

0: course with the speed of light, a cloud of dust, and a hearty Hi-Yo Silver, the Lone Ranger.
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0: With his faithful Indian companion Tonto, the daring and resourceful masked rider of the plains, led the fight for law and order in the early West. Return with us now to those thrilling days of yesteryear. The Lone Ranger rides again.

Irish beef stew, beef brisket, Chateaubriand, sauerbraten, roast beef, Catalonian beef ragu, Mongolian beef, chicken fried steak, steak Diane, grilled steaks balsamico, hamburgers, sizzling beef, spicy braised beef, barbecued beef ribs, beef Wellington, pepper beef, beef jerky, beef with broccoli, beef burritos, beef fajitas, beef tacos. Do you see where I'm going with this? Beef. It's what's for dinner.

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1: This is Charlie Big Events Farguson, bringing us all the worldwide news as far as the Cornfield County line. And here's a hot flash. Hee-haw, educational TV pogrom, known to people inside the business as Sesame Street for grown-ups, is celebrating its 10th annual bursary. A black tie dinner is to be held. Junior Samples has went to the local undertaker. He's trying to borrow a black tie from Colonel Sanders, and the undertaker is sure to be fitting him out with a striped coat and cutaway pants. Lulu has got a new white dress for the shindig, and after dinner, home movies of the last 10 years will be shown on her. Service announcement about your swine flu, the cure for which there is no known disease. The free flu clinic for your sick and tired of the Presbyterian Church announces that due to a danger of a severe epidermis this winter, they are getting crowded in the vestry, and some peoples will have to have their shot in the basement, which will be a disappointment to Minnie Pearl, who prefers it in the upper arm. Here's another hot flash. Here's a special police bulletin. Gaylord Sartain, the teller over to your Cornfield County First National Bank, has been missing since yesterday. Young Gaylord has brown hair, blue eyes, is about 5'10" tall, and $57,000 short.
2: 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Stay tuned for Cowboy Inspiration from world champion calf roper Jeff Copenhaver. Jeff began the first cowboy church in America. 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
3: You know, I can remember as a young boy at different times going to a funeral. Boy, you just didn't understand exactly what was going on. I mean, you had so many questions, and yet you saw it was real sobering to see someone and they just weren't alive in this world anymore. And, you know, this afternoon, I'm going to, even as we're taping today, I'm going to a friend of mine, real special friend's funeral. And his name was Mac, and Mac prayed for me, and I'd pray for him, and we'd golf together. We were golfing buddies, and we always just look forward to the time spent together. You know, someone special, you just have a special flow in your relationship. There's a care and a love for one another, and you just enjoy spending time together. But, you know, back to being young, I can just remember, boy, like this is so final. It's all over. You know, you just see like it's all over. But, you know, that's for a Christian, that's just not the case. You know, these scriptures here in Revelations 21 says, "And I saw a new heaven and a new earth, for the first heaven and the first earth were passed away, and there was no more sea. And I, John, saw the holy city, New Jerusalem, coming down from God out of heaven, prepared as a bride adorned for her husband. And I heard a great voice out of heaven saying, 'Behold, the tabernacle of God is with men, and he will dwell with them, and they shall be his people. And God himself shall be with them and be their God. And God shall wipe away all tears from their eyes, and there shall be no more death, neither sorrow, nor crying, neither shall be any more pain, for the former things are passed away.'" You know, to know Jesus Christ as your personal Lord and your Savior, Lord and Savior, means that it's not final. Death is not final. It's just a step into where God has planned for you for eternity.
4: 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That's the letter U, the number 2, win.org. 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
5: Good morning. 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Well, this morning we'll start the day with partly cloudy conditions, a 40% chance of showers and thunderstorms likely. Temperatures will start out near 71 degrees. Well, this afternoon, more showers and thunderstorms continue with partly sunny conditions and a high close to 91. For tonight, a chance of showers and thunderstorms, partly cloudy skies remain. Overnight lows drop to 70. For Tuesday, more showers and thunderstorms possible in the afternoon with sunshine otherwise with a high close to 90. Tuesday night, a 20% chance of showers and thunderstorms before before 1 a.m. It'll clear out overnight and lows drop to 68. And for Wednesday, you got it. More of those showers and thunderstorms with sunshine and a high close to 90. And that's a look at your King County weather from American Cowboy Radio, 107.7 in Guthrie.
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7: We've gathered around the campfire all these evenings through the years, making friends and swapping lies and enjoying a few beers. For better than three decades, our wagon train wheels have rolled. Think of the miles of memories, all the yarns spun and tales told. Some stories best kept secret, rumors and allegations. And some best left for later, statute of limitations. If these blue mountains could talk, oh, the stories they would share of joys and laughs and fun times, just occasional despair. Yes, there's lots of memories that still echo in these hills, some of pain and injury from horse wrecks and wagon spills. Like the time when Ron Shuning tried to recreate a scene from some old Western movie he'd seen on the silver screen. Jumping from moving wagon to a moving saddle horse, he thought would be quite easy till he hit the ground, of course. Gashing his head wide open, blood running everywhere, till Doc Susan improvised tying stitches with his hair. Speak of creative doctrine, did you hear about the year with pocket knife by flashlight? There was surgery on a rear? Hemorrhoids. There, now I've said it. And whiskey involved, it seems, that led to the discovery they were needing more than creams. Which led to the decision, at the time made sense, no doubt, to, with help of the doctor, they'd just cut those problems out. Now, how about the time in Tollgate, Milt Pentecost passed one night? Riding into his 80s, I'd say his timing was right. In fact, they say our old friend might have even picked the place where he'd slip into the night and right into God's embrace. Telling his friend Len Lucci before settling on his cot, if a person has to die, this wouldn't be a bad spot. There's been at least one wedding and some grounds for a divorce. Hope everyone's happy now. I wonder who got the horse. There have been broken legs and arms and a couple split pelvis. And late night after drinking, some claim they have seen Elvis. Or the vision still talked of, downright shocking, most agreed. Folks say it was amazing. The time John Doherty peed. Leading the Irish singers, entertaining most of the night. Nature called, John picked a spot he was sure was out of sight. He started his relieving his wranglers down on his thighs, just to learn his chosen spot was full view of the crowd's eyes. Well, they all roared their approval, gave a standing ovation. Might be the only ever for public urination. Paul Green tells us several years, Darren Martin served as scout. Every year, at least one time, he'd turn wrong and miss the route. Darren has now passed away, much to his loved one's lament. With his sense of direction, I wonder which way he went. There's lots of other stories, but they'll save for another time, if for no other reason. I can't make most of them rhyme. So let me end with this thought you should keep till you get home. Stay safe, alive, and sober, or you'll be in next year's poem.

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This is Ben Parks, the sound wrangler here at American Cowboy Radio. Since early spring, I've been rounding up classic cowboy music, stories, and poetry. There's some Mavericks and Strays in the bunch. Now that I've got it all worked here at American Cowboy Radio, I think you'll enjoy the assemblage I've gathered. Riding herd over this rabble of cowboy sounds are quotes and clips from your favorite movies and TV shows. 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Several years ago, Red Steagall, the 2006 State of Texas Poet Laureate, put this song together that says what our vision is all about. Here's Red with Rodeo.

0: rodeo. Webster's New World Dictionary defines it as a roundup of cattle, a going around, a cattle ring, or to put it in modern terms, a public exhibition or competition of the skills of cowboys, such as saddle bronc riding and calf roping. I don't suppose a kid ever grew up in the United States of America that didn't play cowboys and Indians and dream of being a Wild Bill Elliott, a Gene Autry, or a Roy Rogers. And I suppose that's because buried deep within every man, whether he wears a business suit or a pair of faded jeans, there's a little bit of cowboy in us all. For most of us, it stays a dream. But for some folks like Casey Tibbs and Freckles Brown and Larry Mahan, it becomes a reality. And I'm sure that they'd tell you that they wouldn't trade it for the slickest white-collar job in the world. Because like any other profession, this hat is its own identity. Like pickups that drive better than Cadillacs. And good friends that mean a whole lot more than money. But then what does a man need besides a good horse, fresh air, plenty to eat, and good friends? Everything else seems like a waste. Friends, that's what this album's all about. Rodeos, cowboys, blue jeans, boots, and saddles. And we hope you'll find something here that's pleasing or will bring back a memory. Because if it does, then you've made us all feel like what we really wanted to be anyhow, a bunch of cowboys.
1: My friend J.W. Beeson of Lipscomb, Texas, is a heck of a cowboy, a talented saddle maker, and a gifted poet. In 1995, J.W. was one of the first cowboys hired by the Great American Cattle Drive to help drive a herd of Texas Longhorns from Fort Worth to Miles City, Montana. J.W. left with the herd March the 5th in 1995 from the Fort Worth Stockyards and arrived September the 1st in Miles City, Montana, 6 months and 1,600 miles later. In October of 1996, he was inducted into the Old Trail Drivers Association of Texas and was credited as being the only cowboy to be in the saddle every day of the drive. A feat not accomplished since 1886. The story of J.W.'s cowboy life can best be told in the words of his poem, The Last of a Breed. As the sounds of the morning come dancing through the darkness that's just before dawn, an old sorrel mare lifts her head in the air as a light in the bunkhouse comes on. And then, like an echo of things from the past, a cowboy walks out toward the barn with a blue heeler pup staying close to his heels and a bridle hung over his arm. And he walks in the tracks that his granddaddy made, like a trip through a crevice in time. It's a 100-year walk from the house to the barn, but he knows in the back of his mind that he's one of the highly exalted, in love with the life that he leads. He's known as a cowboy, a wild buckaroo, a hero in legend and deed. He's one of the last of a breed. The horses stand patiently waiting, the sorrels, the buckskins, the blues. And like him, they're grandsons of legends, like Badger and Peter McHugh. And soon the time-honored tradition of choosing a mount will take place, and two kindred spirits will be partnered up by a Houlihan's whirling embrace. From the blue bonnet prairies of Texas, where the Indian paintbrush grows wild, to the Bitterroot Range of Montana, where the big sky stretches for miles, on the TLX and the Matador and the Quarter Circle A, as the sunshine splits the darkness, the cowboy starts his day. And he'll sit there like a monarch in a 3X beaver crown on a throne of hand-tooled leather, 16 hands above the ground. And he's sure he's the richest man that ever breathed in air, though his kingdom's filled with soapweed and the sage and the prickly pear. He's one of the highly exalted, in love with the life that he leads. he's known as a cowboy, a wild buckaroo, a hero in legend indeed. He's one of the last of a breed.

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4: 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For tonight, a chance of showers and thunderstorms. Partly cloudy skies remain. Overnight lows drop to 70. For Tuesday, more showers and thunderstorms possible in the afternoon, with sunshine otherwise, with a high close to 90. Tuesday night, a 20% chance of showers and thunderstorms before 1 a.m. It'll clear out overnight and lows drop to 68. And for Wednesday, you got it. More of those showers and thunderstorms with sunshine and a high close to 90. And that's a look at your King County weather from American Cowboy Radio, 107.7 in Guthrie.
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1: He was only two beers past a six-pack, but he'd passed out behind the chutes. See, the love of his life had just left him. That had shook him clean down to his boots. She was one of those can-chasing sweethearts, all big hair and prominent chest, like Coors Light beer and tight blue jeans, thought barrel racing was the best. Oh, they'd had a good time. They danced and drank wine till the early first hours of the day. And he'd fallen in love with this yellow-haired dove. It weren't just a roll in the hay. But she'd met a new lover, a handsome young stranger, as tough as the bulls that he rode. And she dropped her past love like a live hand grenade, ignoring the heartache she sowed. Oh, belt buckle bunnies and beer drinking honeys are easy if you've got the dough. They're thicker than ticks where an old dog can't lick at the local rodeo show. But they ain't built to last. They'll drop you so fast if a new fella happens along. They want faster horses and bling on their fingers, not just an old cowboy song. See, roping the heels of them fast-running calves, why, that's what he'd done for fun. But mostly he just worked out on the ranch, and that's what he'd always done. And that ain't enough for a girl who's in lust with gold buckles and fast times and fame. Because love to her is just a four-letter word. Bad memory's a part of the game. Oh, belt-buckle bunnies and beer-drinking honeys. They're easy if you've got the dough. They're thicker than ticks where an old dog can't lick at the local rodeo show. So find yourself a good buckaroo gal who's raised right and grew up strong, who's looking to find a cowboy who's kind, not some dude that'll string her along. Just treat her good, and remember, you should, she can hog-tie and castrate a calf. So when there's a fight, no matter who's right, you just shake it all off with a laugh. Oh, work hard in bad times, play hard in good times. That's a secret to staying in love. And when your wife is your friend, she's your pard to the end. For that, thank the good Lord above.

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1: 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Here's a look at your King County weather from American Cowboy Radio 107.7 in Guthrie. For tonight, a chance of showers and thunderstorms. Partly cloudy skies remain. Overnight lows drop to 70. For Tuesday, more showers and thunderstorms possible in the afternoon, with sunshine otherwise, with a high close to 90. Tuesday night, a 20% chance of showers and thunderstorms before 1 a.m. It'll clear out overnight and lows drop to 68. And for Wednesday, you got it. More of those showers and thunderstorms with sunshine and a high close to 90. And that's a look at your King County weather from American Cowboy Radio 107.7 in Guthrie.
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3: The cultural celebrations in Oklahoma generally focus on three things: history, food, and music. And what about the music? From Deep Deuce and Kane's Ballroom to Nashville and the New York Metropolitan Opera, Oklahoma has long laid claim to generations of talented musicians, singers, songwriters, filmmakers, and fine artists. We may be flyover country to the east and left coast, but the talent of Oklahoma is known, seen, and heard all over the world. There is one fellow that folks think of when we think of Oklahoma music, and that fellow is Bob Wills.

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1: Team Geldings 4-6. 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Team Roan Mare is aged 5-6. 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Smooth mouth gelding saddle horse Bay Mare and Bay Roan colt, a sampling of the horses Elmer Blake listed to be sold. 38 head of stock in all listed in detail. 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It even noted lunch on site by Louie's Cafe. 2,500 bushels or more of oats, barley, and corn. 16 dozen pullets and hens, Plymouth Rock and White Leghorn. 100 ton of barley hay, red fodder and sorghum cane. Back there, Black Amber's the name they gave that grain. Sulky, plow, lister, harrow, disc, binder. In-gate cedar, 12-foot rake, side hitch, sweep, grinder. Plus other machinery listed used to work the land. Horse-drawn gear, every piece, means Grandpa was a hand. New three-burner oil stove, the table from the kitchen, with six chairs, plus the high chair they used to put my mom in. Rocker, range, radio, dresser, sink, beds, dishes, milk pails, churn, everything you'd think. Well, even on that list for sale was Grandpa's livestock brand. Now that's something I'd love to have seen, or better, have in hand. I'd keep it with the arrowheads he gathered on their land, left there by the Ponca, Pawnee, and a Sioux Lakota band. Speaking of keepsakes and heirlooms from the day, I've got Grandpa's fiddle and bow, but I never heard him play. Mm-hmm. What I have heard is a treasure that'll never go away, stories of my heritage and roots, what paved our family's way. Mom telling a prairie rattler sunning on the path and huddling in the cellar while tornadoes leveled wrath. The hard work of farming and keeping up with chores, and a month of Sundays sometimes between trips to the stores. See, my roots are dug from Nebraska soil up north by the Dakota line. It's where my mom and aunt and uncles were born and raised until the time Grandpa decided to sell the farm and move the brood out west, take a shipyard job because the war was on. And for that, I am blessed, because how else would my mom have ever met my dad? Fell in love, married, had the son they had. I am truly blessed that Grandpa sold the spread and replanted our roots in Oregon, where we would grow instead.

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I give a shout to rouse the boys the home ranch to defend. 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

0: Lipscomb County, Texas, USA. Y'all come see us now.
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1: The least thing you can do is tell me who it's from.
2: No, I wouldn't do that, Nolly, if I was you, because you see, if you tell him who it's from, and the next thing, he'll want to know what it says, and then that would destroy his concentration, and we
3: wouldn't want to destroy his concentration.
1: All right, you smart Alex. I'll go over to Barney's telegraph office and let him read. You probably couldn't read one second.
2: Why in thunder don't you just learn to read, and then you won't have any problems like this?
3: I think that's a fine idea, Doc.
1: That ain't gonna do no good.
2: Why not?
1: Well, because supposing I was to go to work and learn how to read right.
2: Well, yeah.
1: Well, how'd I know that the fella that wrote the writing was writing the writing right? It could be that he wrote the writing all wrong, and here I'd be just reading wrong. Don't you see? You probably been doing it your whole life, just reading wrong writing and not even knowing.
4: Well, there never was a horse like the

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1: Here's a look at your King County weather from American Cowboy Radio, 107.7 in Guthrie. For tonight, a chance of showers and thunderstorms. Partly cloudy skies remain. Overnight lows drop to 70. For Tuesday, more showers and thunderstorms possible in the afternoon, with sunshine otherwise, with a high close to 90. Tuesday night, a 20% chance of showers and thunderstorms before 1 a.m. It'll clear out overnight and lows drop to 68. And for Wednesday, you got it. More of those showers and thunderstorms with sunshine and a high close to 90. And that's a look at your King County weather from American Cowboy Radio, 107.7 in Guthrie.
2: That's John Brewer with the Bagpipes in the Background with Taps. This comes off the Amazing Grace project from Wiley Cheney and the Easy Street Band. We've all heard that haunting sound. What do we know about it? Probably, if you're like me, not very much. Here's John Wayne to share the origin of Taps as we know it today.

It was July in Virginia. The scent of the dogwood and the laurel lay heavy on the land, while the burgeoning fruit of the peach and the apple marked the full sway of summer. For 7 fateful days, the trees, the flowers, yes, the very ground itself, had shuddered under the roar of cannon, bark of howitzers, and the crackling of a legion of rifles. Now all was silent. Sledgehammer blows of Robert E. Lee and Stonewall Jackson had mauled the Army of the Potomac, and yet that army was not destroyed. 7,000 men had fallen in that dreadful week, and the savagery of the conflict was grimly evident in the river of wounded that wound through the green hills. Now a new sound drifted in the soft evening sky. For Colonel Dan Butterfield, a courageous and able soldier, was also a man of music. To honor his fallen comrades, he had composed a simple and heart-rending melody. On July 2nd, in the year of 1862, its strains floated over the graves that scarred the dark Virginia earth.

It has been more than 100 years since that sound was born, but those notes have never died away. Every night of the year, throughout the world, fighting men of America from the north and the south, the east and the west, close their eyes in sleep to its call. And in each of their hearts, there glows a fierce

0: sweet water, shallow water, spring lake, water valley, or Sulphur Springs. 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
1: Scattered across West Texas are dying little towns that progress has left behind, whose residents are content to live in a status quo state of mind. Empty buildings with vacant stares wear faded signs that say closed. On the edge of town, deserted houses sit broken with their bones exposed. Better jobs and better money have lured people away looking for more, while big city supercenters have closed down the mom and pop store. But outside these towns, you'll find signs of life and the will to survive from a handful of determined people working to keep a legacy alive. You'll see life in the fields that flank the highways and cotton gins that reach the sky, and the amber stalks of grain wave as they greet the vehicles passing by. Pump jacks dot the landscape, thumping as if a beating heart. Big green combines chug along, taking grain and chaff apart. Water is pumped by windmills that resemble a giant prairie flower. Huge wind generators loom above, working to harness nature's power. Crops and fields give way to rolling plains with red sandy ground, where herds of white-faced cattle are grazing and milling around. Day-working cowboys now ride the sections where old cowmen once rode. Out here, a man's word is still his honor.

Some people get it, and others will never understand what makes people live and work for the love of the land. No, you don't have to look far to find signs of life out here. It seems the residents have a higher calling to preserve and persevere. There are dying little towns all over the nation that progress has left behind. The pulse of rural America lives there, and it suits them just fine.

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time now to introduce someone who's an old friend to many of you. He's a little fellow that rides our way every evening at the old Triple X Ranch from away down south of the border. He comes from that land of romance and enchantment, old Mexico. We call him Mr. Hands Across the Border, your friend and mine, Senor Too Slim.

0: And his faithful compatriot, El Caballero of the Lost Mind.
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0: I must say your glaucoma's looking awfully much better. 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Down there they say the eyes are the windows to a man's soul. Judge for yourself.
1: It's a hard way to find out.
2: 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For tonight, a chance of showers and thunderstorms. Partly cloudy skies remain. Overnight lows drop to 70. For Tuesday, more showers and thunderstorms possible in the afternoon, with sunshine otherwise, with a high close to 90. Tuesday night, a 20% chance of showers and thunderstorms before 1 a.m. It'll clear out overnight and lows drop to 68. And for Wednesday, you got it. More of those showers and thunderstorms with sunshine and a high close to 90. And that's a look at your King County weather from American Cowboy Radio 107.7 in Guthrie.
3: The time is World War II. The place is anywhere in the world where an American serviceman could find a pretty girl in a jukebox. The music? Well, it's a tune that comes as close as any to being the theme song of history's greatest war. The song started out in a Texas town that became almost as famous for a gal named Rose as for the Alamo. At last count, Bob Wills sold over 14 million copies of San Antonio Rose. It's one of the biggest songs ever recorded, a legacy which the man they call a living legend will leave the world of country music, a world he helped to shape.

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1: One of my greatest fascinations in life has always been a little store where you can go in and get a vanilla Coke and listen to the popcorn machine go pop, pop, pop. Dig through a record bin and find a record for 69 cents that you always wanted all your life. When I was in high school, the only way you could get from North Austin to South Austin on the bus was to get off the bus in Central Austin and get on another bus. And where you changed the bus at 6th and Congress was a place called a Woolworth store. And I always had just enough time to run into the Woolworth store and get myself a vanilla Coke, dig through the record bin, wink at the boys, and get back on the bus. And Woolworth stores are the same everywhere in the world. They have this wonderful smell to them. They smell like popcorn and chewing gum rubbed around on the bottom of a leather-soled shoe. The first time we went to Europe, we landed in London and we were driving through central London and we came around a corner and by golly, there was a Woolworths store. And I wanted them to stop the car and let me out so I could go fill up my suitcase with unnecessary plastic objects. And if you've ever been in a big Woolworths store where there's an elevator, or a lift, as they say in Europe. Every time the doors open on the elevator, they make a little noise like this. And I've often been asked what that little noise was. And that's what it is. It's the elevator doors.

0: go tomorrow and take a date, and we all waltz the aisles of the 5 and 9. Going up.
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2: If on some better than average day, I should be riding along, observing, not expecting, well, maybe. And should see just as hoof swept by one flawless arrow point. If on that shining morning I should step down to lift this point, turning it delicately, feeling its smoothness beneath my fingertips, I would marvel at its perfection, at the way some ancient one had tempered and crafted such beauty, and how it came to lie there all these centuries, covered, uncovered, re-hidden, re-exposed, until it came to me, to happen by this place, on this day, made now more perfect. And I would ponder such things as coincidence, and circles, and synchronicity. And I would pocket this treasure near my heart. And riding on, I would recall having seen such treasure as this elsewhere. But not this one. Not this one. And for one brief moment, I would stiffen with fear at how one quick glance in another direction could have lost this to me forever. And I would touch my shirt over my heart just to make sure.

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0: Good evening. Here's a look at your King County weather from American Cowboy Radio, 107.7 in Guthrie. For tonight, a chance of showers and thunderstorms. Partly cloudy skies remain. Overnight lows drop to 70. For Tuesday, more showers and thunderstorms possible in the afternoon, with sunshine otherwise, with a high close to 90. Tuesday night, a 20% chance of showers and thunderstorms before 1 a.m. It'll clear out overnight and lows drop to 68. And for Wednesday, you got it. More of those showers and thunderstorms with sunshine and a high close to 90. And that's a look at your King County weather from American Cowboy Radio, 107.7 in Guthrie.
1: This is Red Steagall. I'll never forget the first time I heard Larry McWhorter do poetry. And we sat down and I listened to it and I thought, now this guy really understands what he's writing about. And then I realized that he had grown up in the panhandle of Texas. I got better acquainted with him and I knew the places and the faces and the people who he was talking about. And Larry wrote about a lifestyle that we work so hard to preserve, and he did such a marvelous job of writing about it. He was a good horseman. He knew a lot about cattle. He was a great musician and a great singer and a good friend. And I was so proud when he got invited to go to Elko that first year. And he made a place for himself in the world of cowboy poetry. My friend, Larry McWhorter.
2: His wall wasn't lined with old double days of him riding Bronx at Cheyenne. Instead, you'd find spurs and chaps and old bits he'd used through a 60-year span. He'd swapped his old saddle some years ago for a comfortable old rocking chair. Now he whiles the hours away all alone, no more for the cow brute to care. JAs and sixes, the mats and forks. In his youth, he'd rode for them all. He'd stay with the wagon from early spring till it pulled back in after fall. Oh, many a maverick had stretched his grass rope. Bad horses he'd raked with his hooks. He'd been a man among men, you could tell by the way he talked and his looks. I used to go see him when school let out to pick his old brain for some knowledge, and he'd tell me of things he'd learned through the years that they didn't teach me in college. Like stuffing cottonwood leaves in your hat to keep your head cool in the sun. How to strain water from an old dirt tank. Which cow was most likely to run. The other boys called him an old windbag. His tail's just an old man's prattle. But there was a time he'd do a day's work on them old horses that we couldn't saddle. His kind of cowboy my friends never knew. He brought no cheers from the grandstand. He'd never rode for the big crowds, it's true.

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Yeah. To the memory of noble Sam Houston. Hey. The one and only David Crockett. Yeah. John Wayne. Yeah.

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1: Do you think they yodel in heaven? 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Do you think they yodel in heaven? Way up in the sweet by and by. I can just see old St. Peter standing with his harp in his hand. But I ain't going through them pearly gates if I don't hear a good Western band. Now they say there's music up yonder with angels, trumpets, and such. Now that's just fine for most folks, but me, I need a Western touch. Twin fiddles, guitars, and mandolin. Upright bass will have such a time. Top it off with the Roy Rogers unity. 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Italy. Now some folks, you know, they dream about heaven. 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

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I can just see old St. Peter standing with his harp in his hand.

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Partner, you're listening to the Authentic American Cowboy Radio. Did you hear what I said? The Authentic American Cowboy Radio.

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$7 having 27 cents. So dang me, dang me. They ought to take a rope and hang me. High from the highest tree. Woman, would you weep for me? Pistol, I'm a son of a gun. I said, dang me, dang me. They ought to take a rope and hang me.

morning. Here's a look at your King County weather from American Cowboy Radio 107.7 in Guthrie. For tonight, a chance of showers and thunderstorms. Partly cloudy skies remain. Overnight lows drop to 70. For Tuesday, more showers and thunderstorms possible in the afternoon, with sunshine otherwise, with a high close to 90. Tuesday night, a 20% chance of showers and thunderstorms before 1 a.m. It'll clear out overnight and lows drop to 68. And for Wednesday, you got it. More of those showers and thunderstorms with sunshine and a high close to 90. And that's a look at your King County weather from American Cowboy Radio 107.7 in Guthrie.

was a time when cowboys were cowboys, and music was like, well, like this, on American Cowboy Radio.

Would I like to go to Tulsa? Boy, I sure would. Let me off on Archer. I'll walk down to Greenwood. Take.

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1: He sat in a rocker by the pot-bellied stove at the barn dance on Saturday nights. He'd chew on his pipe with his old eyes half closed as if to keep out the lights. He wore ragged felt slippers on old crippled feet, bibs and a dirty slouch hat. His face was all leather, his wrinkles a map, his body devoid of all fat. The scraggly white whiskers and rheumy old eyes, tobacco stains under his chin, faded plaid jacket and crooked old hands told stories of where he had been. The men called him Mister, said he'd been down the trail with the Longhorns decades ago. He'd gone from jingling horses to riding top hand. Made a few trips as cook, even so. What the wives thought was different. There's no time for him. He's a bum and a drifter, that's all. Just a broke-down old cowboy a-wasting away, telling lies and tales that were tall. Now to his kids, he's a legend from out of the past. Takes us back to our cowboying roots. A knight of the plains and horseman supreme. 10 feet tall in his spurs and high boots. With Riata and Six Gun on a big old black stallion sitting there on his high cantled saddle, a sombreroed hero a-riding the trails, following the wild longhorn cattle. Then the years slipped by slowly, the stories grew quiet as the old man sat tired and small, and the legend grew dimmer, like he'd slipped out of sight, like the summer turns down into fall. Then one night some strangers stopped by and asked him to tell of the old days long gone. How he'd been up the trail with wild Texas cattle back when he's young and he's strong. One lady told him it must have been fun for you boys way out on the plains, riding your ponies, chasing the cattle in the sun and the wind and the rains. The old man just listened, said not a word with his teeth clenched down on his pipe. And his mind drifted backwards to days in the saddle, and the memories flowed in clear and ripe. And he can still see the trail herd a-stretching out north, long horns glinting bright in the sun. Hear the bellows of cattle, the squalls of the cowboys, a horseback till day's work is done. And days of no water, the dust billows skyward, tired cattle grown crazy with thirst. The hollow-eyed cowboys, lips chapped and bleeding, praying that they'd seen the worst. Or rain never ending, mud stretching onwards, ride night guard through wind, snow, and hail. Your horses slog onward, the scene never changes, you stare at a muddy cow's tail. Your saddle's your pillow, your cold in your bedroll, spread out on the hard rocky ground. Before sunup, you're rising, a long day before you. There's never enough rest to be found. His eyes flutter open. He looks at the lady who'd asked about ponies and boys. Still seeing the old days, heading north with the cows with all their problems and joys. Through tobacco-stained mustache and old gray-flecked eyebrows comes a message like a bell that's been rung. As he sits up much straighter, the years fallen from him, and he speaks with a voice that's now young. "There wasn't no boys nor ponies," says he, "that went up the trail with me then. No, there wasn't no boys and ponies, ma'am, 'cause they all was horses and men."

0: taking you back to when music was a slice out of the old west. 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
1: Hey, some of you fellas give a hand here with these men, will you? 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

evening. Here's a look at your King County weather from American Cowboy Radio 107.7 in Guthrie. For tonight, a chance of showers and thunderstorms. Partly cloudy skies remain. Overnight lows drop to 70. For Tuesday, more showers and thunderstorms possible in the afternoon, with sunshine otherwise, with a high close to 90. Tuesday night, a 20% chance of showers and thunderstorms before 1 a.m. It'll clear out overnight and lows drop to 68. And for Wednesday, you got it. More of those showers and thunderstorms with sunshine and a high close to 90. And that's a look at your King County weather from American Cowboy Radio 107.7 in Guthrie.

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1: Words so soft and tender, spoken with tone gentle and kind. Words not said to his sweetheart, but rather shared with his bovine. Feeding cattle together isn't easy. I drive the truck and he's behind, tossing hay and giving directions. I believe he thinks I'm blind. He shouts at me and coos to them, "Turn here! Come, boss!" As to whom he's addressing, I'm never at a loss. Now, please don't judge my husband, or tell me that's just not right, because when this long day is over, I'm the one he'll kiss goodnight.

0: neighbors. This is Commissioner Sid Miller with the Texas Department of Agriculture. 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
2: Yes, Bob Nolan seemed to know a hit when he wrote one. But in one case we know of, he failed to recognize a hit when he heard one. When a 35-year-old Death Valley Park Ranger named Stan Jones showed his new song to Bob, he turned it down, saying it just wasn't Pioneer's material. Little did he know he had just rejected one of the greatest Western hits of all time, the song based on When Johnny Comes Marching Home, the song about the devil's herd, driven by those spectral ghost riders in the sky.

Good evening. Here's a look at your King County weather from American Cowboy Radio, 107.7 in Guthrie. For tonight, a chance of showers and thunderstorms. Partly cloudy skies remain. Overnight lows drop to 70. For Tuesday, more showers and thunderstorms possible in the afternoon, with sunshine otherwise, with a high close to 90. Tuesday night, a 20% chance of showers and thunderstorms before 1 a.m. It'll clear out overnight and lows drop to 68. And for Wednesday, you got it. More of those showers and thunderstorms with sunshine and a high close to 90. And that's a look at your King County weather from American Cowboy Radio, 107.7 in Guthrie.

my strength, just the will left to fight. I hear the sound of the lead as it robs me of life. If I must die, let me find Socorro.

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This is Ben Parks, the sound wrangler here at American Cowboy Radio. Since early spring, I've been rounding up classic cowboy music, stories, and poetry. There's some Mavericks and Strays in the bunch. Now that I've got it all worked here at American Cowboy Radio, I think you'll enjoy the assemblage I've gathered. Riding herd over this rabble of cowboy sounds are quotes and clips from your favorite movies and TV shows. 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American Cowboy Radio's vision is to preserve and promote the American cowboy way of life through its music, poetry, and stories on air and online in a clean, family-friendly format. Several years ago, Red Steagall, the 2006 State of Texas Poet Laureate, put this song together that says what our vision is all about. Here's Red with Rodeo.

0: Dictionary defines it as a roundup of cattle, a going around, a cattle ring, or to put it in modern terms, a public exhibition or competition of the skills of cowboys, such as saddle bronc riding and calf roping. I don't suppose a kid ever grew up in the United States of America that didn't play cowboys and Indians and dream of being a Wild Bill Elliott, a Gene Autry, or a Roy Rogers. And I suppose that's because buried deep within every man, whether he wears a business suit or a pair of faded jeans, there's a little bit of cowboy in us all. For most of us, it stays a dream. But for some folks like Casey Tibbs and Freckles Brown and Larry Mahan, it becomes a reality. And I'm sure that they'll tell you that they wouldn't trade it for the slickest white-collar job in the world. Because like any other profession, this hat is its own identity. Like pickups that drive better than Cadillacs. And good friends that mean a whole lot more than money. But then what does a man need besides a good horse, fresh air, plenty to eat, and good friends? Everything else seems like a waste. That's what this album's all about. Rodeos, cowboys, blue jeans, boots, and saddles. And we hope you'll find something here that's pleasing or will bring back a memory. Because if it does, then you've made us all feel like what we really wanted to be anyhow, a bunch of cowboys.
1: Don't worry, we'll get through. The old rancher finally gave up the horse and succumbed to an ATV four-wheel. He had to have both hips replaced after the drunk wrecked him and his automobile. His wife and he were headed to town to celebrate their 50th when the truck slid into their lane. A head-on collision. Hydroplaning was the official report, and they'd been praying for some rain. No doubt at the scene, the truck driver was staggering, but he lied through his minor abrasions. Trapped in their car, Ma fared better than he. No broken bones, but many glass shard lacerations. The jaws of life were applied. He was freed, and they wrapped up that what was bleeding. Emergency surgery for internal injuries is what he'd be needing. It was touch and go through the night, and he didn't awake until late the next day. His wife, bandages wrapped her head, sleeping in a chair in his post-op bay. Her touch to his cheek and kiss to his lips spoke eons of the love between the two. Their hands clenched with occasional squeeze. He says, "Don't worry, we'll get through." 6 weeks it took until he returned to the ranch, and then by wheelchair. It'd be a month before he could walk, and he credited the prayer. A window gave him view, pleased the hands-upped auntie, and handled things right well. Of course, the banker and town folk figured the old man's ranch would go straight to, well, there was his son to guide the ranch and more than a few able, loyal hands, those he could rely on, some better than 10 years, that knew cow, horse, and lands. Insurance pays just so much, and the medical bills began to pile. Ma fretted, and he reassured, chuckling and faking his now toothless smile. The crash marked the first and last rain of the season, and conditions were now clearly drought. Facing nature's torment, selling off yearlings was the only way to get through this bout. Their faith was tested, prayers unanswered, and the meteorologist hadn't a clue. Water hauled, he reminded the hands, "Don't worry, we'll get through." He'd long left post holes and pitching hay to the younger and the stout. But it near broke his spirit and heart not to dress his pony out. He tried riding again, but the pain was too much and something the doctor had forbade. The four-wheeler his option, an escape from the ranch house and his ranchland working aid. He could stay close to the crew, move the cows, and give his orders, too. He sure missed his saddle and old Coyotes, but this would have to do. They were popping cattle from a thicket, and he let out a curse. The wheeler too wide for the web, riding round, spouting language terse. It wasn't uncommon, the doggerel, but now they questioned his old sense. Hard enough on a horse, and the thicket? Prickered, razor sharp, and dense. The stubborn son of a cowboy, dove in to chase them cows out. But he got tied up in branches. His decision was in doubt. He surveyed his predicament, not sure what to do. He answered the hand's calls. "Don't worry, we'll get through."

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But me, I got a nickel smashed flatter than a dime.

0: Nothing does more to make a man appreciate a good horse like having to saddle up to a sorry one. 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
1: 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For tonight, a chance of showers and thunderstorms. Partly cloudy skies remain. Overnight lows drop to 70. For Tuesday, more showers and thunderstorms possible in the afternoon, with sunshine otherwise, with a high close to 90. Tuesday night, a 20% chance of showers and thunderstorms before 1 a.m. It'll clear out overnight and lows drop to 68. And for Wednesday, you got it. More of those showers and thunderstorms with sunshine and a high close to 90. And that's a look at your King County weather from American Cowboy Radio, 107.7 in Guthrie.

What'll you do if she don't? You can't fence her in with wire. You can't fence her in with words. You bet your life

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Our vision is to preserve and promote the American cowboy way of life through music, poetry, and stories, on air and online, in a clean, family-friendly format, the cowboy way.

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Still but a lad in a play cow camp. His ears heard the milling remuda's stamp. 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And over the shouldered maces ride, the saddle a creak with his horse's stride. 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

0: edition to the KORN Old Timers Birthday Corner. And today, my girl, listen to this one. Happy 97 to Telford Bergstresser of MacTier Corner. 97 years young. How'd you like to blow them candles? Most of the farmers around these parts had heard of old Tell, for he was the county plowing match champion at the state fair for 35 consequential years, 1904 to 1939, and never lost a furrow. If he ever got a yearning to get behind a two-mule team again, and he said he'd just as soon sit on the veranda now and watch the speeding. He still remembers how monogamous it gets sitting there fur after fur, and after 35 years of it, he can't look another mule in the... He must plow the mules and started breeding them for show. Said it was nice to look a mule in the face for a change. That was a long time ago, and his only hobby now is growing his beard. And my God, old Telford's got the longest beard I ever seen this side of a yak. You've seen a longer one. Well, you ain't seen old Tell's beard. Old Tell claims his beard is so long he can sit on it. And often does, much to his surprise.
1: 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For tonight, a chance of showers and thunderstorms. Partly cloudy skies remain. Overnight lows drop to 70. For Tuesday, more showers and thunderstorms possible in the afternoon, with sunshine otherwise, with a high close to 90. Tuesday night, a 20% chance of showers and thunderstorms before 1 a.m. It'll clear out overnight and lows drop to 68. And for Wednesday, you got it. More of those showers and thunderstorms with sunshine and a high close to 90. And that's a look at your King County weather from American Cowboy Radio, 107.7 in Guthrie.

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1: This is anywhere in the world where an American serviceman could find a pretty girl in a jukebox. The music? Well, it's a tune that comes as close as any to being the theme song of history's greatest war. The song started out in a Texas town that became almost as famous for a gal named Rose as for the Alamo. At last count, Bob Wills sold over 14 million copies of San Antonio Rose. It's one of the biggest songs ever recorded, a legacy which the man they call a living legend will leave the world of country music.

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1: You ever see the sun come up over the Rockies? It hits all of a sudden, and below there's California, and you swear you're looking at heaven. I have nothing left, nothing to give you. I have no pride, no dignity, no money. I don't even know how we'll make a living, but I promise I'll love you the rest of your life.
2: He's rich. What should we do first?
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4: The power of the cowboy gang was broken forever. Clanton was shot and killed 2 years later during an attempted robbery. Mattie died of a drug overdose shortly after she left Tombstone. Virgil and Allie Earp moved to California, where Virgil, despite the use of only one arm, became a town sheriff. Wyatt and Josephine embarked on a series of adventures. Up or down, thin or flush, in 47 years they never left each other's side. Wyatt Earp died in Los Angeles in 1929. Among the pallbearers at his funeral were early Western movie stars William S. Hart and Tom Mix. Tom Mix wept.

Good evening. Here's a look at your King County weather from American Cowboy Radio, 107.7 in Guthrie. For tonight, a chance of showers and thunderstorms. Partly cloudy skies remain. Overnight lows drop to 70. For Tuesday, more showers and thunderstorms possible in the afternoon, with sunshine otherwise, with a high close to 90. Tuesday night, a 20% chance of showers and thunderstorms before 1 a.m. It'll clear out overnight and lows drop to 68. And for Wednesday, you got it. More of those showers and thunderstorms with sunshine and a high close to 90. And that's a look at your King County weather from American Cowboy Radio, 107.7 in Guthrie.

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1: I'd like to cowboy for a living, but the pay just ain't too good, so I had to figure out another way. 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And I bought a bunch of cows. And I settled back to let myself get rich. No more working for the other guy, just handled my own stock. I'll tell you, boys, I finally found my niche. 3 good bulls and 60 mamas, now that's 60 calves a year. Keep your heifers, sell the steers at market price. Just slap your brand onto them, let nature take its course. Oh, it's a gamble, but it sure beats rolling dice. Bought myself a 1-ton, 4-wheel drive and dually too, and a gooseneck trailer I can haul around. Got a good old Bay Ranch gelding, slick fork saddle like brand new, and 2 good dogs I found down at the pound. Now I'm set up for the easy life, just cowboy work to do, and that's more fun than work is what I say. Just ride out in the sunshine, watch cows eat and poop and sleep, and at shipping time I'll gather in my pay. But my fences started going down. My horse was getting tired of chasing cattle from the neighbor's wheat. So I bought myself some wire, 4-point barb and shiny new, and somehow got it up all straight and neat. Of course, that was kind of spendy, but I'd figured in the cost, and I knew I'd still be rolling in the dough. But I didn't count on scours. My calves got awful sick, and that was just the start of all my woes. I had 3 cows abort their calves. Pine needles was to blame. And then there was that prolapse in the night. I tell you, that's a struggle in the ice and wind and rain, but the old girl lived. I guess we got it right. Then there's hoof rot and pneumonia. Then flies become a pain. And of course, you know, there's bloat and ringworm too. And you got to watch for blackleg, and there's this thing called wooden tongue. They get that, they cannot eat, and they're all through. And when your calf and all the neighbors' dogs and coyotes come to call, and now there's wolves because liberals had their way, and I blame them for cougars, now they're talking grizzly bears. Hell, they're big enough to eat a calf a day. And have you tried to buy these vaccines? My gosh, they cost a lot. Total them all up, it sure ain't cheap. And there's minerals and feeders and boluses and grain. Boy, the cost of getting rich is getting steep. Had to baler wire my squeeze chute so I could work my cows, you know, ear tags, pour on, preg test, all that stuff. Then my best bull broke his toolbox. Now Baloney is his name. Got some money by the pound, but not enough. When you take your calves to auction and run them through the ring and they sell them at $1.10 a pound, but it cost you $1.50 to get them up to weight. Why, as a business model, that just is not sound. So I shipped off all my cattle and turned back my pasture lease, wrote the whole thing off to rotten luck, sold my horse and trailer, that slick fork saddle too, and got myself a new job driving truck. But you know, there's sure a lot of time when you're behind the wheel to dream up different ways of getting rich. And getting all that money shouldn't be that difficult. Why, all I gotta do is find my niche. Hey, anybody wanna go partners on some thoroughbred racehorses?

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0: minds of some people, as well as some of the people that they done. Waldo Bergby was up in front of your county court again this morning, charged with stealing another overcoat. The judge reminded Waldo that he was up for stealing an overcoat last year, and 3 years before that, and by golly, even 5 years before that. So the judge asked Waldo how come he was in front of him again, and Waldo reminded the judge that overcoats ain't quite what they used to be. Muxworthy was fished out of Barry's Bay yesterday and given the mouth-to-mouth exasperation. And they pumped enough water out of him to bring him back to conscientiousness and waved a glass of whiskey under his nose. And old Elmer opened his eyes and said, "Turn me on my back, boys, and pump some more of that artificial perspiration. You know I always take it straight." You mind, it was Elmer last month. Pretty near got his asphyxiation again. But he was eating a piece of cherry pie in your gray cup lunch when the waitress laid his bill on the table right side up. Maybe I should say the wrong side up. For when Elmer saw the price of that meal, he gulped and got pretty near choked cherry stone to death.
1: 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For tonight, a chance of showers and thunderstorms. Partly cloudy skies remain. Overnight lows drop to 70. For Tuesday, more showers and thunderstorms possible in the afternoon, with sunshine otherwise, with a high close to 90. Tuesday night, a 20% chance of showers and thunderstorms before 1 a.m. It'll clear out overnight and lows drop to 68. And for Wednesday, you got it. More of those showers and thunderstorms with sunshine and a high close to 90. And that's a look at your King County weather from American Cowboy Radio, 107.7 in Guthrie.

0: and button shoes.
1: Yeah.
0: Paid up with his union dues, and that's what I like about the South. Well, there's a place down south called Doo-Wah-Diddy. It ain't no town and it ain't no city.
1: Yeah, beautiful.
0: It's
1: place.
0: Pretty. It sure is pretty. Doo-Wah-Diddy. Yeah.

How you doing, folks? This is Clint Bradley coming at you from on the Hampshire-Dorset borders of southern England. That's about 45 minutes from Stonehenge. And I'm listening to authentic American cowboy radio. Ooh, how sweet it is.

She left 50, 60 people still sitting on the cars, wondering what it's coming to and how it got this far. But me, I got a nickel smashed flatter than a dime.

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1: This first poem, Johnny Clare, is from the history of Osage County, Oklahoma, where I live. So come with me through the pages of time and through the land of the blue stem. In north central Oklahoma, in the land known as the Osage, the spring and early summer rest so easy on the eye, where lush green rolling carpet marks the passing of Mariah, as she dances sometimes gently with the clouds which dot the sky. Much like a ballerina, she pirouettes and leaps across her stage of prairie, and she seems to never pause, while high above the scenery, a hawk critiques the drama and voices his approval, flapping wings in mute applause. The deer, the birds, the woodchuck bear witness from their browsings as they share their home with cattle, the tourists of this land who took the place of buffalo in harvesting the blue stem after they themselves were reaped when progress dealt death's hand. Should you travel through this country, heading west toward Ponca City, 14 miles out of Pawhuska, on the highway state funds pave, some 50 yards or so due south of tar and asphalt ribbon, amid the grass, wild roses grow, and there you'll find a grave. It once lay on the open plain, surrounded by tall blue stem. There's now a trap with shorter grass, well kept, devoid of weeds. It seems so humble at first glance, steel fence, a cross of concrete, till close examination shows a cast iron plaque which reads, Johnny Clare, May 1890. May 1910, cowboy employed by Dr. Hall, Pawhuska, thrown from his horse and killed at this spot, courtesy Continental Oil Company.

0: be a cowboy was the call this young man gladly answered. He'd not trade lots with anyone. In life he'd found his pearl. He lived to ride and rope rough stock to test his skill and courage, to polish up the dance floor with a smiling blue-eyed girl. Young Johnny lived the cowboy's life and lived it to the fullest. His pride would let no brute escape as long as he drew breath, so he thought not of consequence. An outlaw steer his quarry, and on that warm spring Osage day, he died cowboy's death. Dwight Barnard was the man who found young Johnny's prostrate body. He tried to crawl, but soon succumbed to sun and broken bone. From pulling grass out by the roots, his hands were torn and bloody. Wild with pain, he'd pawed the ground, afraid to die alone. The horse he'd rode still stood nearby. The outlaw steer stood with him. Stout length of manila hemp was stretched between the pair. There were no human witnesses to relay what had happened. The truth now lives with God above and died with Johnny Clare. A tinker happened by the way and saw a small crowd gathered. The group was friends and comrades of this young man who'd been slain. He reached into his wagon box, produced a tarp of canvas with wagon sheet for coffin to rest. The lad was lame. A short time later, lore maintains, a buckboard journeyed out there and it carried Johnny's mother to his final resting place. Black dress blowing in the wind, it said she stood for hours, praying and remembering as the tears streamed down her face. Beneath the rich black Osage sod, her precious son was buried, the one to whom she'd given life and nourished from her breast. And though her sorrow knew no bounds, there was some consolation. At least she could die knowing where her Johnny lay at rest. How many young men like her son have gone to seek their fortune? Their siren call, a lowing herd, the whispering prairie wind, which beckoned to the spirit of the ones who tamed the West, who left their loved ones wondering if they'd ever meet again. How many young men like her son met death upon the prairie, their flesh preceding bleaching bone and melding with the sod. So let us think of Johnny's grave as everlasting tribute to those unfound whose dying gasps were heard by none but God. North Central Oklahoma, in the land known as the Osage, the spring and early summer rest so easy on the eye. A lush green rolling carpet covers Johnny Clare, young cowboy, but his spirit's free and dancing with Mariah in the sky.
1: Howdy, I'm High Bussy, and these are the Frontiersmen.

0: Jim Garland with you from Guthrie, Oklahoma. And I'm out here tonight with the American Cowboy Radio out of Guthrie, Texas.
1: Now, boys, you're fixing to let those teenage hormones get you into a world of trouble.
2: Damn it, Garth, did I ask you to butt in?
1: You just come out of the hospital.
2: Well, hey, there's only four of them.
1: Yeah, but, well, look, you fight this one first, yeah. And then I'll let you fight the other three after, okay?
2: Yeah, okay. Watch this kid.
1: Now, you better pick that knife up, because, son, you're going to need all the help you can get.

0: evening. Here's a look at your King County weather from American Cowboy Radio 107.7 in Guthrie. For tonight, a chance of showers and thunderstorms. Partly cloudy skies remain. Overnight lows drop to 70. For Tuesday, more showers and thunderstorms possible in the afternoon, with sunshine otherwise, with a high close to 90. Tuesday night, a 20% chance of showers and thunderstorms before 1 a.m. It'll clear out overnight and lows drop to 68. And for Wednesday, you got it. More of those showers and thunderstorms with sunshine and a high close to 90. And that's a look at your King County weather from American Cowboy Radio 107.7 in Guthrie.
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2: Now, I grew up on the land, the family ranch up in the hills. I fixed fence and I worked with cows and calves, and I broke colts just for the thrills. But ranch life, well, it lost its glow. Too many hot days working in the sun. When I left school, I wanted more. More excitement, more fun. So I left to go fight fires. A smoke jumper was my new trade. It beat the ranch work all the hell, and ooh, the money that I made. And to step out of that moving plane, the wind would toss you like a leaf. Like an 8-second ride on a bucking bull, the earth spins beneath your feet. And you're snapped upright as that chute fills out. Senses keyed right to the core. The adrenaline pumping through your veins, you've beat the odds once more. But odds are odds, and when you gamble such, someday you're made to pay. And my luck ran out in the High Cascades one late October day. I knew it was bad when I left the plane, like a bronc rider who's lost his seat. The ground was wrong. I was upside down, and the plane was at my feet. The earth was rushing towards me like wild horses my chute raced on. When I hit the trees, I heard bones snap. And my jumping days were done. But I healed up that winter. By spring, I could walk just fine. So I took a job fighting city fires in a town just down the line. Each day when I'd report for work, I'd check my gear and make it right. Like a rodeo hand before he rides. This could be the night. I answered that call so many times to the floor, that pole I'd slide. Climb on the back of that big red truck and hang on for a wild ride. And I made that ride, and I fought the fights. I beat the clock time and again. But when you run on luck, it just might fail you in the end. And then one night an arsonist torch, it changed my life like that. The building blew, I was thrown across the street, and I hit and broke my back. But I was alive by the grace of God, a gift I'll treasure to the end. And as time went by, the doctors cut and fused, but I'll never fight a fire again. Like a cowboy who's rode one too many broncs and too many times has lost the fight. I was broken up. My career was done. 8 times I faced the surgeon's knife. So I went back to my old home, the ranch up in that place so grand. The city's cowboy, broken now, returning to the land. And I spend my time now riding stock and packing in the mountains high. But I've slowed down some, and I thank the Lord for each day that passes by. See, the life is good. I have no complaints, and I savor each and every day. For I've been to the edge, and I've stared at death, the price I did not have to pay. So the next time you're in the big town and those fire trucks just sweep by your side, say a prayer of hope that this won't be the start of some last ride.

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2: Ranch Rain. The sun squints, clouds rolling in. Smell it coming, carried on wind. Sprinkle, drizzle, hang in there. It's in currents, moist, full air. Button up, tire down. Storm's coming and I hear its sound as droplets drip on my rodeo king. Splatter my slicker, it begins to sing. Branches break, crops sway. Sweet torrents drown sound away. 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Cross the creek and up the hill. Cold is coming, I feel its chill. Mud squishes with each stride. Steady, the big quarters Cadillac glide. Collar up, saddle creaking. Murky sight, boots are leaking. I drop my blade in the muck. Wise guy chimes, nice day for duck. Yeah, funny, heard that before. Bucket rain, big floods, great lore. All God's creatures soaked in strain. Mostly, I enjoy it. Old bones, though, pain. Flash and rumble from dark sky. Likely a message from on high. Here's your water, mind it well. Life without is dust bowl hell. Gone as quickly as it came. Nothing untouched, never the same. Aroma, it lingers still, just weather or God's will. Yippee.

Welcome to the Ponderosa, my friends, for an evening of songs and stories about the American West, a land of legend, of romance, of friendship and loyalty and courage, a motherlode of remembrance, a true bonanza. We chase Lady Luck till we finally struck Bonanza. With a gun and a rope and a hat full of hope, we planted our family tree. We got a hold of a pot full of gold, Bonanza. With a horse and a saddle and a rink full of cattle, how rich can a fella be? On this land we put our brand, how trite is the name. Fortune smiled the day we filed the Ponderosa claim. Here in the West we're living in the best, Bonanza. If anyone fights any one of us, he's gonna fight with me.

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0: Mighty fine and a great big western howdy, riders in the sky. Mighty proud to be back at the Birchmere after an absence of just too many months. Now to introduce us to those of you who don't know us, why, over here on my right, that's your left as you peer into your radio, is the man who sings the lead in our trio, plays the old bunkhouse bass, and rides drag in the roundup. Too Slim.
1: Too Slim. 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
0: In the middle here, me, of course, I'm known to millions as Ranger Doug, the idol of American youth. And to my left, that's your right, in stereo, is the man known from border to border and cheek to cheek as the king of the cowboy fiddlers, Dr. Woody Paul.
2: 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For tonight, mostly cloudy with a slight chance of a shower or a thunderstorm. Overnight lows drop to 70. For Tuesday, more of those showers and thunderstorms possible after 10 a.m. with a high of 84. For Tuesday night, a chance of showers and thunderstorms with partly cloudy conditions. Overnight lows drop to 67. And for Wednesday, we'll have mostly sunny conditions with a slight chance of showers and thunderstorms with a high of 82 degrees. And that's a look at your American Cowboy Radio weather, 97.3 in Pecos, sponsored by Ram Country, Fort Stockton.
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and rode on a plane between Dallas and Austin. Going to El Paso. Whoops. Now, this is what gave us the idea to come down here. This is a song about a guy that... probably did as much for our kind of music as anybody.

We are asleep at the wheel tonight, and this is your Texas Connection right here on...

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1: This is Ed Montana. And
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1: I ask you to reflect a moment on the lowly cooking pot, the Dutch oven beside the campfire, homely in its spot. Charred and heavy, it sits upon the ground, but it gives hungry diners a place to stand around. The French called it the casserole. The colonials have them too. The Mormons on their western trek, the chuck wagon for the crew. Europeans call it broadbon. The Australian, boudoui. In every culture, in every era, on this pot, we all agree. Well, way up in the mountains, the dark is falling down. The cook tent is too busy, no place to stand around. So outside by the fire, one dish is being made, while the watchers share their stories and the tales are on parade. For the fire is a place to ponder, ideas there collect, and bonds are built just by the gather. These are times you don't forget. Darkness falls, sparks appear, the quiet oven still. Excitement's in the air, of our tummies soon to fill. Now you may think this ugly pot isn't much of a player, but in adventures, it provides an essential layer. For as long as there have been humans, they've waited for the meal. And the waiting and the gather give the dinner more appeal. I think of it as a crucible, a transformation, and a gift. For the individuals, feel a subtle collective shift. So as we wait, anticipation is our joy, and we are closer and we are smarter for this pot that we employ.
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I'm your host, Joel White, and I'll be your host all week long. Just like last week, Ben decided, well, heck, he'd take another week off. So here I am behind the microphone. Well, I'm glad you're here, too. I'd like to remind you that you can always catch Strays at the Gate weekdays at 2 a.m., 8 a.m. and 7 p.m. and also on 103.9 FM Legends Radio.